0: all the new stuff.
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0: A very good morning, everyone, and welcome to the Weekend Recharge.
1: Yes, it's the Weekend Recharge, the wackiest wildness breakfast ride of the week. And it's me, Kubeshe Naidu, and I'm joined by...
0: Samantha Dawson.
1: Okay, you remembered your name. Well done.
0: You know, at this age, it's touch and go, eh?
1: Yeah.
0: So how... finally, after 42,000 weeks, we have all three members of the cast in studio.
1: Yes. doesn't feel right.
0: Why?
1: I think one has to leave. All right.
0: Well, I was very lucky to catch Amashley yesterday. We were doing our 67 minutes of goodness. What did you do?
1: I can't tell you on radio. Okay, let's
0: We packed 50,000 boxes of food.
1: 50,000 boxes. Yes. 50,000.
0: Clock it.
1: Two of you. Not you. I must have been standing there and saying, hey, do that.
0: We were graphing. Go there. We're working so hard, but I'm very proud of us.
1: Yeah, Sam was packing the bottom shelf. You were packing.
0: It's called partnership.
1: Yes. Well okay. Done. There we
0: so,
1: go.
0: So, thank you for tuning in and for choosing the wackiest, wildest, most wonderful breakfast ride all week long.
1: Yes, it's the best feel-good weekend show to keep you company wherever you are. And we've got our favorite features lined up. What do we have today?
0: Well, if you've not been station hopping, and if you've been staying with us at Lotus FM, well then, you're in for a treat. We've got Believe It or Not. Mm-hmm. We've got your weather update where we tell you if you can wash your clothes.
1: Yes, and we've got our usual, which we'll pick up in the second hour. But there's the kiddies, there's the kubis, there's the parade. Everything is here.
0: Yeah, it's a jam-packed show. Like always, it's loaded with the best music, the most incredible entertainment. We've got Kubesh in here and his corner. Was coming up in the third hour. We've got the biggest laughs, and we heard Tanhai Tanhai, a beautiful song from the movie Koila, featuring, if I'm correct, Udit Narayan and Alka Yagnik.
1: Yes, and if you miss anything on our show, you can get the links on the podcast episodes of all our segments and interviews.
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0: Over the years, there's been many glamorous stars, but one name outshines them all.
1: Bardo.
2: Bardo.
1: Definitely Bardo.
0: The legacy continues at Bardo Restaurant and Bar. 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
4: 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Prev is known for his viral sketches and hilarious stand-up. He'll be talking about his journey in comedy and acting, as well as his debut book. Now, he's here to share his story, his journey, and a whole lot of laughs. Set your reminders, because you definitely don't want to miss this. Catch you there.
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0: It's 6:15. This is the Weekend Recharge, and that is Pupu Kamose, a beautiful track there in the voice of Sujata. Right now, here's the beautiful voice of Kobation.
1: Oh, my word.
0: Why?
1: Hello.
0: Ooh. You know, all the sexiness on radio can't be happening. There are women listening.
1: Yes, I'm so sorry. There we go. All right, before we move on, every week we forget to put the names in here.
0: Mm-hmm.
1: But I remembered this week.
0: Mm-hmm.
1: So let's do it.
0: Let's do
1: these
0: it.
1: These are the people that, before we get to know your presenter, these are the people that know us so well that they send messages early in the morning. And Niri Naidu was first. She was at midnight on the dot. She got it in.
0: Well done.
1: Yep, and Ranjini, Danpal and Regina, Radhika, Kalyan, Rani from Stanger Manor, Ricky Naidu, Veena, Annette, Swami, Lavi, Patsy, Maggie Chetty, Heidi, Banu, MH, Ryder, Shamila from Cape Town, Ramba, Venktes, Priya, Mala, Roy D and Molly. I feel like they're like part of the show.
0: They're the crew.
1: Okay.
0: They're part of our crew.
1: There we go. Mm-hmm. Yes, our marketing.
0: Crew.
1: Yeah.
0: Step aside, Amashley.
1: Yeah. So now it's time for Know Your Presenter. This is your opportunity to find out if you really know us as the best team and show in South Africa. That's so we can recharge.
0: So it's pretty simple. We ask you a question and you get to guess who the correct answer is amongst Sam, Kubi, Amashle. Three choices.
1: So you think they're ready?
0: I know they're ready.
1: Okay. I think this is very easy.
0: It is easy, yeah. Considering we're all dramatic in studio.
1: Yes. And some are more dramatic than others.
0: Like who?
1: Our producer.
0: I think so.
1: Yeah.
0: Okay. Question.
1: So the question is,
0: who has an honors degree in drama?
1: Yep. How can they vote?
0: You can vote by sending us the name of the person you think question belongs
1: applies
0: to.
1: Applies to.
0: Yeah. Mm. And you can vote via our WhatsApp channel or 071. I was about to give my number.
1: Wake up. Oh, you were going to give your number.
0: I was going to give my number.
1: Oh, my word.
0: 071-613-7803. That is the number, not my number.
1: Naughty, naughty. You want the guys to contact you?
0: No.
1: And yeah, because of that, I'll play you Janet Jackson, Luther Vandross, the best things in life. Fauna.

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0: If you just tuned in, it's Lotus FM and the Weekend Recharge here with Kubeshan and Samantha. And we're jumping straight into the special days, trending news, things that are exciting today. And I think the most important thing for today is
1: FIFA.
0: It's Mandela Day, Ma.
1: Oh, yes.
0: Yes.
1: Very important.
0: Forget FIFA.
1: No, I was just kidding. Yeah, I was trying to be funny.
0: Yeah.
1: Okay. Today, we celebrate Nelson Mandela International Day. We're honoring the legacy of a man who showed the world the power of courage, compassion, and unity.
0: Yeah, whether it's giving 67 minutes of your time, lending a helping hand, or simply spreading kindness, every small act can make a meaningful difference. Like you guys yesterday.
1: Yes,
0: well done.
1: Yes, 67 minutes,
0: yep.
1: 50,000 packs of food.
2: I
1: You did it twice. Really, so Marshley says she did it twice. So on an annual basis, we do it at, as a work event as well. It's very cool. Mm-hmm. The music's up, like going, and you know, people are announcing. It's fun.
0: And I think the thing that we need to be aware of is that it's International Day. That means everybody recognizes a South African.
1: Yes.
0: For what he's done and what he's achieved. Mm-hmm. So that's brilliant. That's brilliant.
1: So today, World Listening Day.
0: Did you hear that, Kamsila? No, I'm just saying I listened today. That's what I meant.
1: Kamsila,
0: I'm so funny.
2: You're sleeping in the car.
1: You know, I just want everyone to remember
0: what I sound like. All right.
1: Please forgive him. Please forgive him. Okay, so it's, let's see.
0: Sour candy day. Do you like that?
1: I love it.
0: Eh?
1: I love it. You know sour worms?
0: Oh, my word.
1: I love them.
0: Listen.
1: What?
0: I grew up, if you take a sweet and put it in your mouth, it's sweet.
1: Mm-hmm.
0: It's tasty.
1: Mm-hmm.
0: It doesn't make you go,
1: No, I love that. Oh, I love no sour way. Candy.
0: Oh,
1: and then you like squish your face.
0: Yes, and very important day. It's perfect family day.
1: Mm-hmm.
0: It's like I celebrate Kamsila today.
1: Yeah, no, that save is not going to work. Okay, so what we are truly celebrating today are the people who make our lives brighter, our hearts fuller, and our homes warmer, Kamsila.
0: Yes, it's about love, support, laughter, and memories we create together.
1: And food. Because Kamsila has sent food for us.
0: There we go.
1: So we appreciate you. Amashley and I both appreciate you.
0: Okay.
1: And we listen to you and we hear you. You see now?
0: Okay. And anyway, South Africa is set to make its mark on the international stage as a 13-member squad arrives in Brisbane, Australia for the 2026 UCI BMX World Championships. BMX bicycles. I mean... mine wasn't. BMX came after.
1: Really?
0: Yeah.
1: I thought it was since the dawn of time.
0: No.
1: Not when the dinosaurs.
0: No, I rode on a unicycle. Oh,
1: wow. You were the unicycle.
0: It's not so funny.
1: It is funny, okay.
0: All right.
1: Okay, so what's coming up in a short bit is, of course, we're going to give you a story. And believe it or not, Kubeshan's going to tell you a nice story where you get to comment, right? We are still taking votes for Know Your Presenter, so you can send those through. Not my number, 071-613-7803. And, of course, we're also going to tell you in a short bit if you can wash your clothes.
0: And in the meanwhile, let's listen to the beautiful voice of Priya Singh.

0: Rusty Mikata, and that's the voice of Priya Singh, our Nightingale homegrown talent right here in Lotus FM. This is the Weekend Recharge with Kubeshan and Samantha.
1: And now it's time for your weather, and here's our weather girl, Samantha Dawson.
0: So I guess today you can wash your clothes because it's 25 degrees, that's a maximum in Durban, which in winter means the sun's going to be bright and out with a low of 15 degrees only. Now it's 13 up to 32 degrees.
1: I'm confused now. Is it winter?
0: Yeah.
1: Okay.
0: Apparently, we don't have winter here.
1: It looks like it. Even
0: say that to us. Say that to us who wake up at 4 o'clock.
1: Okay. Yeah, that's why I got a jersey on. Yeah,
0: all of us. Okay, so Nelspruit, 13 degrees up to 32. Okay, that's not winter.
1: Wow.
0: Ladysmith, 5 degrees up to 25. Pietermaritzburg, a low of 8, reaching a high of 27 degrees. Pretoria, 7 up to 26. Johannesburg, 6 degrees, reaching a maximum of 24 degrees Celsius. Bloemfontein,
1: winter's here.
0: I don't know if I'm actually made a typo.
1: No, it's not.
0: So -2 up to 22 degrees.
1: Yep.
0: That's quite varying. That's like Kubeshan's personality. Cape Town, 12 degrees up to 12. Quebec, 12, reaching a high of 20. East London, 10 up to 21 degrees. Richards Bay, 14 degrees, reaching a maximum of 26. And finally, Newcastle, 7. Oh, gosh, that's cold, but it's a high of 26. That'll peak.
1: Yes, and it's almost 25 to 7. So in the next 25 minutes, we're going to be dealing with believe it or not. I think that's very important. It's something that we have to consider. Believe it or not is just a story that we're going to be talking.
0: And I believe that today you're going to talk to us.

0: While others feel parents shouldn't have to pay extra for their own child's artwork. Do you think Selena is being dramatic? Would you pay around $350 to buy your child's artwork?
1: No.
0: Do you think schools are right to charge for these kind of exhibitions, or should children's artwork be given to parents for free? Send a WhatsApp to 0716137803 with your voice notes and messages. And I think some of the schools use it as a means of raising funds.
1: Yeah, but if you want me to pay for the child's artwork, then you must pay for me to take care of the child.
0: Huh?
1: Nah, that is exactly. It's my child. Why am I paying for artwork?
0: Yeah.
1: No, I'm
0: to take it and put it on the fridge.
1: Yeah, but that macaroni.
0: No, but I'm saying they're using it to raise funds.
1: No,
0: so it must be a way of getting people, because I went to school and I saw my kids paying. I was prepared to pay whatever.
1: Honestly, I would never pay 350 rand for anything that a child made.
0: Okay.
1: No, I'm joking.
0: No joking. You be on one side or not. You can't be in the middle.
1: I'm caught. I'm at an impasse. I'll tell you why.
0: Okay.
1: Because it is important that schools raise funds, because that's the only way that they can give better facilities to the kids. That being said, Aishman.
0: All right. Doesn't matter. Let's get back to our music. And here's Chinna Magarane.

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0: It's a weekend recharge here on Lotus FM, and we were talking about parents going to school, paying to see their kids' artwork, and then paying another plus minus 350 rand in Australia to buy the child's artwork. And we asked you what you thought of that. And people have given their opinions, apart from Sam giving her opinion.
1: I always have an opinion.
0: Yes. No, that's very good to have an opinion.
1: Like, I love my nephews, but why would I pay for artwork when I have the artist in my house?
0: Yes, and my kids used to draw all over the walls for free. Why you need anything else?
1: Okay, so let's go with Swami, who is up first.
0: Okay, and what does he have to say?
2: A very good morning to Sam, Marshla, and Kubi. For me, when I was a little boy, I won an art competition.
1: Ooh.
2: And I didn't pay for it.
1: You are silly.
2: And I wouldn't
1: child.
2: Pay for my art $350 from Swami Lady Ulas. Kubi, did we do?
0: Yeah, but Swami, would you pay for your grandchildren's
1: art? I think he would.
0: Yeah.
1: I think he would.
0: He'd probably pay double that. All right. Jane has something to say as well.
3: Good morning, Kubi, Sam, and Marshla. The school should have informed the parents about those extra charges and should not have just pounced on them on the pretext of inviting them to view the child's artwork.
0: Yep.
3: I think that was wrong. It's very important to be very candid. And there's nothing wrong in schools raising funds in that manner. Schools need it, especially our government schools. So, you know, being an educator, I'm for fundraising. But I must say, you have to inform the parent in advance. That is the ethical thing to do. Jane Naika.
0: Yeah, Jane, you can see that Jane's an ex-educator, being very pedantic, thinking carefully about what to say.
1: Choosing every word.
0: All right, Nazreen, what do you think, Nazreen?
4: Hey, good morning, guys. Happy Mandela Day. Yeah, I think I would pay simply because you want to motivate and encourage the child, you know, to be better, to do better when they see the initiative taken by the parents. So, yeah, it's a good idea. And when you work for an institution and you create something, it becomes that company's property. Same with the school, the child's in school. Whatever they create in the school becomes the school's property.
0: There we go.
1: What if you own the owner of the property?
0: No. It's a school. Where you can own a school.
1: Listen, I'm not saying the child can't draw for the school. I'm saying I won't pay.
0: No, we know that. We heard.
1: You're going to say
0: Your nephews must be sitting at home and crying. I did this painting.
1: Imagine that doll and the card.
0: Mostly never buy it. This is from Anonymous. It says, good morning. I heard that schools are having a good time with our hard-earned money. But demanding high fees. By demanding high fees. Anonymous.
1: The plot thickens.
0: That's your opinion, yeah. You're entitled to that. Patsy?
5: Warm greetings to the hottest recharge team.
0: I like this.
5: Oh, you're the school's own doing, but no matter what anyone can say, everything is about money.
1: For sure, Patsy.
5: We give money for the children's school fees, plus we pay for whatever they do in school. Must still pay to bring it home and come.
1: Even more.
5: No. Uh-uh. That's a total no for me. But a vibe is always with the recharge team.
1: Habab.
5: Laughter all the way. Thank you.
1: I love Patsy.
0: Mm.
1: Her vibe is so good.
0: Samantha?
1: Yes.
0: You have had your say. All right. We can recharge.
1: I'm just backing my sister. Okay.
0: Good morning, Kubi, Sam, and Masala. How are you all this morning, early morning? Welcome to my house. I'm sure you're all going to make my day by playing lovely songs.
1: Who's Masala?
0: I think it was a change.
1: Oh, I thought because she's spicy.
0: No, but okay, we shouldn't have read that for now, but that was for, we're still talking about paying for your school stuff. Let's listen to the last one before we get some music and come back to more people who are sending in info. And this is from Rani of Stanger Manor.
6: Hi, Kubesh, Sam, and Amafe. Selena is not being dramatic. School can raise funds in many other ways. I can bake cupcakes to raise money, but I ain't paying for my child's handiwork or art. Definitely a rip off my future Leonardo da Vinci. I will not pay. Thank you. Have a happy Saturday. Lots of love, Rani Stengemana.
1: Oh, Rani, I love that. I love that. I love that. All and right. You know what? Who is this person? Wait, hold on. R. Singh, I'm not a kanjus. I'm not a kanjus, but I am smart.
0: Thank you, Mr. Singh or Mrs. Singh. Anyway, so that's for now. We'll stop there, but we've got a few more that are coming, and hopefully we'll have time to listen to that. Let's get back to our wonderful music.

0: Salami Ishq on the airwaves of Lotus FM, a multi-starer that one, Priyanka Chopra, Salman Khan and the gang. And right now, a multi-starer in studio.
1: Yes, we were talking about going to schools and paying for your child's art so you can have it at home and paying to go and see the art. It's an art exhibition. Wouldn't your child be so proud that mom's paying 350 rand to come and see my art?
2: They even know 300.
0: Yeah.
1: Children know a lot more than you
0: give
1: think.
0: Give him 3 rand, he'll be happy. He'll think it's 350.
2: Exactly.
1: Stupid children, y'all got mad. All right, let's hear what Rani from Stenger Manor has to say. Yep, on the subject.
3: Hi, Kubeshan, Sam, and Amafe. Selena is not being dramatic. School can raise funds in many other ways. I can bake cupcakes to raise money, but I ain't paying for my child's handiwork or art. Definitely a rip off my future Leonardo da Vinci. I will not pay. Thank you. Have a happy Saturday. Lots of love, Rani Stenger Manor.
0: That comment was so nice. We played it twice.
1: Did we?
0: Yeah. Oh, my goodness. Commission.
1: Okay. I'm just feeling hungry.
0: Where's the Sasa offices? Let's move on to Lovey.
1: No, since we played it twice, maybe she should send us some cupcakes.
0: Cupcakes.
1: Yeah.
0: We'll taste it and tell you how it's nice.
1: Lovey.
4: Sam Kubiana Mashni. Yes, I would definitely pay that money and take my child's heart, you know. But now we are paying for my grandchildren. Yes, they come home rushing, you know, telling us that, yeah, they did this and that and the school needs money. And yeah, we are paying for it. So, yeah, at the end of the day, we don't want to disappoint them.
0: Aww.
4: So, yeah.
1: That's it.
0: She's such a lovey.
4: Thank you. Have a lovely day. Love you in Joburg. And it's also my birthday.
1: Happy birthday.
0: Happy birthday to you, lovey.
1: I love you. Happy birthday, lovey.
0: Are you turning 21 today? Turning 21. We wish you a blessed, happy one. And may all the joys of the year be filled into this year that's coming. Hey.
1: You're doing one card now.
0: Why? I'm saying nice things.
1: Everything is about making money for everything. That's from Heidi. And that ends that discussion.
0: And people
1: on that.
0: That's why you're the drama king.
1: All right. The news will be coming up shortly. And let's play into the news with Shrivali.

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2: Good morning. Suspended EMPD Deputy Chief Julius Mkwanazi and Witness K will appear in the Johannesburg Magistrates Court on Monday. Mkwanazi was arrested yesterday for alleged involvement in the theft of precious stones worth nearly 15 million rand in 2023. Earlier, Witness K, who testified at the Madlanga Commission of Inquiry in Pretoria in relation to the theft, was also arrested. Witness K was a Johannesburg Metro police officer and the then girlfriend of Mkwanazi. She told the commission that Mkwanazi had plotted the theft, which had allegedly involved suspended EMPD officer Adrian McKenzie and former officer Kersha Stoles. Police watchdog IPED spokesperson Lizzie Supeng.
3: The second suspect has finally been arrested at a property in Kensington, Johannesburg. He will be detained at the Jimiston holding cells. And to date, just before 8 p.m., both suspects have been arrested and they will appear before court on Monday, the 20th of July, 2026, at the Johannesburg Magistrate Court.
2: Meanwhile, the family of the suspended Crime Intelligence Deputy Hadvera Khan says he's in an undisclosed location where he'll undergo rehabilitation and recuperation. He was discharged from hospital yesterday following an alleged assassination attempt outside his home in Houghton, north of Johannesburg, earlier this month. Khan's hospitalization coincided with his much-anticipated appearance before the commission, which has since been postponed. His attorney, Mohammed Vali, says he's looking forward to helping his client to share his story with the commission.
4: We're encouraged by the fact that he's been released from hospital because we can then start preparing, hopefully in the short term, the evidence that we intend to now contradict what was stated before the commission by those witnesses who haven't been truthful. And we look forward to that opportunity. But for now, we want to maximize the opportunity for him to heal so that he's positioned to come to the commission. The shooting incident has unfortunately prevented the evidence from being advanced at an opportune time. We certainly do have the answers from General Khan, but it's for him to present the evidence, not for us.
2: Three people have been killed and several others injured when a minibus taxi they were travelling in overturned at Hilltop between Barberton and Mbombela in Mpumalanga. Four of the passengers were critically injured and six sustained slight injuries. The injured passengers were taken to hospital. Provincial Community Safety Security and Liaison Spokesperson Mwetu Momosi says the minibus taxi was travelling from Mbombela to Barberton. He says preliminary investigations suggest that the driver lost control of the minibus and it overturned. The driver is among the deceased. South Africa and Malawi have signed an agreement related to migration. South Africa's International Relations Minister Ronald Lamola and his Malawian counterpart George Chapondo signed the agreement in Malawi's capital Lilongwe, where the SADC Ministerial Committee of the organ meeting has been taking place. Chapondo explains what the agreement entails.
5: The new agreement will assist us in dealing with the issue of irregular movements. Because the problem that we have is that there are many people who are living in South Africa without any papers. The problem there is that there is no problem one in South Africa's papers, resident permits, or whatever, valid visas. But the problem is those people who were staying in the country illegally.
2: Wrapping up, Sports, Arts and Culture Minister Gaita McKenzie says South Africa will always be grateful to those who supported it to achieve democracy. McKenzie spoke to SABC News ahead of the Nelson Mandela Day concert in London in the United Kingdom. South African artists and some international stars will take part in the festival. McKenzie says the day should be used to sustain Madiba's legacy.
6: First, I want to thank the UK government. They gave us this space for free. And this is the most iconic space, and they said, South Africa, you can have this for this day. And we're doing it for Nelson Mandela. It's you know, the anti-apartheid movement was the biggest in the UK. And for us, is to come and tell them, thank you. We are not where we want to be. We are not where we used to be. But we are getting there as a country. So tomorrow is going to be a day of reflection, a day of celebrating, and a day of thanking, showing our gratitude to the anti-apartheid movement citizens that form part of it. And just to say to them that we remembered what you did for us, and we want to come and say thank you.
2: Top story this hour, suspended EMPD Deputy Chief Julius Mgwanazi and witness K will appear in the Johannesburg Magistrates Court on Monday. Lotus FM News, I'm Shauna Terry-Naidoo. I'll be back in an hour.
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0: Yes, and it's the second hour here on Lotus FM and the Weekend Recharge, and we still have lots and lots of fun planned for you. What do we have, Sam? What happened? You fell asleep.
1: I'm just letting you speak because you say we don't listen.
0: Oh, my word. This is going to be like... Okay, I'm so sorry that I said that. I promise I won't say it again.
1: It's Tukamsila too?
0: No, that I'll apologize later.
1: He said it's World Listening Day. Kamsila, you heard? I just thought to myself, she's going to finish you when you get home.
0: Why am I bringing it up again? It happened last hour.
1: No, we must in carry the past. Forward. Okay. So, other things we are carrying forward is Know Your Presenter.
0: Yes.
1: Right.
0: Very important.
1: So, we wanted to know Kubi Amashle Sam, who has an honors degree in drama, who is the most dramatic human being in the studio?
0: Amashle. All right. And we have our Kiddies Corner coming up.
1: Yes,
0: we
1: Trivia
0: have,
1: Drop.
0: Trivia Drop. We have a whole lot of things. So stay tuned to Lotus FM. Stay tuned to the Weekend Recharge. And we'll be back just after this.
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0: Welcome back to the Weekend Recharge, still packed with great vibes and amazing music. Right now, it is time for the Trivia Drop.
1: Time to flex those brain muscles. 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
2: So if you're new here and you don't know, this is where we hit you up with a general knowledge question and have you text us your answers as quickly as possible. So put everything else aside. Don't vote anymore.
0: Stop cooking.
2: Yeah.
0: Stop eating.
2: Everything. Get ready for the question because very important. And here's Sam with the rules.
0: Thank you, Auditor General. We're looking for the fastest fingers and the quickest brains. The first three correct answers claim the top three positions. All you need to do, I cannot stress this enough.
2: Yes.
0: Reply with your name and answer only.
2: That's all we need, your name and answer. That's it.
0: And if we recognize your profile picture, we don't even need your name. Okay, so name and answer only. If you know the answer, WhatsApp us on 071-613-7803. Kubeshan, what is the question?
2: Okay, before we do, are we going with spelling here? No? You think they get the
0: wheel? If it's close enough.
2: So, what is the official scientific term for the fear of the number 13? What is the official scientific term for the fear of the number 13? And while you're getting that sorted out, that phobia sorted out, we'll be listening to My Wife Saw Me Talk to Another Girl.
0: That's the fear.
2: Yes.
0: That's the real fear.
2: Yes, I don't talk.
0: Okay. You mustn't look.
2: No.

0: It's just past 20 past 7 on the Weekend Recharge. Here on Lotus FM, we are playing the Trivia Drop. We asked you a question. What is the official scientific term for the fear of the number 13? And all our answers are in.
1: Yes, I thought you were going to give the answer.
0: Okay, we're gonna take a try at this, okay?
1: So it's Triskaidekaphobia. Triskaidekaphobia.
0: Yeah, this is a group effort.
1: You must say it fast. Triskaidekaphobia.
0: No, I might say a bad word in between. Okay, so lots of you came through with your answers. I hope no one Googled it.
1: I don't think so. So in third place is none other than...
0: Priya Governor! Woo!
1: Well done, Pri. Our second place goes to...
0: Back on the board, Mahendra and Geeta
2: Singh!
1: And our newcomer, our champion, just like Spain, is none other than...
0: Dipil Parbu! Welcome!
1: Well done, guys. Well done. It was brilliant getting your answers in. And the spelling was correct.
0: Yeah, I just wanted you to know there were only three people in studio, although it sounded like a stadium.
1: Yes. That's a marshle for you. So remember, Trivia Drop will be back next week. You can join us, and it's your bragging rights as a Trivia Drop champion. So don't miss out on that. And the Kiddies Corner will be, oh, not Kiddies Corner, Kiddies. Did my kid just say that's coming up just
0: Kubi
1: now?
0: Go meet the kids.
1: Yes, I did.
0: Mm.
1: I told you that a few of them I've not seen. I just chat to them.
0: I think we're long overdue for a visit in studio.
1: I think so.
0: Yes.
1: There's some really good
0: producer, kiddies, make it happen.
1: Mm. There's a four-year-old that will come in and make us really look stupid. So
0: how cute.
1: We were teaching, right? And we said to him, okay, we skipped him. We're giving reading to everybody.
0: Okay.
1: And then it came to him, grade ones and twos were reading, and we skipped him. He said, no, I want to read. He took the book and he read impeccably every word smoothly and carefully and exactly like how it's supposed to. So we thought he was just turn another page and he read.
0: Even Amashley couldn't read that book.
1: Jack and Jill.

0: It's 7:30 on the clock. This is the Weekend Recharge. What a banger of a track. That was Arinja Kalera from Arikasami.
1: We've got the music
0: the
1: for you.
0: Best, best company, best music, best
1: we're
0: show.
1: Pumping!
0: Okay. We've gotten very excited.
1: I just got to look from a marshaller, so I'll behave. All right, it's time for our weekly dose of Did My Kid Just Say That? And when it comes to kids, you can expect the unexpected.
0: I just love their honesty. It's so unmatched. Yeah, yeah. They have this wild imagination, and whatever they say, it's always going to put a smile on your face.
1: So every week we ask kids different questions, and their answers are always cute and hilarious. Aww. And this week we asked them, I just asked the youngest group, the younger group.
0: Okay.
1: Right? That's 4 to 8. What they'd like to be when they grow up, when they become adults. And
0: I hope they said something funny and money.
1: I don't know. Sam, what do you want to be when you grow up?
0: When I grow up? I don't think I can grow any long anymore. 154 was the limit. Guys, don't laugh.
1: 154? You wouldn't have even made it as an air hostess.
0: But apparently I'm too tall to be a jockey.
1: Yeah, yeah, yeah. Shame.
0: Yeah.
1: You can ride it slow. Shush. It's fine.
0: Play the thing.
1: Okay. Well, there we go.
2: Hello, my wonderful panel of experts. So what I want to know from you today is, what do you want to be when you grow up, when you're an adult? Go for it.
3: Hi, everyone. I'm Arya. When I grow up, I want to be a type of stand-up animal.
4: Hi, everyone. My name's Eli. And when I grow up, I want to be a billionaire. And then I can get lots of money.
5: Hello, my name is Fezza. When I grow up, I want to be an artist because I like drawing.
6: Hi, my name is Kellen. I want to be a cricket player when I grow up. And I want to be like Surya Vanchi because he made 78 against Royal Challengers Bengaluru. And he's only 15 years old.
7: Hi, everyone. It's Mason. I want to be a scientist that invents robots to do chores so that I can play video games all day. Actually, thinking about it now, I would rather be a boss. I don't care for what job, but I just want to boss people around.
8: I want to be a teacher because a teacher, I can teach care of a lot of students.
9: Hi, everybody. My name is Sayan Govinda. What would I be when I grow up? I would be a hairstyler because I like feeling people's hair and washing them to see how glory it looks at the end. Bye!
10: Hello, my name is Shayara Govinda. When I grow up, I would like to be a policewoman because I like to catch bad guys.
11: Hello, everyone. My name is Suri Mankru. And when I grow up, I want to become an actress because I like acting and watching movies is my favorite thing. And I want other people to enjoy the way I act.
2: Wow, some interesting choices there. Well done. Today on our panel, we had Suri, Kellen, Mason, Parissa, Shayara, Fezo, Arya, Eli, and Cyan. You've been listening to Did My Kid Just Say That? Here on Lotus FM and The Weekend Recharge with Kobeshan and Samantha. Stay tuned.
1: Yeah, that was our kiddies. Just being as honest as...
0: Yeah.
1: I'd love to play this to them in like 20 years' time.
0: See, some, they understood the assignment, but some of them understood it even more.
1: Yeah, but if you dream big, you can get it. I mean...
0: Which was your favorite comment?
1: Billionaire.
0: I like that one.
1: I know,
0: that
1: billionaire.
0: That boss.
1: Eli.
0: Oh, I want to be a boss and boss everybody around. See, that was Amashley's dream.
1: And she was
0: there. We go. She's
1: there
0: sitting
1: we
0: here,
1: go.
0: Bossing everybody.
1: Okay, I just the story. What was our Proteus captain? The name just escaped me now. The short guy,
0: Temba Bavuma.
1: So he wrote in his primary school yearbook.
0: Yeah.
1: And they asked him to write whatever dreams he had, and he says, "I will captain the Proteus." Cricket team when I grew up. And it's a dream that comes through. Put it out there in the
0: Talk
1: universe. You don't know what can happen.
0: Eh?
1: Yeah. Sam, you can say, I am going to sleep, and when I get up, I will be tall. Try it.
0: Why are you doing that to me?
1: Just try it.
0: On national radio.
1: No, it's international radio. People in Dubai.

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0: It's a weekend recharge here with Kubeshan and Samantha, and that was Shakira with Whenever, Wherever.
1: Whenever.
0: Yes, wherever.
1: Wherever.
0: Mm-hmm.
1: Right.
0: All right, so today we are celebrating Nelson Mandela Day, a day dedicated to honoring Madiba's legacy of kindness, unity, and making a difference. It's not just about remembering an icon, it's about putting his values into action. Whether it's sharing a meal, helping a neighbor, donating your time, or simply showing someone a little extra kindness, every action counts. We are shining a light on an initiative proving that even the smallest acts can make a life-changing difference.
1: And here to tell us more is Peggy Mars from an organization that's putting action through their Halo Bean Project. They're helping to make our children safer on South African roads. Good morning, Peggy, and welcome to Lotus FM.
2: Good morning, and thank you for having me.
1: It's bright and early on a Saturday morning. We're serving breakfast, and thank you for joining us. So
2: yeah,
1: far, Peggy, for our listeners who are hearing about the Halo Beanie Project for the first time, what exactly is it, and how did this amazing initiative come about?
2: Okay, so the Halo Beanie is a hand-knitted or crocheted beanie with reflective yarn incorporated in it, making a circle of reflective yarn, hence the halo. And these beanies are made by people in the community. It is sponsored by a company from the community, and it goes to young child pedestrians to keep them safe and warm.
0: Okay, so Mandela Month is all about giving back and making a difference. And how does the Halo Beanie Project capture the spirit of Madiba's legacy?
2: It takes the compassion of a company.
0: Mm-hmm.
2: It takes the skills of people in the community that knit and crochet the beanies. And then it goes to the children in that community, showing that we care about them. And most importantly, it gives them safety, because reflective gear is the most effective way to keep pedestrians safe in low light conditions.
1: Peggy, it's winter now, right?
2: Yeah.
1: It's getting darker really early, and it's staying dark in the mornings. And when we look at child pedestrian safety, especially in South Africa, why is visibility such an important issue right now?
2: Most child pedestrians are hit by motorists who don't see them.
1: Mm.
2: You know, school uniforms are dark.
0: Mm-hmm.
2: The mornings are dark, light is low. Motorists don't see the children. The children are not even aware that the motorists don't see them. And children also don't have the skills to keep themselves safe. They are smaller in stature, meaning that their relative size to a bumper is right where their vital organs are, as opposed to an adult, which is the legs. So children are extremely vulnerable, and 68% of our children walk to school, and that is children as young as five. And the best way to keep them safe is visibility gear. A small patch by 2.5 centimeters square has been found to be enough to reduce pedestrian deaths by 85%. Because it is the reflection of this reflective yarn in the beanie that works with when the headlights fall on it. It reflects the light back to the driver, plus the movement. It is that reflective movement that a driver sees that gives a driver more time to react and respond to having a pedestrian on the side of the road. So a child or an adult with normal clothes on, dark school wear, is seen within 30 meters. And 30 meters is not enough for a driver to react and respond. Visibility gear increases that distance to 180 meters, meaning that the driver can now slow down and drive cautiously until he is past the pedestrian.
0: Wow.
2: So it saves the child and it saves the driver, you know, because it is traumatic to hit another person with your vehicle.
0: I know.
2: And you are then, if that person dies, then you are for culpable homicide.
0: As well.
2: Yeah.
0: You know what? You're touching on a subject that's really close to my heart in terms of you're driving around, even in industrialized areas or even in urban areas, and people are wearing black full black pants, black shirt, and walking around. Mm-hmm. And I think we need to get this maybe to adults as well.
2: Oh, absolutely. Mm. You see, visibility is absolute key in keeping pedestrians safe. And it is the most cost-effective and quickest way to do that. You know, engineering will work, all kinds of other things will work, but if you want to be quick and effective, visibility gear is key.
0: I think that's so important, Peggy. And for someone who listening for the who thinks, I'd love to help, I don't know how, what are some of the ways that they can get involved?
2: Well, we need sponsors. Mm-hmm. You know, we can start knitting now for next year, for winter. We need knitting groups, always. You know, they can get hold of me. I bank their names and telephone numbers. And as we get beanie packs sponsored, now a beanie pack is a bag filled with enough wool, reflective yarn, knitting needles, patterns, everything that you need to knit 100 beanies. So we will then send those back to the knitters. They knit the beanies, hand it out in their community, send us the photos, and that is how it works.
1: Peggy, where can people go to get more information? To
0: on
1: perhaps
0: social media.
1: Yeah, social media or websites. Okay. You can give us information.
2: Yeah, Facebook, Wheelwell, find us there. Mm-hmm. Our website is wheelwell.co.za, and people can get hold of me on my cell number 072-385-7121.
0: Thank you so much for sharing such important information with us, and have a wonderful rest of the Saturday.
2: Thank you very much, and thank you for having me. Have a lovely day.
0: Thank you. Bye-bye.
2: Thank you. Bye-bye.
1: What a beautiful project there, hey, Kubi.
0: Yes, it's vital, I think, because sometimes I'll be driving and you see people, even with your brights on.
1: Yes.
0: You see them at the last minute.
1: Yeah, and you know the part she said about when you hit the kids and where your bumper is, that's where their vital organs are. It honestly gave me chills.
0: Mm.
1: So guys, that was Peggy Mars from Wheelwell talking about the incredible Halo Beanie Project. It's an initiative helping to improve child pedestrian safety by keeping children warm and making them more visible on our roads. So, yeah.
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0: That is the Tamil Chutney medley by Kumari Ambigen, absolute legend. Talking about legends, it's 8 o'clock. It's time for Shona Terry Naidu with the news.
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2: Good morning. Finance Minister Enoch Godongwana says the National Treasury has a legal right to withhold the equitable share transfer of municipalities without Parliament's approval. The National Treasury has temporarily withheld a total of 13.5 billion rand in July 2026's equitable share financial transfers to 69 municipalities, and that's including Johannesburg. The aim of the action is to enforce fiscal discipline. Godongwana was in Parliament yesterday to defend the action.
3: The way I understand them to be saying is that Parliament must approve first before we proceed. Our view is that we're entitled to go up to 120 days for as long as Parliament has not said to us no stop. That's why we write to Parliament and inform Parliament of our intentions for Parliament to convene as we have done, and Parliament then may make a decision to say, no, don't proceed, or they may then proceed on the following terms and conditions. So that sequencing is something where we will be submitting to the legal team in Parliament.
2: Suspended EMPD Deputy Chief Julius Mgwanazi and Witness K will appear in the Johannesburg Magistrates Court on Monday. Mgwanazi was arrested yesterday for alleged involvement in the theft of precious stones worth nearly 15 million rand in 2023. Earlier, Witness K, who testified at the Madlanga Commission of Inquiry in Pretoria in relation to the theft, was also arrested. Witness K was a Johannesburg Metro Police officer and the then girlfriend of Mgwanazi. She told the Commission that Mgwanazi had plotted the theft, which had allegedly involved suspended EMPD officer Adrian McKenzie and former officer Kersha Stolls. Police watchdog IPED spokesperson Lizzie Chapang.
4: The second suspect has finally been arrested at a property in Kensington, Johannesburg. He will be detained at the Jimiston holding cells. And to date, just before 8 p.m., both suspects have been arrested and they will appear before court on Monday, the 20th of July 2026 at the Johannesburg Magistrate Court.
2: Brand SA CEO Neville Mikey says South Africa cannot be labelled as xenophobic for enforcing immigration laws. However, the distinction between enforcing immigration laws and xenophobia has divided public and political debate. Mikey also says the ease to travel between South Africa and Namibia will support greater economic cooperation and trade relations between the two countries. He was speaking on the sidelines of the SA Namibia Business Forum in Midrand, Johannesburg, yesterday.
5: Between us and Namibia, there isn't much of an issue because, of course, we form part of the South African Customs Union. You can cross easily without applying for a visa. So that in itself improves how we can actually do business with each other. What is always a challenge is when it becomes illegal. And when you get to the illegalities, then it creates a problem not only for South Africa, but also our neighbors. Unfortunately, we've had to respond and deal with the issues around illegal immigration. And some countries and some individuals are now starting to label South Africa as xenophobic, which is not the case, because you can't label 65 million people as xenophobic. South Africans are not xenophobic.
2: Wrapping up, thousands of people have been out on the streets of Ukraine, Kyiv, and they are protesting for a second consecutive day against the sacking of the country's defense minister. Mykhailo Fedorov was removed after falling out with the commander of the armed forces, whom he accused of resisting modernization. Fedorov has led technological innovation in the ministry, and here's one of the protesters.
6: Firstly, people disagree with the decision, which is obvious, I think. They're demanding, at the very least, Fedorov's return, and at the very most, the Commander-in-Chief's resignation. In my view, this is a decision that's long overdue and needs to be taken, because everyone can see the problems and everyone can feel them.
2: Top story, Finance Minister Enoch Godongwana says the National Treasury has a legal right to withhold the equitable share transfer of municipalities without Parliament's approval. The National Treasury has temporarily withheld a total of 13.5 billion rand in July 2026 equitable share financial transfers to 69 municipalities, including Johannesburg. Lotus FM News, I'm Shauna Terry Knight. I'll be back in an hour.
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0: It is a weekend recharge here on the best radio station in South Africa, Lotus FM. And it's Kubeshin and Samantha bringing you some fantastic music today. Yeah, Sabina from Chetty from the Morningside says, I'm just loving the music. Hats off to today's compiler. That was Sanj. Sanj has compiled our music, so thank you so much for that. And keep your votes coming in. We want to know from you who from the three of us, that's Kubeshin, Samantha, and Amashle, has an honors degree in drama. And you can vote by sending us your votes on 071-613-7803. Or even our WhatsApp channel. So we're waiting for the votes to come in. We have tons lined up for you in this third hour. There's Kubi's Corner. There's the Retro Parade. Everything just for you. And we'll play all the lovely music all for you on Lotus FM.
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0: jump into our music time machine with Samantha Dawson and the Retro Parade.
1: Yes, you heard it. Yeah, it's a time for Retro Parade. And the time machine got a bit stuck there, but Sam is back.
2: I'm back from fixing it.
1: Yes.
2: So it's 8:15 here on the Weekend Recharge, and this is where I tell you about a really beautiful classic hit. I'm going to share a little history about the song, and you're more than welcome to send us a voice note singing along to the song. I have no doubt that you know today's song. So today, from the 1989 fantasy comedy film Jadugar, it's Parosan Apni Murgi Ko Rakhna Samhal. Now, most of you know the song. I'm not giving you a translation of it, Kubeshan.
1: No, no, I know. This is about your neighbor letting her...
2: Yeah, no, no, no, no.
1: Oh, mustn't
2: we
1: you?
2: Don't translate.
1: Oh, okay.
2: Because if we translate this one, we could lose our jobs here today.
1: No, it's a double meaning.
2: Exactly.
1: Yeah. Mm. Amitabh is not rude.
2: He's quirky.
1: He's not like Henry.
2: Yeah, he's not like Henry. So it's a famously sung song by Amitabh Bachchan. Well, no, it's playful, double-meaning lyrics and a very, very catchy rhythm. 1989, it was directed and produced by Prakash Mehra. And the film has everything in it in normal Amitabh Bachchan style. He is a street magician named Goga. Okay. The music was composed by Kalyanji Anandji, and the other songs were penned by Anjan and Prakash Mehra. So we want you to sing along. 071-613-7803. If you know the song, which I've no doubt you do, send us your voice notes singing along to it.
1: You ready?
2: Born ready.
0: Jump into our music time machine with Samantha Dawson and the Retro Parade.

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0: Wow. What a song. I'm an absolute, like, I'm the biggest Amitabh Bachchan fan.
1: But apart from that, we had so many people sending in voice notes. Unfortunately, some are still coming in, and it's too late. We've yes. taken the first six or seven that have come in.
0: We took as many.
1: Yeah. There's more and more and more.
0: He says Big B is a legend. He absolutely yeah. is. And Ronnie says, Sam, you have to admire him, a man who can act so well, has a brilliant mind, can sing equally amazingly.
1: Ah, stop talking about me, Ronnie.
0: This is what Delulu looks like. No, but you are amazing.
1: Oh, me or Amitabh?
0: No, you. Oh, okay. You are. You're a singer. Yeah. Somewhat.
1: You know what the problem is? The reason I got into movies so late is that initially when I got in, they only shot me from my shoulders down.
0: They didn't have
1: they
0: the
1: couldn't
0: camera
1: reach that. The height.
0: Ravesh says, what a song. Some people move their hips out of place.
1: Yeah, I have get back problems.
0: Oh, my goodness. So we need to head into the voice notes to hear what you had to say. And first up on the draw, we had Chandra, who giggled quite a bit because I'm pretty sure she's talking about the same thing that Kubeshan's talking about. Okay, should we take a listen, Kubeshan?
1: Let's listen to Chandra.
2: मेरा मुर्गा हुआ है दीवाना. Thank you, Chandra.
1: Initially, I thought that the laugh was part of the
0: Me too.
2: मुर्गे को रखना संभाल. मेरा मुर्गा हुआ है दीवाना.
0: So she definitely understands Hindi.
1: Yes.
0: That is why she's
1: well
0: giggling.
1: Well done, Chandra.
0: Well done.
1: And yes, Prakashni.
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0: Woo! Thank you, Prakashni. Yes, Patsy.
4: Hi, hi, hi. तेरे मुर्गे से रतवा सेवा दीवाना दीवाना दीवाना. Yo, yo, yo, the reach of steam. It's a whoop of one indeed.
1: And Prakash.
0: So Prakash is
1: first timer.
0: Yes, but what a voice.
1: Okay.
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3: Short and sweet.
1: There we go.
3: Okay, yes,
1: All
3: image.
1: right, you ready?
4: अरे परोसन अपना मुर्गी को रखना संभाल, मेरा मुर्गा हुआ है दीवाना.
3: Okay, so we have to stop that right there. Because
1: he did a translation of the song, his own translation.
3: He said a thing that we don't say on national radio.
1: Oh my word. Finally, Mala.
5: परोसिन अपनी मुर्गी को रखना संभाल, कि मेरा मुर्गा हुआ है दीवाना। परोसिन अपनी मुर्गी को रखना संभाल, कि मेरा मुर्गा हुआ है दीवाना। दीवाना दीवाना दीवाना, परोसिन अपनी मुर्गी को रखना संभाल, कि मेरा मुर्गा हुआ है दीवाना।
3: Wow, Mala Motilal, all the way from Mzinto. And look at our WhatsApp line.
1: Yes, it's gone crazy. Unfortunately, we can't. And please, those people sending in Zabet. Zabet is over.
3: Yes.
1: Unfortunately. But we're going to continue. Let's just say, Sam, we've got such amazing music that we don't know what to leave out when we get all our stuff in. But we're going to play as much as we can just to get your Saturday grooving and starting off fantastically.
3: What do we have lined up?
1: We've got Sami Sami.
3: Oh, you're Sami.
1: Ayo.

0: Nelson Mandela's legacy lives through us all. His determination and perseverance for excellence has moved millions of people across the world. In the face of oppression, Nelson Mandela stood firm and fought for the rights of South Africans. May we carry his legacy forward by spending our 67 minutes for a good cause. Happy Mandela Day from everyone at Lotus FM.
1: Still, there is no easy road to freedom. We know it well.

0: This is the Weekend Recharge on Lotus FM. It's about 8:30 and I'm very excited about what we're going to do right now. Because, you know, when you join the Weekend Recharge, it's always about laughs. It's about great music, great company, and tons of laughs. Because, because comedy has this incredible power to make us think, to see the world from a different perspective, and our next guest does exactly that.
1: Yes, as they say, laughter is the best medicine, and Prev Reddy is an award-winning comedian, an actor, digital creator whose work explores identity, culture, and life's contradictions with honesty, heart, and plenty of humor. Lot of H sounds here.
0: I can tell.
1: Yeah, from viral sketches to sold-out performances. Now he's adding another achievement to his journey with the release of his debut book. And the book is called Qualified Disappointment. And good morning, Prev. Welcome to Lotus FM.
2: Good morning. How's it going, guys?
1: It's very good, very good, very good to have you. You managed to get up so early on a Saturday?
2: Sure. And I'm in Joburg, so I was awake, ready to, like, have a shower and get ready for you guys, and there's no water.
1: So you're on national radio without having a shower?
2: Imagine. Yeah. But it's 8:30 on a Saturday. I think it's acceptable.
1: Okay. So anyway, welcome to Weekend Recharge. And before we talk about the book, just take us back to where your journey began. Who was Prev before the comedian, before the actor, before the digital creator, before Auntie Shamila, before everything?
2: Yo, I think I was all of that, just without everybody knowing. I grew up wanting to perform. I grew up dancing. I had my granny who would constantly, you know, at family functions, push you forward.
1: Yeah.
2: Or at school. The one time at my preschool concert, the teacher had me at the back because I was a terrible dancer, and I still am. And my granny walked onto stage and brought me forward whilst the performance was happening. So I have that kind of encouragement.
1: Uh-huh.
2: But that's who I've always been. I've always been interested in the arts and in entertainment and wanting to act and all of that. Comedy only really happened later on in college. So I started acting at 15 in Durban. Everyone knows the Young Performer Projects that happened. I auditioned and that's pretty much how I started and got into everything.
0: That sounds excellent and exciting all at the same time. Prev, you grew up in Durbs, right? You've spoken about your experiences with identity, culture, belonging. How did your upbringing now, which you just gave us a little insight into, shape the person and the storyteller you are today?
2: Oh, my gosh. I think all of it, the good and the bad. You know, I was having people are starting to send me messages now because they've just read the book or they're finished or they're halfway. I had a cousin who said, oh, my God, but my experience at home and in Durban was so different than yours. And he was like, it's really sad to know that you went through certain things, with coming out and your identity. Mm. And I genuinely don't want anyone to feel sad because I always say that those things needed to happen in order for me to be the person I am today, the creative I am today.
1: Mm-hmm.
2: I think with anything that has that bad, there's always good to it. So I'm glad that there was that balance, you know, where there might have been zero acceptance or no willingness to have a conversation about my identity and who I am. There was acceptance and encouragement in the arts, you know.
1: Yeah.
2: So there was some kind of outlet that allowed me to be and to exist. I think that Durban, listen, I love Durban to bits. It's my favorite place on earth. But you know, we do have our mindset. We do have our ways, and we can be very stuck in our ways and very stubborn in our way of thinking. And so that does present challenges when you are growing up as someone who is different.
1: No, that's true. And look, you've been on international television, international movies. You've been on stages all across the world, and now you've written a book, right?
2: Yeah.
1: What do you hope someone feels after reading your book, especially someone who's spent years trying to fit in, trying to fit in the version of themselves of that others expect of you?
2: Yeah. I think the main things, I don't want people to, they must, I want them to read it and know that the experiences are not unique or isolated, because I think when you feel like something is only happening to you, you can't speak to anyone about it, And I think, again, because there's so much stigma around the queer community and just all of that, then we are afraid to talk about it.
1: Mm-hmm.
2: So I hope when someone reads it, they can see their experiences and hopefully see how I got around it and grew out of it. So I want them to feel seen. I want them to know that there's always a space for them where they can exist. I think what we are so often made to feel in this isolation is that no one will accept you, and yeah. no one will want you because of whatever you are or however you are. And the one thing that I've learned through all my travels and through working in the arts and just moving around is that there is a space, there is a person for everyone. And you just have to be brave enough to take that step, to mm-hmm. believe in yourself, to back yourself, and to just go and find your people. It's very hard, you know. It's very hard, especially when you have to maybe step away from family or take put them in second sort of position just to find yourself. But it is worth it in the end. You kind of have to do that healing and growing for yourself in order to connect with the ones closest to you again, I think. Oh. So seeing life.

0: afraid to do the thing that people are telling you not to do. Even if you do it in baby steps, it will be worth it. I think it's very important in today's day and age where anything can happen. The world is, you know, falling apart. So life is too short to not be yourself and to not live your life the way you want to live it. And so that's all I can say is don't be afraid to just be who you are and live your life because it is yours.
1: Yes. Wow. And your book is available on all major bookstores.
0: Online. Yep. Yeah.
1: And online, where can they get it, Prev?
0: So it's currently sold out on Amazon. And there's one copy left on Takealot.
1: Okay. okay. So how's the loan there, my man?
0: I'm going to see the money soon, I hope. But they are available in stores where all good books are sold as well. I know the stores have a lot of copies as well. Okay. But online tends to be running out, yeah.
1: Wow. So that's great. And, you know, we're speaking to you, the award-winning comedian, you actor, digital creator, author, brilliant, and all before you turned 35.
0: Sure, yeah. I turned 30 last year.
1: I know.
0: I'm still new. I'm still like, got my learners in 30.
1: Yeah, he's still wet behind the ears.
2: Eyeball commission.
1: He was in the same class as my son, so I can put him over me and spank him.
0: We did drama together.
2: You are so wet.
1: Yeah.
2: Prev, all right. Thank you so much for sharing a little bit of your journey with us. And we cannot wait to deep dive into that book and learn a little bit more. I wish you all the best on this journey that you're on. And I wish you every bit of success that's yours.
0: Thank you guys very much. I appreciate it.
1: And our next song is for you. What's Pour some whiskey in my glass.
2: Oh, my God.
0: Come on.
1: Thanks, Prev. Enjoy the rest of your life, my man. Thanks. See you soon.
0: Thank
2: bye-bye.
0: You. Bye-bye. Bye.

0: woman, the final frontier. Kubi's Corner takes you on a voyage into the darkest realms of a woman's mind, exploring the strange thoughts and ideas, answering the eternal question, hey, what I did? Boldly go where no man has gone before, and know that women are from Mars and men are from Uranus.
1: The following comedy segment is intended for entertainment purposes only. This content is not intended to offend any individual or communities. The views and opinions expressed are solely those of the comedian and does not reflect the views of Lotus FM.
2: Yes, and welcome to our segment today, especially for it's Mandela Day, and in recognition of the first democratically elected president. Today on Kubi's Corner, I want to quickly touch upon what growing up was like before democracy, during apartheid. So before Sam and Amashle were really around. So many youngsters see apartheid as unjust laws that needed abolishing, but forget that so many of us had to live through it. You know, like things like we had separate schools, separate areas, separate everything. I remember visiting a park in Springs in the Gauteng area. It was called Transvaal then. You knew that?
3: No.
2: You know Transvaal? Anyway, we were allowed into the park, but we were not, while we were in the park, we were not allowed to sit on the benches because the signs clearly stated on the bench, Blankers alleenlik or whites only. We were allowed to do what we wanted, but within reason. And that was what apartheid was. We could do anything, but within reason. Right here in our Japanese gardens, for example, there were swings for white and non-white children. We had in the non-white area maybe four swings, one slide, you know, that ring around about thing. And there were about 30 children waiting their turn. While on the other side, we had a host of swings, etc., all the slides and whatever, more than one slide for like 5 to 10 children. And we could look, but couldn't go near it. Now the nannies, the non-white nannies were allowed to go into the park and stand there while the white children played, but you weren't allowed to play in the swings. Signs and police were everywhere. Can you imagine what it did for us as children, to our psyche, while we played on our unpainted, crowded swings? The first time after the elections, I went to swim at Addington Beach. Now, it used to be a whites-only beach, right? Mm. So I got the shock of my life that I could go and wade right in and there were no rocks. For the first time, I could swim on a South African beach and not like our Indian beaches and not get hurt on the rocks. Yeah, plus there were clean change rooms and lifesavers around. I couldn't believe this was the country that I grew up in. All shops and restaurants also had a sign that read, right of admission reserved. Basically meaning that you could get kicked out of the shop for being non-white. Now, I remember going to a fast food place, I won't mention its name, and for whatever reason, my father, who was very, very fair and had like light brown eyes, was allowed to walk in. But we were kicked out. My aunt explained that Dad looked like a white gentleman. So anyway, non-whites like us had to stand in a line on the street at an open window and buy our burgers and chips. And they were served to us there. We had to eat it outside. No sitting and eating for us non-whites. Imagine this, the inferiority complex being so unconsciously embedded to us and our brains as children. All parks and areas in town had public toilets, but even those were determined by race. If you were stuck in certain parts of town, like the whole of West Street, you needed to go to toilet? Tough. You had to run all the way to Grey Street and then to the bus rank up Grey Street in order to get a non-white toilet. I will not recite any personal stories about this problem, but lots of non-whites used to walk around, be really funny, because of full bladders and full whatever else. Even if you went to watch cricket in Kingsmead, there was a separate area set aside for non-whites to watch the game. On one side of the ground, right on the far end, on the grass, no stands available. You see all the non-whites sitting there. Some of our more enterprising dudes used to climb the trees to get a better view, like they were on a platform. Yep. Separate living areas, separate buses, separate bus stops, everything determined by the color of your skin and your type of hair. Look up the pencil test if you don't know what I'm talking about. Basically, in Cape Town, for the colored community, you put a pencil in your head, and if you shook it, and if it fell out, you could be classified as white. On this day, Mandela Day, we must know that this must never, ever happen again. Ever. Kubi's Corner, where the truth is just around the bend. Here's Shaky just for you.

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0: Because the deadline is the 31st August 2026, and after that, the gold card may stop working.
1: Hi, Bo. 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

0: Yes, it's a weekend recharge and it's time to say goodbye. Unfortunately, our 3 hours have flown by. We had so much of fun in studio and with some wonderful music.
1: Yes, we made you dance along, sing along as well. But right now we have to go along.
0: Yes, we have to go. Bye-bye.
1: No, before
2: Oh, sorry.
1: No, your presenter.
0: Septa, you really thought I was saying goodbye.
1: So we asked you which one of the three of us, Sam Kubiha Marshley, has an honours degree. We were very specific in drama.
0: Very specific.
1: It's the most dramatic person in studio.
0: Yes, and Marshley has 4 votes. It's Betty, Prakashini Naidu, Divi and Selvi. And Sam has 5 votes. And that was Swami, Sharma, Roxana, Padma and Roche.
1: So we were very specific. It had to be drama. Mm. So if you chose Kubeshan, you were absolutely right. All 23 of you.
0: I'm also clever.
1: A little bit.
0: Mm.
1: Heidi, M.H., Rani and Stanger Manor, Patsy, Jane, Molly, Ryder Dhawar, Radhika Siulal, Veena Govinda, Kalyan Harisankar, Dhanpal, Regina, Shamila of Cape Town, Anit Premlal, Molly, Selvi, Priya Govinda, Patsy, Maggie Chetty, Tilly, Aninathwaru, Priscilla and Lavi.
0: Yes, thank you. For the first time, I thoroughly enjoyed all your votes.
1: He's usually moaning in studio.
0: Yeah, apart from the time when you say, who is the stupidest in the... Kubeshan. I've got an honours degree, people. Yes. Mm. Okay, anyway, let's just move on. Thank you so much for joining us today, and I'll catch you again tomorrow morning while Sam is sleeping on the Sunday Sizzle.
1: We're going to play out with Neha Kakkar and her version of Meri Anganeme. Goodbye.
0: Bye.

0: SABC News, independent and impartial.
1: Nine o'clock. Good morning. The Financial Sector Conduct Authority has raised concerns over a sharp increase in employers failing to pay pension fund contributions. The number of defaulting employers has surged from around 5,400 in 2023 to more than 16,000 this year. The regulator says about 600,000 fund members are affected, with outstanding arrears totaling 8.3 billion rand. It has warned that delayed payments are accumulating interest, putting workers' retirement savings at risk. The authorities at Takalani Tukhaimane.
2: We've got about 600,000 members that are affected. And as at 28 February this year, our publication that we did as at end of June says that we've got about 8.3 billion that is outstanding in arrears. And 45% of that, as you rightly said, is actually late payment interest. So the capital amount, as much as we've got it, is also, unfortunately, the bulk of that is late payment interest.
1: Finance Minister Enoch Godongwana says the National Treasury has the legal right to withhold the equitable share transfer of municipalities without Parliament's approval. The National Treasury is temporarily withholding a total of 13.5 billion rand in the July 2026 equitable share financial transfers to 69 municipalities, including Johannesburg. The aim of the action is to enforce fiscal discipline. Godongwana was in Parliament yesterday to defend the action.
3: The way I understand them to be saying is that Parliament must approve first before we proceed. Our view is that we're entitled to go up to 120 days for as long as Parliament has not said to us no stop. That's why we write to Parliament and inform Parliament of our intentions for Parliament to convene as we have done. And Parliament then may make a decision to say, no, don't proceed, or they may then proceed on the following terms and conditions. So that sequencing is something where we will be submitting to the legal team in Parliament.
1: Another renewable energy project has come online in the Northern Cape. Under the Total Energies Hydro Storage Project, around 200,000 average-sized homes will be powered. It is Africa's largest hybrid renewable energy project. 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
4: The objective of this project is to provide clean, firm power to the grid, and firm meaning constant, continuous between 5 a.m. until 9:30 in the evening. It will indeed supply 200,000 households in South Africa, and that's why it's a major project for TotalEnergies and also for South Africa.
1: Wrapping up, some of the artists who will perform at the Nelson Mandela Day concert say they are honoured to be part of the festival. The iconic Trafalgar Square in central London will come alive when it hosts South African artists and their international counterparts. Mikasa member Jay Something says it's special to perform to preserve Madiba's legacy.
5: How does one try and quantify that in words? It's a day that requires our awareness. I think it's a day that requires our reflection. It's a day that requires our gratitude for not only a human being that left a massive impact, Utata Nelson Mandela, but I think everybody else that was around him during that time. It's a day that signifies so much more. So my message would be, may we spend not only the 18th of July celebrating Utata and what we call Nelson Mandela, but may we spend a lot more time reflecting and celebrating and using this powerful thing that is gratitude to spread joy and to spread love and to spread positivity, not only amongst one another, but for others as well that have been touched by the story of one incredible human being.
1: Recapping your top story at 9 o'clock, the Financial Sector Conduct Authority has raised concerns over a sharp increase in employers failing to pay pension fund contributions. Lotus FM News, I'm Shauna Terry Naidoo. I'll be back with your next update at 10 o'clock.
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1: It is 6 minutes after 9 o'clock. Good morning, South Africa. It is Saturday, the 18th of July, 2026. And hey, what do you know? It's a brand new day. It's a brand new dawn. Coming to you live from the Durban's SABC studios, this is the Weekend Explosion here on Lotus FM with myself, Rivash Sony Debnuan. 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
1: Now here's a song that was requested from Ishara. It's Malika Ganda. Now this one here is quite a popular soulful romantic track from the movie Telusukada, sung here by Sid Sriram with music done by Thaman S. The title, by the way, translates to The Fragrance of Jasmine. So hey, Ishara, here comes your song. Hello, RSC. I'd love to hear this song by Sid Sriram. I just love it. Please play. It's coming through from Ishara. Sure thing.
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0: 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This is the Weekend Explosion. It's Malika Ganda from the movie Telusukada, here sung by Sid Sriram, a song that was requested from Ishara on requests at lotusfm.co.za.
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0: Hey, listen, today we're going to have so much of fun on Have You Ever. But before that, coming up at 10:15, we're going to be catching up with Itumeleng Sigona, enlightening the youth and parents on how together we can build safer online communities. And at 11:15, we're going to be diving into I Love Them But. And this morning, we are talking about the people that we adore, but it takes them 10 hours to do anything on time. That terribly slow people, the ones who treat a busy bus stop during the morning rush hour like a romantic breezy stroll on the beach. We'll get into that at 11:15, but on the other side of this is Have You Ever? And listen, a very happy Mandela Day to you.
2: Nelson Mandela's legacy lives through us all. 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
0: Get ready now for Have You Ever, our ultimate hub for the wild, the weird, and the wonderfully relatable moments that you never thought you'd admit out loud, especially on air. So let's dive right into that juicy stuff then, shall we?
7: Come on!
0: Okay, now, this morning we are talking about that very awkward, tense, or sometimes secretly flattering moment when a stranger shamelessly looks your way and smiles, knowing full well that your partner is with you and that you're even married.
8: Is this for real? Like for real?
0: Yeah,
8: for real?
0: It is for real. Well, call it flirting if you like, but have you ever been in a situation where this happened to you or your partner? What was your reaction like? Were you completely thrown off? Did you get all shy inside? Did you maybe give them a stiff look as to say, back off? And tell us, did your partner get angry or did the both of you just laugh it off? So, have you ever had someone look at you differently, smile or chat you up knowing that you were taken? 071-613-7803, your voice notes now. Om Sai Ram Rivash, great show as always. Please, can you play The Raiders, Something Special For Me? Thank you very much. Coming through from Santhani Chetty of Indonesia and Pavanya Pariache of Morningside. This song here also goes out to Vina Govender. Have fun with it.

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9: Welcome back to the feature, Have You Ever? Today we're diving into the psychology of the trespasser. Yeah, we explore why some people are drawn to those who are already taken, asking whether it is an innocent mistake, a subconscious thrill-seeking behavior, or is it just bold disrespect? So friends, have you ever had someone look or talk to you inappropriately, knowing that you're married or maybe even in a relationship? Was it a family friend, a family member, or maybe even a complete stranger at a mall? So did you kind of like it? Did you? Or did that behavior just appall you? Now, picture this, right? You and your sweetheart are, you know, out for a special romantic Friday night dinner, or maybe at a social gathering, right? And you're wearing your rings, the both of you. Maybe you just even mentioned my husband or my wife in the conversation, and bam, someone else decides that they're going to shoot their shot anyway. Did it cause a major fight between the two of you on the way home? What happened? 071-613-7803. Now let's find out. First voice note here coming through from Swami. Let's take a listen to see what he does.
10: I smile at everybody and they smile at me back.
9: Thank you very much for that, Swami. Kasturi says, hello, Rivash. So, my husband is very good looking. I see ladies look and I look at him to see if he's looking back. But shame, he doesn't look too old for all that now. Coming through from Kasturi. Thanks for that, Kasturi.
11: Hey, morning, Rivash. You know, I remember when it was the United Liverpool game and normally we wear our shirts. And, you know, I was in the mall and walking with my wife and there was this girl coming towards us and she just looked at me and smiled and I had my United shirt on. She had a United shirt on and my wife got upset. And I just said, listen, man, she's just a United supporter. That's why she's smiling.
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9: Thanks very much for that, Adesh. Listen up, coming up at 10:15. That is just around the corner, by the way. Joining us on Youth Kit is Itumeleng Sigona, and she's going to be joining us to share some ideas on how to keep our kids safe online. 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And listen, I can play yours too next week if you like, but all you got to do is just email me right now on requests@lotusfm.co.za. And who knows, maybe your song may be on the playlist. playlist next weekend.
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9: Keep those voice notes coming in then. 071-613-7803. Have you ever had someone look or talk to you inappropriately, knowing very well that you are taken or married? Hello, Rivash. Please, would you be so kind to play the song Jia Ghabarai for my granddaughter, Ria? Comes through from Tina and Ricky Pillay of Amzinto. Sure thing.

0: bringing you hit after hit after hit here on the Weekend Explosion here on Lotus FM. It's Rivash Sony. 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
0: Welcome back to the feature. Have you ever? Now, this morning, I'm asking you, have you ever had someone look your way or maybe talk to you inappropriately, knowing that you are married, but they still try to shoot their shot anyway with you? I ask you to share on 071-613-7803. And of course, this is what you had to say. How's it, RSD? Funny topic. So my wife got this habit of roaming eyes, but I also look, and we do talk about good looking people, but we don't cheat on each other. It's weird, I know, LOL, coming through from Tristan and Umbilo. Actually, it's not very weird, Tristan, because I know of many people that do the same thing. They would both look at other people and they would compliment them, but they would never cheat. Anonymous says, Rivash, what a topic. My husband and I almost broke up because of that before we got married, because of his ex. Well, he was talking to her, so she called me, and thereafter it was such a big thing, but it's all good now. Now he doesn't look or talk to anybody. Coming through from Anonymous. Keep it coming through, 071-613-7803. Of course, voice notes are preferred. When I come back, we are going to wrap it up, but right now, Thaman S and Sri Krishna standing by for you with Yetta Yetta. But who's it for? Hello, RSD. Please play the song for me, Ronal Naidu. Going out to my mother, Umi Naidu. Please play it on a Saturday. Pretty please. Thank you. Sure thing.

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1: 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You will be glad to know that some more great music is on its way to you. Hits like Lady Soul, Pari Karo, Divinity, Sari, Bandhu 2.0 from the movie Cocktail 2, that and a whole lot more here on The Weekend Explosion.
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1: And it is time for us to wrap up the feature, Have You Ever, this morning. And it's so nice to see how almost all of you want to remain anonymous this morning on the topic, Have You Ever Had Someone Look Your Way Inappropriately or Even Talk to You Knowing That You Are Married or Taken? And I ask you to share on 071-613-7803. That is the number. Hello, Lotus FM family. I just wanted to share my experience, right? So my husband and I were on a date in the mall, and he decided to go to a store for a perfume. Mind you, I was standing right next to him. The lady completely ignores my existence and goes only to greet him and proceeds to tell him that she can assist with the perfume that she thinks would smell great on him. What are you saying? Oh, I was not having it because I was not oblivious to her tone. And guess what? I just walked past, leaving him to follow. Of course, this one here coming through from Anonymous. Let's go to another message that have come through. Hello, RSD. My husband always looks at other women thinking I don't notice. I believe it's disrespectful, and if you love someone, you shouldn't be looking at other women. Coming through from Anonymous. Another Anonymous here says, hello, Rivash. These are shameless people, but hey, I guess it's a new world now. Morals are out the window. It's all about thrills. Maybe we should just get with the program. Should we? I don't think so. I don't know. Awesome topic from another Anonymous. My husband and I, when we go shopping and when he sees a pretty girl, he'll tell, see that girl, she's so pretty. And I will agree. And when I see a handsome guy, I'll tell him I also agree. So there's no jealousy between us. Coming through from Anonymous, saying that they're loving the show. Thank you very much

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3: Please note that I'm no longer accepting any more voice notes or text messages for the future. Have you ever? I asked you, have you ever had this experience where someone looked your way or spoke to you inappropriately knowing that you were married or taken? Rivash, I got so much to tell you, but my lion is here, so that's the problem. So just let sleeping dogs lie. Anonymous says, hi dear, I'm a good detective, so the proof always comes to me. Coming through from another anonymous. Listen, this is all that the feature has time for. Thank you very much for contributing. If your voice note or text message came through late, unfortunately though, the feature starts at a certain time and of course ends at a certain time too. So if it comes through a bit late, unfortunately, I'm going to have to acknowledge that off air. But that concludes this segment of Have You Ever? I hope that you enjoyed it as much as I did. What an apt song now to close off the feature. Here's DJ Avesh with Sexy Baby. How's it, Rivash? It's Tony here from Maritzburg. Please play this song for me on a Saturday morning. Best wishes coming through from Tony.

0: If you look at her, you can't stop staring at her. Everything is perfect about her. Anywhere we go, people stare at her, so we're so used to it. At least in a day, she'll get like 10 compliments how pretty she is from boys and girls. And I'm so rich, actually tired of it. So anybody tells her anything, I just keep quiet. Because in the beginning, I still fight and stuff, but now I'm so used to it. You can see the picture I sent you. Yes, I don't think anybody's more beautiful than her in the world. Thank you. Dean Pele from Durban.
1: Eyes have no boundaries. 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

0: A song that was requested through from Tony in Peter Maritzburg. It's DJ Avesh's Sexy Baby. Now, I did say that I have closed the feature, Have You Ever? But you know what? I'm going to squeeze in just this last two voice notes, and then that's it.
1: Hi. My wife looks like a supermodel.

A song that's growing on all of us very quickly, isn't it? It's DJ Dizzy D with Lady Soul. Hello, Rivash. It's Daryl here. First time requester on your show, bro. Please play this song on a Saturday. Going out to my wife, Nicolene, and daughter, Tishania. Thanks a lot. You're most welcome.

0: I love it. I love, love, love. It's Lady Soul by DJ Dizzy D on Lotus FM. You've heard the conversations on Metro FM for years, and now Ask a Man is coming to S3. 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
0: You know, I must say that the listeners of The Weekend Explosion really has superb and exceptional taste when it comes to requesting music. Take a listen to this one. Hello, Rivo. I'd like to listen to the song Van Midhandu Varum. Please, this song, Rivash, is for my wife, Pat. We celebrate 43 years together. Thank you. Coming through from Yakub in Port Shepstone. All the best in 43 years. I wish you guys another 43.

0: Satya Prakash the Van Midhandu Varam from the album Vowels, An Atlas of Love.
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0: Sanjeev Rathod, it's Sari from the movie Dhamal 4. On Sunday, 19 July, the world crowns a champion. 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One match, one trophy. All of us, all in. Kaufela.
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11: Ten o'clock. Good morning. Kusatu says it will oppose African banks' proposed retrenchments, warning that South Africa cannot afford to lose more jobs. This after the bank announced that it has begun formal consultations with Finance Union South African Society of Bank Officials, SASBO. It says the consultations are over a restructuring process that could see the closure of 90 branches and the cutting of 1,200 jobs. The bank says its aim is to cut costs and improve operational efficiency. The Labour Federation's national spokesperson, Zanele Sabela.
12: I mean, we all know where our unemployment rate is sitting at 43.7% currently. We just can't lose any jobs. And so, as COSATU, we will do our utmost to support our affiliate, SASBO, to make sure that those jobs are saved. On average, one job actually supports about 7 people. And so when you look at that, then you see how devastating it will be to lose those 1,200 jobs. And therefore, we cannot do that. We will not allow that to happen.
11: The Financial Sector Conduct Authority has raised concerns over a sharp increase in employers failing to pay pension fund contributions. The number of defaulting employers has surged from around 5,400 in 2023 to more than 16,000 this year. The regulator says about 600,000 fund members are affected, with outstanding arrears totaling 8.3 billion rand. It has warned that delayed payments are accumulating interest interest, putting workers' retirement savings at risk. The authorities, Takalani Tukhaimane.
8: We've got about 600,000 members that are affected. And as at 28 February this year, our publication that we did as at end of June says that we've got about 8.3 billion that is outstanding in arrears. And 45% of that, as you rightly said, is actually late payment interest. So the capital amount, as much as we've got it, is also, unfortunately, the bulk of that is late payment interest.
11: A teenager has been killed and three others wounded in a shooting incident in Aslon on the Cape Flats. The incident happened last night. Police spokesperson Ndake Gwala.
9: According to reports, an unknown vehicle drove by and started shooting randomly. A 19-year-old male sustained fatal wounds while three victims aged 11, 14 and 27 were rushed to a medical facility for treatment. The motive for the shooting is yet to be determined.
11: Let's go abroad now. The United Nations has voiced deep concern over the escalating conflict between Iran and the United States. It has warned that attacks on civilian infrastructure are unacceptable. UN Secretary General Antonio Guterres says there is no military solution to the crisis. The warning comes after U.S. strikes on bridges and an airport in Iran prompted retaliatory attacks on infrastructure in Kuwait. The growing tensions are also disrupting key shipping routes and energy supplies across the Middle East. UN Deputy Spokesperson Farhan Haq.
13: The Secretary General remains deeply concerned by the continuing military escalation between Iran and the United States of America. He's particularly concerned about attacks on civilian infrastructure in Iran and across the region. Such attacks are unacceptable. He reiterates his firm conviction that there's no military solution to this conflict and calls for stepped-up diplomatic efforts towards a peaceful and durable settlement. Such a settlement should include the full restoration of international navigational rights and freedoms in and around the Strait of Hormuz.
11: Recapping your top story at 10 o'clock, Kusatu says it will oppose African banks' proposed retrenchments, warning that South Africa cannot afford to lose more jobs. This after the bank announced that it has begun formal consultations with Finance Union South African Society of Bank Officials, SASPO. For Lotus FM News, I'm Shauna Terry-Naidoo. I'll be back with your next update at 11 o'clock.
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0: It is 5 minutes after 10 o'clock. Good morning to you, and turn up your radio and soak in all of that Saturday sunshine. I'm Rivash Sony Devon-Ryan, keeping you entertained all weekend long. Coming up next hour, we dive into our signature unconventional conversation. And listen, today on I Love Them But, we are talking about the people who have no worry, no sorry, and no care in the world. We call them slow coaches or slow boats to China. So we're talking about the ones who are perfectly healthy, but they are just so slow in life. Gosh. And you know, you just can't deal anymore. Today on I Love Them But, I'm asking you to share, who is it in your life that takes forever and a day to get things done because they have no sense of time? If a wedding starts at 10, you actually have to lie to them about the time just so that they'll be ready on time when it's time to leave. So going to the mall even is such a nightmare too, because while you're 10 steps ahead, they're still strolling 10 steps behind you. Voice notes now, 071-613-7803. So let's hear you out. Also, don't forget, coming up at 10:15, we have a very insightful interview with Itumeleng Segona, followed by a sizzling 30-minute Pretty Zinta playlist curated by Magesha Naidu. So please keep it locked on to the best there is. Glencoe, hello.
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5: 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And Mzansi, the mystery, has found a new home on SABC2. 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
1: 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It's time for Youth Kits on Lotus FM. Now, joining us on the line is Itumeleng Segona, an educator, philanthropist, and founder of the South African Learner Support Organization. Holding an honors degree in STEM education and a Bachelor of Education, she dedicates her work to empowering youth through holistic mentorship and targeted academic support. As a passionate community advocate, Itumeleng bridges the gap between classrooms, homes, and society. She focuses on strengthening parents-child relationships and creating robust support circles that help young people thrive, chase their dreams, and reach their full potential. Itumeleng, hello and welcome to Lotus FM. How are you?
2: Hi, thank you so much for the opportunity. Thank you so much for even introducing me so well.
1: Well, Itumeleng, that's all you, right? So, good job on you. Now, Itumeleng, firstly, let's help us understand what is meant by the term digital safety for our kids, as that's our topic this morning.
2: Yes, lovely. That's where we are supposed to even start. I mean, this is a topic that people would like to know about on a daily because we use technology every day. So I would say it's all about helping your child to use the internet without getting hurt. So it's about understanding what our children are doing online, understanding how our children should protect their information online without sharing, you know, our the most personal information like their locations, the school they're going. And, you know, information like their ID numbers, I think it's just information that they just share freely with other people online who they don't know. And, you know, I always say to parents, it's like teaching your child to cross the road. You ask them to look at both ways of the road before crossing. So it's all about our children remaining safe online, being careful, understanding how the digital world works. So it's all about avoiding harmful content and always understanding that their digital footprint will always be there online. So they should just be careful on how they consume their online contents.
1: Definitely. I love what you said there. And, you know, just listening to you, Itumeleng, I also feel that, you know, more needs to be done at a school level because youngsters of today, they may not understand how important it is to keep their personal information safe because they don't see the risks that are involved with giving out their ID number or location, for example, because, you know, they don't think that it could be dangerous to them. So thank you very much for, of course, spreading that awareness. And I think parents, too, should be very mindful and take the responsibility upon themselves to teach their kids as to what's personal information and what's not and what's good to share and what isn't good to share, what's harmful and what isn't. Isn't it?
2: Yeah, that's true.
1: So Itumeleng, share with us then some tips on specific strategies now that we can use to help low literacy guardians confidently enforce digital safety tools for their children.
2: Yes, I just think as parents, especially whether you are a parent or a deputy parent, a sibling, an older sister, an aunt, a guardian, you just need to equip and empower yourself. So this means understanding the types of digital platforms you are using online and also understanding the types of digital platforms your children are also using so that you can be empowered enough to understand what privacy settings your child can put in place so that they can be aware who can see their content online, who can see it. And also as a parent, using the parental controls that will help you to navigate monitoring your child's social media, navigating sharing your location with your child, being aware where your child is, also your child being aware where you are in the world that we're living in and we understand that it's not safe. So those parental controls will help you monitor and to understand the privacy settings that your child can put in place and you also can put in place in order to make sure your child remains safe online. So as a parent, as a guardian, you don't need to be an expert. You just need to empower and equip yourself in order for you to try and support your child to try and be aware of all of these privacy settings that you can navigate around.
1: I like that. Thank you very much for bringing that to the fore and informing our parents. So parents, if you are listening right now, there are privacy settings on across all social media platforms that you can utilize as parents to monitor your child's online behavior. So make sure that you do make use of all of that. When we come back after the break, Itumeleng will be advising the youth on some of the common threats that can be found online. Now, you've heard the conversations on Metro FM for years, and now Ask a Man is coming to S3. 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
1: Welcome back to the feature Youth Kits. Our topic for this morning is digital safety for our kids. And joining us on the line is Itumeleng. Now, Itumeleng, we did promise our listeners that you're going to be empowering our youth now. So advise them of some of the common threats that are found online that they may be so oblivious to.
2: Yeah, thank you about that question. I mean, the common threat that young people know about and the guardians know about is cyberbullying. We know that our children are bullying each other online and our children are victims of bullying online. So once you start being part of the social media world and the digital world, you can be at a threat to being a victim of cyberbullying. So our children need to always be aware of that and not be afraid to even tell us guidance when they experience such things online, because we find that they won't even share it. They'll just say, no, it's something that happens, but they need to understand that it's a threat and it's wrong. We also have online predators that are there looking for our children, you know, checking them online, acting as if they are their peers, people of their age, and you find that it's someone older that is speaking to our child online. We have scams that are happening online where you see a link popping up. It can be even on their emails or social media platforms, even on SMS to say you want a phone or you want a laptop or something of that sort that our children would love and be susceptible to. And they will press those links, and that's where they'll find that their online information will be hijacked. The threat is just our children sharing too much online and not being aware of these threats that are happening.
1: Now, you know, Itumeleng, tweens and teens often resist parental oversight, right? Because they don't want, you know, their parents sort of micromanaging their social media life or even their life in general, right? They are like that. So what specific conversation starters do you recommend to introduce privacy settings without damaging the trust or even triggering a rebellion movement within our teenagers?
2: Yeah, I think just even starting the conversation to say to your child, I mean, tell me about the digital platforms that you're using online. What kind of apps do you use? What are you doing with those apps? I mean, starting that conversation, not even in a strict manner, but in an open and, you know, light conversation where you are just able to scout and understand what kind of platforms your child is using. Also making your child aware of the fears that you have. I mean, with the threats that we've been talking about, telling them and being open to say, I'm afraid that you'll be a victim of cyberbullying. Yeah. I'm afraid of, you know, predators that are online that can have access to you and the scams that are happening online. Mm. So when you start that conversation and being open with your child to just tell them what you are afraid of, and also taking it from there, even if you want to implement like the parental controls without them feeling like they're being stalked, you can even tell them, I like to implement this parental control. This will help me. This will help you as well, so that we are both protected and I know what you're doing online. This is not about me stalking you, but it's just me trying to make sure that you are safe online. So just being honest with your child and, you know, kickstarting that conversation to say, this is what I fear. And I think they would understand where you are coming from and also understand why you are implementing those parental controls.
1: Definitely. So now, Itumeleng, let's say a parent, right, identifies a very severe case of predatory behavior or online scams. What are the exact local South African resources or law enforcement units that they could contact for some immediate intervention?
2: Yeah, firstly, I think once you've identified on social media, you need to report that account and also make sure that your child blocks that account. And the second part will be going to your local South African police service and telling them about the matter, opening a case against that particular person. And also we have Childline that is there that can assist parents where they can also report. This can also be anonymously if you are afraid, but these are the platforms that you can go to and also report this kind of matters.
1: Thank you very much for that. Now, Itumeleng, before you leave us this morning, what are your social media handles should listeners and youth wish to get in touch with you for some more great advice and tips regarding online safety?
2: All right. Facebook, Itumeleng Sekgona. Instagram, Itumeleng Sekgona. TikTok, Itumeleng Sekgona. It's just simple like that. There's no underscore. There's nothing. You just type in my name and you'll find me there.
1: Great. That is Itumeleng Sekgona. Thank you so much for those insightful answers. And we truly appreciate you sharing your expertise and guiding South African families, Itumeleng, and our Thank kids you. Towards a safer digital future. So we wish you all the best with your incredible initiative that you're doing with regard to online safety for our kids, and have yourself an excellent weekend, Itumeleng.
2: Thank you so much. Same to you.
1: Oh, thank you very much. Have a great day then. Goodbye.
2: Bye.
1: That was, of course, Itumeleng Sekgona joining us on the line on Youth Kids this morning to, of course, talk about online safety for our kids. If you missed it, of course, you can catch that podcast on Monday morning.
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0: 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Enjoy.
1: Well, it's that moment that you have been waiting for. The wait is officially over. You called the shots this morning with regard to the music, so let's dive straight into your request then. It is time for us to open up that inbox. There we go. Not this page, not this one. There we go. Here's the message. Hello, Rivash. I'm Magesha Naidu from Chatsworth. I would really appreciate it if you can please play my selection on any day. I'm an ardent fan of Preeti Zinta. I therefore chose these songs to dedicate to all of her fans. I'm really looking forward to hearing it, and I hope everybody who's listening enjoys it very much. Thank you so much. Coming through there from Magesha Naidu. Well, Magesha, let's see what you've chosen for yourself and the entire country.
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0: And that's how we wrap up 30 minutes of music there from Magesha Naidu of Chatsworth. He's a huge Preeti Zinta fan. And of course, the playlist that was dedicated today was, of course, for his favorite actress, Preeti Zinta, and for all of you too. So starting it off was Vajith and Sunidhi with Happening, followed by Rock and Roll Sonia there by Mahalakshmi Iyer and Shankar Mahadevan. You also heard Jhoom Barabar Jhoom, that was by Vineet Singh and Bhavani Pandey. Kuriya Di Kuriti was also in the mix too. Bumbaro by Shankar Mahadevan and Jaspinder Narula. And Tere Rang Balle Balle, wrapping it up for you there by Sonu Nigam and Jaspinder Narula. If you want me to play your favorite selection next weekend, listen, do it right now. Pick up that cell phone and you have to email me on requests@lotusfm.co.za. So pay attention to this because this is what you're going to be doing next.
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1: Good morning. The National Treasury says the Finance Minister, Enoch Godongwana, has requested that all the 69 municipalities whose equitable share transfer has been withheld to start enforcing the Municipal Finance Management Act. It says this includes addressing unauthorized or wasteful expenditure. The municipalities were not given their equitable share for July 2026 due to recurring non-compliance to the Act. The National Treasury Director General, Dr. Duncan Peterse.
2: The Minister has required municipalities to instill fiscal discipline to ensure public money is properly managed, to address high levels of unauthorized, irregular, fruitless and wasteful expenditure, to hold municipal officials and office bearers accountable where required by law.
1: Kisatu says it will oppose African Bank's proposed retrenchments, warning that South Africa cannot afford to lose more jobs. This after the bank announced that it has begun formal consultations with Finance Union South African Society of Bank Officials, SASBO. It says the consultations are over a restructuring process that could see the closure of 90 branches and the cutting of 1,200 jobs. The bank says its aim is to cut costs and improve operational efficiency. The Labour Federation's national spokesperson, Zanele Sabela.
3: I mean, we all know where our unemployment rate is sitting at 43.7% currently. We just can't lose any jobs. And so, as COSATU, we will do our utmost to support our affiliate SASBO to make sure that those jobs are saved. On average, one job actually supports about seven people. And so when you look at that, then you see how devastating it will be to lose those 1,200 jobs. And therefore, we cannot do that. We will not allow that to happen.
1: Frustrated Soweto residents have taken to the streets to protest against prolonged power outages. The protest has led to the closure of Klipspruit Valley Road between the Modjadji Street and Union Avenue traffic circles in Pimville and Kliptown. The Johannesburg Metropolitan Police Department says it has deployed its officers to the area to monitor the protest and manage traffic. Spokesperson Xolani Fihla has urged motorists to use alternative routes.
4: Motorists travelling through the area or near Pimville or Kliptown areas are strongly urged to avoid Klipspruit Valley Road entirely and to use alternative routes. Motorists coming from the north or south can divert via Chris Honey Road to navigate around Pimville and the Kliptown bottlenecks. Can utilize Morocco Nansfield Road as an alternative link to bypass the closed circles, and commuters heading towards the southeast can make use of main road through Eldorado Park to connect back to major routes. And
1: wrapping up, London is set to host a massive concert as the world is marking Nelson Mandela Day. South African artists, including Msaki, Jesse Clegg, Mikasa, and Sivjava, will be part of the much-anticipated festival to honour the global icon. Kaelihle Kumalo has more.
5: The iconic Trafalgar Square in the heart of London is expected to be filled to capacity. The South African artists are set to showcase the country's talent in the world stage. This year's celebrations have coincided with 30-year milestone since the country's constitution was adopted. An exhibition has also been arranged at the University of East London to honour Madiba. There is a strong South African delegation here, led by Tourism Minister Patricia de Lille and Sports, Arts and Culture Minister Gayton McKenzie. Kaelihle Kumalo, SABC News, London, United Kingdom.
1: Recapping your top story at 11 o'clock, the National Treasury says the Finance Minister, Enoch Godongwana, has requested that all the 69 municipalities whose equitable share transfer has been withheld to start enforcing the Municipal Finance Act. It says this includes addressing unauthorized or wasteful expenditure. Lotus FM News, I'm Shona Terry-Naidu. I'll be back in an hour.
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1: Six and a half minutes after 11 o'clock, and you're locked onto the Weekend Explosion here on Lotus FM with me, Rivash, Sony, Deb, and Ryan. We're brightening up your day right through your speaker. 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And do not forget to join our community on WhatsApp too for more. A very good morning to you if you have just tuned in. Right, so coming up in this hour, I'm going to be giving you just a few more minutes now to get your voice notes in for I Love Them. But this week, we are shining the spotlight on the people who have no worry, no sorry, no care in the world whatsoever. We call them slow coaches or slow boats to China. The clock is ticking, but they have no sense of time. Now, we're talking about the ones who are perfectly healthy, but they're just so slow in life. Gosh, you just can't deal with them. So today on the feature, I'm asking you to share, who is it in your life that takes forever and a day to get things done because they have no sense of time? If a wedding starts at 10, you actually have to lie to them about the time just so that they will be ready to leave. Going to the mall, such a nightmare too, because while you're 10 steps ahead, they're still strolling 10 steps behind you. Voice notes 071-613-7803. Let's hear you out. Voice notes now to avoid disappointment. That's coming up at a quarter past 11. Ladysmith, hello.
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1: Yeah, it's all the hits that you love right here on the Weekend Explosion. 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Hello, Vibhash. Please play DJ Avesh Divinity. For me, Saroja. First time requesting on the show. I'm getting used to email now, thanks to my daughter-in-law who taught me to email. I hope that this email reaches you. We love you so much. Thank you, Vibhash. Love you more. Thank you very much. The email has been received with thanks. Here's your song.

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4: It is 11:15. Welcome to the feature. I love them, but I opened up the WhatsApp Messenger for your text and your voice note. So, does this ring a bell? When you have your bags packed, your shoes on, an engine running, while someone you love is still upstairs deciding which socks to wear. So this morning on I Love Them But, we are talking about the people who take their own sweet time to do things. Doing their makeup takes a million Sundays to do. Your son is still smoking while you're waiting outside to leave. Your husband then has an appointment at 10 a.m. but decides to leave at 5 to 10 because he's so slow in getting ready. So today, we are taking a deep breath and testing our absolute limits with the human slow coaches in our lives, the people who move like they're walking through peanut butter. No clock, no schedule, zero sense of urgency. You know exactly who I'm talking about, right? Yeah, the same person who says, "I'm on my way," when they're actually still in the shower. Who are they? How do they raise your blood pressure? Let's dive in. Let's find out. 071-613-7803. And first up, we have Anonymous.
5: Hey, Devash. Thank you for this great show. And what a topic again. Oh, my God. Oh, I live with my sister-in-law. Oh, my God. She is like, she's not a time person. No. She's like, I have to lie to her about the time all of the time. Like, if it's like 5 o'clock and then I will tell her it's 6 o'clock, get up for work, get up for work. Oh my God, if she starts like maybe getting ready by 7, she's only leaving home like 9. She's not a time person, Rivash. Oh, but you gotta love her, right?
4: Absolutely, you got to.
5: Thank you, Rivash. Rivash.
4: You're welcome. And let's go to this text over here. It says, please keep me anonymous. I'm still enjoying living. My sister is that turtle. It's a challenge to get her to move. It's like she just doesn't love life. To get her out of bed is a battle on its own. If she's cooking supper, it'll turn out to be lunch the next day as you sit and wait for that supper. Coming through from Anonymous, please keep it coming through. Voice notes preferred on 071-613-7803. We are on the feature. I love them, but we are talking about the slow people in your life, the slow coaches, the slow boat to China. If something starts at 10, you lie to them and say it starts at 8 just so that they're ready on time.
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0: Welcome back to I Love Them But. Today we're talking about the human slow coaches in our lives. The people who move like as if they're walking through peanut butter. No clock, no schedule, zero sense of urgency. You know exactly who I'm talking about, right? Yeah, it's that same one who tells you, I'm on my way, but they're actually still in the shower. Who are they? And how do they raise your blood pressure? Let's dive right in. 071-613-7803. Here's another anonymous.
4: Morning, Ribash. Speaking about slow boat to China, we had a guy in our group. When there was a joke cracked, everyone laughed besides him. In 5 minutes later, after the joke was over, he started laughing. So we used to call him delayed action. Anyway, thank you. Have a lovely day. Bye.
0: You too. Have yourself a great day. 071-613-7803. I'm going to give you only one more minute to get your voice note. And if you have someone to complain about, we know that you love them, but you just don't like how slow they are, isn't it?
5: Hello, Ribash. A very happy Saturday to you. I have that slow coach in my home. That is my hubby. He will take forever to go to the bathroom, take forever to get ready, and take forever and a day to just take the car out and get ready to move to wherever you are going. That's the slow coach for you. Thank you, Ribash. Do have a pleasant afternoon. Rani Stangamana.
6: Hi, Ribash. I'm Rosh. Good topic. I just couldn't finish my roti. I said I must talk to you. Okay, you know what? I hate people that walk slow. I walk so fast. I walk very, very fast. Matter of fact, I walk so fast that I just get lost on my way. I just walk past the shop, then I come back. I just walk fast, too fast. Good. Have a good day. Bye.
7: Run.
0: Okay, cool. Keep it coming through. 071-613-7803. I'll give you 30 more seconds to get your voice note in for I Love Them But. Today we are talking about the people who are the slow coaches in your life. You know, they call them slow boat to China. Yeah, that one. Who lies to you that they're on the way, but they're actually still at home? Then they're not on their way to you. How do we get these people to always be on time? Ashanti?

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3: And we are wrapping up the feature, I Love Them But Now. Today we are talking about the people in your life who just don't like to move. They are so slow, they take forever and a day to do something. Asking them to do one small menial task takes them a million Sundays. Who is that person in your life? I asked you to share on 071-613-7803. Well, let's take a listen as we wrap it up.
4: Morning, Rubash. I want to remain anonymous, but I just want to say to many people, it would look like I'm one of those guilty people that just don't have a sense of time. But that's actually not true. If I am waiting for someone, I find one more thing to do. If I can see that somebody is dithering, I'll find another one thing to do. And that's how I always seem to get at least 10 minutes late.
3: Oh man, thank you very much for sharing. Just listening to that voice note, sounds like my mom. She always has one more extra thing to do, right? Namaste RSD, namaste to you too. The slow coach in my life is my son. He gets us so frustrated, but we just gotta love him. We named him professionally Time Waster. Thank you very much for that.
5: Hi, Rivash, Soni Devnarayan. Hope you're well on this beautiful Saturday morning. Well, I can relate to your topic. I am a victim of that. I'm always delayed. I'm never on time. Even if somebody has to pick me up, I say, no, give me 5 minutes. Meanwhile, when they come to wait for me and pick me up, it's more than 5 minutes. And I've got a friend who always calls me a nickname, Shona Langa. Means I'm past midday, I'm delayed action. It's Roshni of Stanger. Take care, bye. Enjoy your weekend, Rivash. Love you lots.
3: Love you too. Anonymous says, hello, Rivash. Tell me about it. My husband is that person. We are waiting in the car and he goes back into the house to go to the bathroom. Check that the iron is switched off. The stove is switched off. Checking the windows, doors, and gosh, I don't even know what else. That there just irritates me. Coming through from, of course, Anonymous. While this voice note over here wraps it up for us.
6: Rivash, how's it going? Yeah, we have few slow coaches in our cricket team, one being a guy called Shido, and the only way we get him on time is if we make him captain, so he comes to us early. But that also works in our favor, because whenever he's captain, then we get to win the match. So yeah, but when he's not captain, he's late, costing us in the field, and yeah, maybe one day we can make him permanent captain. But he's the slow coach in our team.
7: It's brilliantly finished by the versatile Mikel Merino.
3: And it's a goal. Thank you very much for that voice note over there. That, of course, wraps it up for us. Thanks to all of you who contributed to the feature. I Love Them But. We'll have fun again with it next week, Saturday. But for now, that's where I'm going to leave it. This is Lotus FM. It's Rivash, Soni, Devnarayan keeping you company on the Weekend Explosion. And I'm looking forward to seeing your name pop up on my email, my address, requests at lotusfm.co.za. Here's Usha Uttap with Rambaho, Sambaho.

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3: 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And Mzansi, the mystery, has found a new home on SABC2. 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

0: Chutney from the movie Dhamal 4, Mamta Sharma, Nikammal Singh. Bringing the show to an end, the curtains must come to a close now, unfortunately, on the weekend explosion. But listen, Newsbreak Talk is up next, and you can look forward for tomorrow, because I am going to be coming to you with more fun and games that you love on a Sunday and Music Project 101.2. But listen, for now, I want you to remember to be gentle with yourself. You are a child of the universe, no less than the trees and no less than the stars. Okay? Catch you guys in the morning. XOXO, Rivash, Sony Devnarai.
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0: Nelson Mandela's legacy lives through us all. His determination and perseverance for excellence has moved millions of people across the world. In the face of oppression, Nelson Mandela stood firm and fought for the rights of South Africans. May we carry his legacy forward by spending our 67 minutes for a good cause. Happy Mandela Day from everyone at Lotus FM.
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4: It's 12 o'clock. Good day. Gauteng Premier Panyasa Lesufi says the province needs water infrastructure that can meet growing demand. He says rapid population growth, aging infrastructure, informal settlements and illegal water connections are placing increasing pressure on the province's water network. Lesufi was addressing the media at the Klipdrift Water Treatment Plant in Gemanskraal during President Cyril Ramaphosa's Mandela Day launch of 67 decentralized water supply schemes.
5: Obviously, there will be challenges across the province. I think the key challenge is that we have accepted that we have to redesign in terms of the population that have arrived in our province, in terms of the old infrastructure, and also in terms of the new developments and the mushroom of informal settlement and illegal connection. All these things combined, they've affected us, but we can't complain because we have it now. So that is why we're putting plans, we're putting infrastructure, we're putting resources, we're putting budget.
4: The National Treasury says the Finance Minister, Enoch Godongwana, has requested that all the 69 municipalities whose equitable share transfer has been withheld to start enforcing the Municipal Finance Management Act. It says this includes addressing unauthorized or wasteful expenditure. The municipalities were not given their equitable share for July 2026 due to recurring non-compliance to the Act. The National Treasury Director General, Dr. Duncan Peterser.
6: The minister has required municipalities to instill fiscal discipline to ensure public money is properly managed, to address high levels of unauthorized, irregular, fruitless and wasteful expenditure, to hold municipal officials and office bearers accountable where required by law.
4: Education activist Hendrik Machaneta says that students are the ones most affected when the National Student Financial Aid Scheme NSFAS allowances are delayed. He says that while verifying applications is essential to protect public funds, it should not come at the expense of students' education and future prospects. Machaneta has called on NSFAS and the Higher Education Department to urgently conclude all outstanding funding investigations.
7: For thousands of students, NSFAS funding determines whether they can remain registered and meet their daily living expenses. Delays of this magnitude are not merely administrative shortcomings. They have real consequences that threaten the ability of students to complete their studies. We acknowledge the intervention by the Department of Higher Education, but we believe that interventions after months of delays does not erase the hardships that are already experienced by students.
4: Hundreds of volunteers from all walks of life dedicated 67 minutes of service to mark Mandela Day at Cape Town Stadium. The non-profit organisation Ladles of Love organised the event, which brought together individuals, businesses and community groups. This was in support of the nutrition and education of 20,000 preschool children aged up to 5 in under-resourced communities. The organisation's programme director, Yolanda Jones, says it's inspiring to see communities coming together to support children.
8: So it's been absolutely amazing. We've had volunteers coming out to do crafting, creating posters and pamphlets and flashcards. People have been coming and packing nutrition boxes, all of this to go to our early childhood development centers. This is about nutrition. It's about nourishing every child in our program, 0 to 5 years old, making sure that they get all the resources they need, all the nutrition they need, so that they can grow and develop as they should.
4: Wrapping up, Russian officials say 7 people have been killed and 50 others wounded in Ukrainian drone attacks. 2 warehouses belonging to Russia's biggest online retailer, Wildberries, were set alight in overnight attacks. President Volodymyr Zelensky says the attacks were in response to Russian strikes on Ukrainian civilian infrastructure. The BBC's Danny Eberhard has more.
9: According to the regional governor of Tambov, those who died at the logistics centre there were night shift workers for Wildberries, a Russian equivalent of Amazon. Another of the company's sites was hit in Elektrostal in the Moscow region, along with a nearby oil depot. Videos posted online show huge columns of thick smoke at the sites.
4: Top story at 12, Gauteng Premier Panyaza Lesufi says the province needs water infrastructure that can meet growing demand. He says rapid population growth, aging infrastructure, informal settlements and illegal water connections are placing increasing pressure on the province's water network. Lotus FM News, I'm Shauna Terry-Naidu. You can look forward to your next update that comes up in an hour with Suresh and Pele. But right now we're going to chat to Thresh Hariprasad. He's got Newsbreak.

67 minutes to do your bit, 67 opportunities to change the life and the circumstance of somebody else, 67 times over, you can feel like a true patriotic South African. Welcome to Newsbreak Talk. I'm Thadeus Hadiprajad. Yes, you may have guessed, 67 minutes of doing the right things this Nelson Mandela Day. It's Nelson Mandela Day, the 18th of July. It's the day set aside globally to honor the icon Madiba, whose vision was Ubuntu, whose vision was togetherness, whose vision was non-racialism, non-sexism, equality, and most important, empathy. And that's when the world converges to do 67 minutes of good wherever they can, however they wish, to whoever they'd like to help. And it's really been a beautiful thing to watch unfold globally for all these years, and we've done so much work, number one, ourselves, trying to give back our 67 minutes, profiling your work in the 67 minutes of greatness that you've been doing, and then profiling the work of organizations trying to make that change, make that difference at a macro level. So that's really been what we've been doing. But this year for Mandela Day, we're shifting it a slight, and we're changing the focus a little bit, and we're getting all philosophical by asking you, what would Mandela do? Right? And that's the simple question today on Mandela Day that we're asking you here on Newsbreak Talk. What would Mandela do in any situation, in any circumstance, in any problem that you're witnessing in your community, in your street, in your country, in your continent, in your universe? What would Mandela do to fix these things? You know, it's like, think like Mandela. If Mandela was here, what would he do right now? And that's a very powerful way to think, because doesn't that then ensure that you go beyond the 67 minutes of service to humanity, right? Because you're constantly thinking, what would Mandela do? How would he handle this? So that's what we're asking you today. Let us know, how do you think Mandela would address, fix, intervene, solve, handle so many problems afflicting South Africa, afflicting the world? It could be anything. You know, how do you think Mandela would try and solve a crisis in the Middle East? How do you think Mandela would ensure that there's water in your taps? How do you think Mandela would have a conversation about the gender-based violence issue to ensure that women and children are far more protected? How do you think Mandela would try and make the poor a little bit more wealthy? What would he do, right? I'd like to know. You can also tell me what you're doing today on Mandela Day, to let me know what your plans are, what are the initiatives that you have going on, and we're definitely looking forward to connect with you. So yeah, today's theme though is, it's still in our hands to combat poverty and inequity. Now that

0: Basically, Nelson Mandela trying to level the playing field as he always ever did for South Africa, right? Remember the Rainbow Nation, remember transformation, remember affirmative action, all of these things. Of course, many of it criticized, many of us has been seen to be, take from one to give to another. But when you look at this idea of combat poverty and inequity, you got to think about who has been the most marginalized and how do we reach out to them. Okay, so we started our conversation by speaking to some organizations who are trying to make the difference in these particular sectors, in these particular avenues that they serve. And Rosalie Mannings is the newly appointed chairperson of Defend Our Democracy. This is a social, civil society movement constantly trying to entrench democracy and to keep democracy working for South Africans, cornerstone of Madiba's legacy, right? Rosalie Manning says one of the greatest ways to keep democracy going is to combat corruption. And she says this is what Mandela would do.
1: So everybody, has this, I think, a national duty, it seems, right, to do your 67 minutes of good on the 18th of July. But we're asking a very simple question on Newsbreak Talk today. What would Mandela do? And we're asking you this in the confines of democracy. What would Mandela do to ensure that democracy remains real and remains cherished for all South Africans?
2: Thank you for the question. And I think one of the quotes I remember most about Madiba around democracy is that freedom was only the first step into realizing a democracy, and that until people were able to be raised out of poverty, to enjoy equal opportunity and equal access, until people are able to have their rights defended and protected, we won't have achieved total freedom. And so right now, in the face of what feels like a perennial state of corruption that we all live under, I think the call from Madiba to all of us as South Africans would be that the struggle is not yet over, that our people are not yet free, and that the very real threat to our freedom at present is people who believe that the access to opportunities to serve our people and such opportunities to steal. And so as ordinary citizens, we have a duty to stand up against it, to call it out, to confront it, to insist that people are held accountable, and to ourselves in our ordinary everyday lives to resist all forms of corruption, whether it's a coke for a traffic officer on the side of the road to avoid a ticket, or whether it's buying something that fell off a truck because it's cheaper. We have an obligation to actually say no.
1: Absolutely. And a lot of South Africans have said to me, it's this kind of thing that I see that makes me lose faith in democracy. It's this kind of corruption that I see that makes me, not want to participate. I mean, we've had the Human Sciences Research Council telling us that what, just about 31%, I think, of South Africans had confidence in democracy. And those numbers of participation in democracy seems to be on the decline. How do you think Mandela would change that? How do you think Mandela would get South Africans more excited about democracy?
2: I think what we have to remember is that our call right now, one of my sort of North Star quotes, is evil prospers because good people do nothing. And as long as we keep doing nothing, evil will prosper. And the evil for our time is the evil of corruption. So any person who wishes to live a life that means something, that counts for something, has a duty and an obligation to stand up to this evil at this time. And so I think the call for all of us is we all want to be happy, we all want to be safe, we all want to be free. But we can only all be happy, safe, and free if we all do our part to stand up. And standing up may be in small, ordinary things in terms of looking after your family, your community, your city, your country. All of that contributes to us doing better. And if we want to say that we lived a good life, then this is one area that we can't neglect in terms of our duty. That's what I believe Madiba would call every person to, is that each life has a plan and a purpose, and the plan and purpose for this generation, for such a time as this, is to stand up against corruption.
1: One of the interesting things that we've noticed about Nelson Mandela was that he had this way with young people. You know, young people wanted to dress like him, you know, wear the Madiba shirts. Mm-hmm. Young people wanted to sit and engage with him. Children flocked to him. So he had that ability to sort of, what's the word I'm looking for, rope in the young person. And now, in 2026, we're told young people, you know, don't have that level of engagement with democracy. They say sometimes to me, "Ach, when I look at the National Assembly, I don't see my own face. I don't hear them talking about things that affect me." So how do you think, then, one should do like Mandela and get young people more excited about serious issues afflicting South Africa?
2: I think the mistake we make is to think that young people are disengaged. I think young people just, my daughter challenges me all the time and says their form of protest and resistance is not the same as what we did in the 70s and 80s. And so I think what we have to do is to first off recognize that everybody wants the same things in life. There's nobody who wants to be poor or unsafe or ill or not have access. And so the secret to any engagement is to actually just listen to people and talk to them. And one of the things we're doing quite intentionally at Defend Our Democracy for this time around for our Election Watch campaign is we're specifically talking to people who are not yet voters, sort of at high school level, who need to understand why their vote matters, and then to specifically engage the 18 to 35. And what we are finding from those conversations is people are quite excited and keen. And what they've never understood is, I just read an article the other day about the level of civic understanding of what a vote and democracy means in their lives. And one of the things we have to unpack for people is, why does voting, why does being registered to vote matter? And until people begin to see the real need for that, they will continue to be disengaged. This freedom was not cheap. And I don't believe that this wishes to be the generation that gives it away so easily. So have conversations, listen to people, engage them where they're at, and help them see that the issues and challenges of their lives have a direct impact and influence in democracy and why voting is important.
1: And Rosalie, you make this difference every day, I have to say. We follow the work that you do at Defend Our Democracy, and it's just really invigorating, right? What inspires you? What about Mandela inspires you every day to wake up and make that change to keep democracy flourishing in South Africa?
2: So first off, I'm very aware. I was very fortunate to have met Madiba. I was also at his funeral. I was very privileged in that sense. I think each generation has a call to do a specific thing for humanity and for the world for the time that they're alive. And one of the things that inspired me about Madiba was his absolute commitment to human dignity. Madiba had an ability to see people, any person. He didn't bother about rank. He didn't bother about status. Like, every human being mattered. And I think once you get that sense of a calling on your life for humanity, you will always see people for who they are, rather than for the titles they hold. And that's, I think, one of the things that kind of keeps us going.
1: Ach, amazing to connect with you this Mandela Day. Wishing you and the organization all the best, and we'll stay in touch.
2: Yes, please. We want to talk to you about Election Watch and the need for observers and why observing for elections matter. Thank you very much for you and for the work you do, and all the best. I hope you have a meaningful Mandela Day too. Thank you.
0: Rosalie Manning's over there. Very important conversation, I have to say. That was a very important one, because democracy, right, such an integral part of existence that Mandela spent 27 years in prison for, right, being eroded now by corruption. And that's something that Rosalie Manning says, you know, needs to be addressed. Well, let's just get a sense of what you're saying. I want to know, what do you think Mandela would do today? What do you think Mandela would do with any crisis, any situation? It could be the simplest of things. It could be the biggest of things. Mandela was somebody for all, and he was somebody who threw his entire soul toward the preservation and the establishment of equity, right? So whatever your biggest problem is, it's not too small. So go ahead and voice note me. What do you think Mandela would do regarding any problem affecting South Africa today? Let's go to this one. It is Padma, I believe.
3: Saram, Daresh. Lovely topic for today. Lovely show. Daresh, if Mandela was here today, he will feed the poor. He will see to their families that got no food, and he will do all the good things. And that I know for sure, Mandela will do that if he was here. That is why for 67 minutes, I am feeding more than 67 people today. And that I started very early in the morning, and I will carry on doing that till the food is finished. Thank you for an awesome show, Padma Chetty.
0: Saidan Padma, thank you so much for that. Really appreciate it. But I want another voice note from you. Tell me what you're cooking. I'm so inquisitive. I want to know what you're cooking, right? So send me another voice note. Tell me what you've cooked. Heidi says the first thing is to sort out crime and then see to the poor, where he can create jobs for all grads, jobs for all grades, not only grade 12s, and those who have certificates of how high your degree is. Also, everyone will have food on the table. Such a sweet vision, Heidi. Thanks so much for that. I'm going to go to my next interview, keeping all of that in line, right, with what you're talking about and what you're raising. The late former President Nelson Mandela would likely have been saddened by the prevalence of corruption in the country. I mean, we've also have that to be a very, very common conversation today. However, he would have prioritized it as a national disaster. That's according to Yashik Apadia, the executive member of the Active Citizens Movement. South Africa scores 41 out of 100 on the Transparency International Corruption Perceptions Index, ranking 81st out of 182 countries. In light of these staggering statistics, Apadia says South Africans have much to learn when it comes to Mandela's philosophy of ethical leadership, and a key component is tackling corruption.
4: It is certainly an important day for all of us to pause and reflect as a nation. Nelson Mandela, I think, would have made the fight against corruption a national priority, because we know that corruption underpins most of our failures by government. So I think that Nelson Mandela would be very saddened by the widening gap we see today between rich and poor, the many unhoused citizens, the housing crisis, the immigration crisis, unemployment, and I think more so the collapse of services amongst so many other social problems in our country. You know, we have a problem with gendered violence, and I think mostly the loss of the spirit of Ubuntu and the hatred for others. And perhaps he would have wanted a thorough reset to rid all tiers of government, perhaps from corrupt elements, you know, those within our municipalities that are corrupt at national government level, the security forces, which we're hearing about every day, corrupt people in the health sector and other institutes. He would appoint, I imagine, ethical and competent people, and would inculcate more respect for the rule of law, because today we are witnessing our constitution being undermined in many aspects, and people are acting with authority outside the legal frameworks that exist.
5: We understand that we've seen several whistleblowers pay with their lives when exposing corruption in the country, and Mandela championed for the protection of the vulnerable. Do you think enough is being done to uphold his historic legacy in this regard?
4: I'm not sure that enough is being done. I actually don't think we are addressing support for whistleblowers especially adequately. I'd like to believe that Mandela would have acted strongly in ensuring support for whistleblowers and would not have tolerated a system where people like Babita Deokaran and so many others lose their lives for exposing corruption. I think he would commend whistleblowers for their bravery, because we must look at the fear that witnesses who choose to testify at our commissions of inquiry face. Those who choose to speak truth to power are killed before even testifying in some cases. Lawyers get gunned down for representing whistleblowers. So he was the type of leader who would have possibly I think, visited Babita Deokaran's family by now and embraced her daughter. And I think he would by now have brought the masterminds behind her killing to book, because he was a man who showed compassion to those who are suffering.
5: Mm-hmm.
4: Protecting those who speak truth to power is not just good governance, it's a moral responsibility, and it's essential to safeguarding our democracy.
5: Mm-hmm. Speaking of democracy, it does suggest everyone is equal, and that means equal rights, but also equal responsibility, and equal justice is literally what Mandela's idea of a democratic state included. How do you propose today's leaders strengthen the rule of law and institutions, taking into account that Mandela's insistence on equal justice, no matter who is being held accountable and what their history may be or their contribution may have been to the liberation struggle or to democracy?
4: The law can be strengthened through leaders of government delivering on promises to improve the lives of all South Africans, to not just speak the promises, but to take constructive action. It can be strengthened through democracy and human rights education about equality and non-racialism, through respect for institutions like the judiciary, the South African Human Rights Commission, civil society organizations, and through humane but firm enforcement of laws. What we've seen recently has been the worst type of law enforcement against migrant communities, for example. Mandela was a revered leader on the African continent, and the treatment recently of our fellow African people would have him shaking in disbelief, as it has with many of us. I think, but at the same time, I also want to say that Nelson Mandela Day reminds us that each of us has the power to make a difference through helping each other. We all need to be active citizens who lend our skills, knowledge, time, and help to build stronger and more caring communities too. But I just want to end by saying that I think Nelson Mandela would be also proud of some of the things that we're doing as a nation. You know, we've taken the lead in international solidarity, where we stood up bravely at the ICJ in support of Palestine. But more importantly, we're a nation that comes together when we see suffering and inhumanity. So I want to just mention that it is quite remarkable how recently relief organizations, civil society, and ordinary people rushed to help displaced communities. I think that the majority of people still believe in his philosophy of Ubuntu. I am because we are.
0: Yeshika Padia over there from the Active Citizens Movement, talking about how Nelson Mandela, if he was here, would have prioritized the fight against corruption as a national disaster. Okay, got a very quick message from Padma. Remember we asked her what she's cooking, right? Let's get a sense of what she is.
6: Thanks so much for that. I'm going to go to
3: my Daresh, interview. I'm in. All of that in love. Veg biryani, cheese sandwich, bunnies, and I made also some paneer, what people will love, and some soji for them. Oh, they're enjoying it. All, it's a rainbow nation. Everyone is enjoying it, and I am smiling all the way. I know Madiba is smiling as well. Love y'all, Padma Chetty.
0: See, this is why I had to ask about what she had cooked, because I knew it was going to be something that all are my favorites, so I'm actually now craving that. We're back after this.
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0: It's Newsbreak Talk this Mandela Day, and we're asking, what would Mandela do about various challenges afflicting the world currently. Okay, we are going to go to socials, get a sense of what you're saying about that very point. Let's go to this voice note.
9: Hi, Teresh. It's Regan and Asha from Terence Manor in Phoenix. Today, I'm cooking seafood biryani for myself and lamb ribs on the grill for my husband. With regards to Nelson Mandela, he would ensure that we have water running in our taps and not paying for water that we don't have. And he will see that the crime and corruption is at its least in our country, not soaring so high. Food prices, he will ensure that we all have food in our houses and prices are low. Enjoy your afternoon. Thank you so much. Lots of love, Regan and Asha. I'm Terence Manor in Phoenix.
0: Good to hear from you today, Regan and Asha. Thanks so much for that voice. Not very insightful. Let's go to Salim.
10: Good afternoon, Teresh. The great world leader and the great president of South Africa, President Nelson Mandela, spoke about the three C's: comrades, crime, and corruption. First, I would think he would have sorted out all those comrades that are not in line, and he would have been brought unity within the ANC. Number two, he would have tackled crime. He would have been came hard, particularly, you know, politicians that are involved in crime, civil servants that are involved in crime, and generally the crime. He would have been dealt with corruption. I think that you would have come very hard. Remember, during his presidency, he fired his own wife, Winnie, for some dealing that she was doing that he wasn't happy with. At the same time, I think Mandela would have been, you know, worked towards a pan-Africanism. It would have ended the xenophobic violence very quickly. He would have stopped it because this is now black-on-black violence. And then he would also work towards world peace. The world need peace. The world is very disturbed with all the wars that are going out in Russia, in Ukraine, in Palestine, in so many parts of the world. I think the world would have been a better place had we had President Mandela alive today. He's definitely a person that's worthy of looking up to.
0: Salim, so wonderfully expressed, Salim. The world would have been a better place if Mandela was here. I think that's a very powerful quote there from Salim. Thank you so much for taking the time to send such a thoughtful insight to us, Salim. Let's go to this voice. I think it's Renee, I think. Renee?
11: Good afternoon, Taresh, and to the Newsbreak team. Happy Mandela Day to you all. They say prevention is better than cure, so I think if Mandela was still alive, he would have prevented all the crime and corruption and fraud and homelessness and unemployment, and instead created more skills training and job opportunities for everyone beyond the race groups. And yeah, thank you. God bless. Bye. Renee Polley, Arena Park Drive.
0: Thank you so much for that, Renee. And here's another voice note in this batch. Hello.
12: Hello. Hi. This is Ashim from Isipingo. I'm just wanting to know, with all respect due to the political leaders that have made changes, why is it only Nelson Mandela that's been given recognition? Is Mahatma Gandhi not a part of a change as well? Just wanting to know.
0: Yeah, I think we're talking about democracy within the democratic dispensation, and Nelson Mandela was the first democratically elected president of South Africa. I mean, I'll stop there. I could go on, but I'll just stop there. Thanks. Let's go to this voice note. Hello?
13: Hello, Vincent here. Very timely topic. Concerning Nelson Mandela, something that I learned from him, he said, if you want to reach a person's heart, try and speak that language. How true it is, in the past, when especially those in higher authority used to ask the workers in a different language, in language that they don't speak, perhaps in English, and they don't understand, they do something wrong, what do they call them? They say, you're stupid, you're silly. But if you speak that language and explain to them properly, you reach their heart, and they'll do things correctly, and something that I always try to put into application. Thank you very much. Take care. Vincent from Port Shepstone.
0: What a lovely message, Vincent. And you know, I think I'll take it further, Vincent, and say more than just speak to their language, right? Because you know, when we think about that, we think about vernacular, right? So if you speak to somebody in their mother tongue, then you know, you speak to their heart. But I think Vincent makes that very important point that if you just speak with kindness, as opposed to aggression, that's the universal language, right? And I think Vincent makes a very important point. You can speak to somebody about something difficult, very simply and very, very empathetically. Okay, so I think a very big conversation that has had you focusing on it a lot, has been this. Yeah, let's just call it the tensions against foreign nationals across South Africa in the past 2 months, let's say. You know, the calls for undocumented South Africans to leave the country, tensions, as it were, between South Africans and foreign nationals scampering around the country, living in tents, as it were. So that's been a major conversation and a major societal debate, right? And so we wanted to know, what would Mandela do in a situation like this? How would Mandela have handled that? What societal difference would he have brought to this? And we spoke to Yasmin Raja, the founding director of the Refugee Social Services based in Durban. She also serves as a board chairperson for the Consortium of Refugees and Migrants in South Africa. And I started off by asking Yasmin Raja, what would Mandela do about the way foreign nationals, legally or illegally, in the country have been treated in the past 2 months?
14: What would Nelson Mandela have done if he were alive today and seen the huge anti-migration marches and the hounding out of foreign nationals from the country? I think he would have been extremely sad, extremely angry, and would have called for discipline. Mandela was a Pan-Africanist. He believed in African solidarity. He believed that our freedom in South Africa was intrinsically tied to the rest of the continent, and that our future depended on unity, not on division. So this type of behavior would have gone totally against what he believed. He would have actively rejected people that were othering other South other Africans. And he would have possibly disciplined, first of all, the police services for not protecting foreigners. He did.
0: But how would Mandela have listened to the views of those South Africans calling for undocumented foreign nationals to leave the country?
14: He did believe in the rule of law, and he did also ask people to respect the laws of the country. But in no way did he say that other people, ordinary South Africans, could take on the role of immigration and police when it came to checking for documents and deciding whether a person was here legally or illegally. And I think he would have emphasized that that role was the role of officials and not of ordinary South Africans. So he was totally against any sort of vigilantism. He would have considered these vigilante groups as being lawless. So while they have a right to protest, they don't have the right to take the law into their own hands.
0: Yeah, you know, we know that Mandela had a great love for his continent, right? And his continent's shared struggles in particular. So how do you think he would have reminded South Africans about this?
14: And just as a reminder, Mandela traveled through the African continent often as an undocumented and illegal foreigner. The apartheid government didn't issue him with a passport, so he was illegal and undocumented in a lot of these countries. I'm sure he would have understood how it felt

0: coaching, and he once said, "It saddens and angers me to see the rising hatred of foreigners. We cannot blame other people for our troubles." I think he might not have allowed the situation to get to this level as it has currently, and he would have probably pushed for policies that made it a little easier for economic migrants to from our neighboring countries to actually come into the country and work legally by making the application for permits and visas easier, because he understood that the reason our neighbors were in the situation they are in, you know, economically underdeveloped, is because of colonial and apartheid policies and laws. So he would have, had he had more time, he would have probably encouraged and ensured that the policy direction we were taking in the early into our post-apartheid era would have been implemented properly. I think he would have asked his party members to be a lot, to remind them that we subscribe to dignity and justice for all.
1: Yasmin Raja, the founding director of the Refugee Social Services based in Durban, also board chairperson for the Consortium for Refugees and Migrants in South Africa. Okay, I see all your voice notes, and we are reflecting on what would Mandela do regarding or for all the problems afflicting South Africa, and how would that inspire you to make a change? That's our conversation today. We're back after this.
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1: 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Let's go to your voice notes. Hello there.
4: Hi, Tiriesh. If Madiba was still here, you would see that everybody has equal rights, equal for everybody. He didn't see people with one eye, he saw everybody with both his eyes. And I can remember Madiba when I was a little girl, and when we grew up, when he used to come around. And I can know he was a humanitarian.
1: Thank you so much for that one. Let's go to another voice note very quickly on the program. Hello.
5: Hi, Tereshin. A good topic on Mandela today is his day. I'm sure if he was alive, he gave everyone's freedom here, and he wouldn't have liked all the corrupt people stealing for themselves, you know, and making themselves enrich. He, look at London. London is celebrating his birthday more than us. If he would have been alive too, he couldn't have did much, because these people are like snake in the grass. They steal things from you and they make their own family rich. Thank you. Have a good day. Bye.
1: Right, so very interesting to see all your views coming through on the program today. Here's another one.
6: Afternoon, thank you for a very informative program. I agree.

0: with all the guests and what the callers have said thus far. However, what is it that we now should do and can do, especially in the face of the corruption and fraud and all the other horrendous things that's happening in this country? Thank you, Yasmin, Cape Town.
1: Thanks so much, Yaz. Let's go to Annette Premlal.
2: Namaste to you, Tadesh. If Nelson Mandela was here, he would roll up his sleeves and sew and remind us that it always seems impossible until it's done. He would feed someone or cheat someone. Good or bad, he would choose dignity, unity, and action over anger. And if he was here today, he would visit communities that are struggling the most, unite people instead of dividing them, invest in education and in our children's future, show us that reconciliation is stronger than revenge. And he would say, don't wait for someone else to fix South Africa. Be the change. Annette Premlal.
1: Namaste, Annette. Thanks so much for that insightful view. Let's go to another one before I go to my next interview. Hello there.
3: I think Mandela was a problem in a way as well, where he said a lot of things for free: free education, free food, free health. Today, we as taxpayers are suffering the burden of that, and that's the reason why he did a lot of good things, but he also did a lot of bad things as well. That, and one of them was bad.
1: Okay, well, she gave me your name. Thanks so much for that critical analysis of it as well. Okay, let's go to this view coming through on the program today, because poverty is just really such a bad problem afflicting so many South Africans, right? And Food for Love Africa hopes they exceed their combined goal of providing 67,000 meals today on Mandela Day. The Pietermaritzburg branch of the non-profit organization, whose mission is to eradicate hunger, celebrating Mandela Day at the TPA Primary School today. Food for Love Africa Director in Pietermaritzburg, Dino Kandir, explains their goal of cooking for a cause.
4: So we have a big project that we do every year, and it just so happens to fall on Mandela Day, which is the 18th of July, which is Saturday. So it actually worked out very good this year for us. So every year we invite our people to fundraise, and we get them to see what we do throughout the year by cooking a pot of biryani. And they can either cook it and leave it with us to distribute, or they can distribute it themselves for that day.
5: And I know that the goal this year is to provide 67,000 meals, isn't it?
4: That's correct, yeah. In fact, we probably exceed that.
5: And so tell us about, why this is so close to your heart.
4: There's a lot of hungry and needy people out there. So, I mean, with the, with our mission statement of feeding the hungry and the needy, and it just so happens that we decided to do our fundraiser in conjunction with Nelson Mandela Day. So it's just feeding the community in and around Pietermaritzburg as much as we can. So last year we've done 300,000 meals just in Pietermaritzburg. And I think all our branches on a monthly average, I think it's about 200 and 220,000, all our branches do on a monthly basis.
5: A lot of people are wanting to do their bit for humanity. So how can the public get involved?
4: So we do encourage the public to donate as much as they can, either in cash, which they can put into our account, or via items, whatever they want to do, rice, oil, or any other produce that we do, where we actually use. So we actually collect it in our kitchen in Pietermaritzburg, and we utilize it from there. So this is just awareness on the 18th of July of what we do, showcase it, and let everybody see what we do. So it encourages them and see what our team does on a weekly basis. So we're going to be at TPA school grounds. That's a place we've been doing it for 5 years now. So we're going to be there in Pietermaritzburg in Mysore Road. There's going to be 108 pots cooked. So it's we actually make it very entertaining for our public as well. So we give them a nice breakfast in the morning before they start cooking, to get them going, a light breakfast, and then they start cooking, and then we actually cook a fresh pot of biryani for the people on the field, so that they can have a nice meal before they go. So they can, like I said, leave the pot with us to distribute, or they can actually take the content of the pot, the biryani, and distribute it to their needy communities.
5: I think a big focus.
1: Do you know Khandir over there? He's the Food for Love Africa Mandela. Director in Pietermaritzburg. Sorry about that. He's been doing the work there in Pietermaritzburg to give us a sense as to how they go about trying to eradicate poverty. Okay, when we come back, we're going to go to another quick interview, and then I'll try and wrap it all up with your voice notes. Stay tuned.
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1: What would Mandela do with various afflictions affecting South Africans on a daily basis? One of them would be the state of mental health. So many people dealing with mental health challenges, dealing with a lot of emotional pressure, emotional burden. And what would Mandela do in conversations like this? Now, the iconic Nelson Mandela championed national dignity, something exceptionally important when dealing with mental health challenges many South Africans face. According to government, over 30% of South Africans will experience mental health disorders in their lifetime. Studies further report that up to 25% to 27% of the population suffer from moderate to severe symptoms of depression. This Mandela Day, the South African Depression and Anxiety Group, or SADAG, is advocating for South Africans to prioritize their mental health as part of upholding Mandela's legacy. To talk about this, we are joined on the line by Operations Director for SADAG, Cassie Chambers. Cassie, always wonderful to speak with you. Mandela Day. How's it going on your end?
10: It's going so well, and good afternoon. You know, we're using today to really engage and take mental health into spaces where there's more people. So we're actually at SADAG for the very first time. We are hosting an activation at Road Sanctuary. We were just speaking to people and talking mental health and just creating conversations. And I think it's been, I think, surprising for some, because people didn't expect to be having mental health in spaces where they're shopping for their next favorite tackies or their clothes. But I think it's so important for a day like Mandela Day to bring these conversations out of the darkness and into spaces where there's more people.
1: You know, I think the point, Cassie, becomes integrating mental health into public primary care, right? And like you're saying, to destigmatize these disorders. This is exactly what Mandela considered to be essential pillars of national dignity, right? But do you think it's being upheld?
10: You know what, I think there's definitely been shifts and changes. But I think if we also really reflect on a day as important as today, and we think about his legacy and his messaging and his so many wise words, I think it's important to kind of regroup, right? And to go back and reflect and say, well, are we doing that enough, and should we be doing it more? One of the things that, you know, Nelson Mandela was so good about was having difficult conversations and with people that you wouldn't expect around the same table. And I think coming in a peaceful way to sit and say, let's discuss it, let's talk about it. And he wasn't afraid to have a hard conversation or to address that. And I think what we're hoping to do, even if we're looking at mental health, is we have to be okay with having sometimes those hard conversations. And I think having those kinds of conversations in public spaces and more with each other And when we think of the fact that one in three South Africans will or do have a mental health issue at some point in their lifetime, this is affecting so many of us. And then we're adding on trauma and abuse and just listening to the news and stress. And I think a lot of us can learn from Madiba's legacy is that we need to be talking more. We need to be coming into a space and learning more. And I'm hoping that we all as South Africans get to kind of regroup and think about that.
1: Yeah, so, you know that point you made, Cassie, that point you made about Mandela always was able or had the courage to have difficult conversations, so important for mental health, isn't it? But I think to wrap it up with you, Cassie, I just want to say, you know, when you look at this idea of putting mental health higher on the national agenda, how would Mandela have done that, right? And I ask you this because what we know of Mandela was that he always understood what the evolution of problem was that affected his constituency. So how would he place it on a higher either public healthcare agenda or public dialogue agenda? How would he do that?
10: I think Madiba was always so good at really taking what people were experiencing and what their reality was and making sure that that was part of the national public priority. You know, he took what people were dealing with on a day-to-day basis and what he had heard and what he'd been told and made sure that it had reached the right people. And I think that's what we need, and that shift in South Africa, is that we know that the people on the ground are saying that they're struggling, that they're suffering, that they need more help. Only 1 in 10 people with a mental health issue have access to treatment, which means 9 out of 10 people do not. And I think he would be taking it up so that it was a national priority, that our national government was investing more money into community mental health, and that there was more programs that looked at bringing community mental health services to places where people live. And I think we're hoping that we can maybe spread that message, not just today on Mandela Day, but actually every day, is taking what people are experiencing on the ground, what they're struggling with, and making sure that those issues are then made a national priority at the powers that be.
1: Absolutely. SADAG Operations Director Cassie Chambers, all the best for today. We'll stay in touch and talk soon.
10: Absolutely, and thank you so much for the support.
1: Appreciate it, Cassie. Okay, there we go. Mandela and mental health, you'd really take that one as well, right? And wrap it up on some voice notes. Here we go.
11: Hi. Good day. Excellent topic. I've traveled around the world. My name is Christ. The first thing when you enter a country at the border post, this is the first thing the customer asks you. What is your business of entry? How long are you going to be staying? And they look at your papers. How did all these illegal immigrants arrive in South Africa?
1: Thanks so much, Chris, for that one. Let's go to this voice note.
12: Good day to you, sir. It's Vish from Espingo Beach. With regard to the caller previously mentioning that everything was given for free by Mandela, most of that would have been given for free had it not been for the present government stealing all the money. That is the pathetic point. Thank you, sir. Bye.
1: What a sad point, you know, when you look at the infrastructure laid by freedom fighters around 94 to see where the state of all of that has gone to or fallen to, isn't it? I get your point loud and clear. Let's go to this voice note.
13: Good day, Taresh. It's Andisha. If Mandela was around, he would ask us to concentrate on our daily lives, on the issues and problems we have to contend with now.
1: Thanks so much for that one, Nirmala. Thanks so much for that one, Andisha. Voice note, a text message from Nirmala Devi Mudli that came through on the program. Let me go to it very quickly. She says, Mandela placed South Africa on a silver platter, but now leaders are blinded with no vision. Today, I'm with Colors of Bliss Autism Foundation in Mirbank for 67 minutes. Send us a picture, ma'am. We'd love to see the work that you're doing. Dixon and Andrea says, Mandela Day is an amazing day when we have the opportunity to serve others. Rani says, I think, first of all, Nelson Mandela would never have tried to amass money while millions of his people are suffering. Maggie Chetty says, as our darling Zakir Ahmed used to say, bad things happen because good people remain quiet. Thank you for reminding us, Maggie. Praveen says, I think he would have restructured Parliament because it seems like it's mainly the ANC officials who are involved in corruption. Then Sheila says, Mandela would eradicate poverty, crime and corruption. He would look at equity and health issues. It's been so insightful. A quick one, Bulimudli says, Nelson Mandela has done so much of good, but did not give consideration into the Constitution. I think I'm going to have to leave it all there. I'm so happy to know that we were able to have this conversation and share this dynamic of what Mandela would do to change circumstances across South Africa. Well, you know what, I hope it's inspired you to make the change wherever you can, however little you could, however much you could. Go ahead and try and do something good for humanity. The broadcast came your way courtesy of the team. Executive producer Salma Patel and Chanel Daniel. Talking to you again soon between 12 and 1 from me, Tareesh. Hey, have an awesome day.
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15: One o'clock, good afternoon. Gauteng Premier Panya Zelesufi says South Africa needs water infrastructure that can meet growing demand. He says rapid population growth, aging infrastructure, informal settlements and illegal water connections are placing increasing pressure on the province's water network. Lesufi was addressing the media at the Klipdrift Water Treatment Plant in Hammanskraal during President Cyril Ramaphosa's Mandela Day launch of 67 decentralized water supply schemes.
16: Obviously, there will be challenges across the province. I think the key challenge is that we have accepted that we have to redesign in terms of the population that have arrived in our province, in terms of the old infrastructure, and also in terms of the youth development and the mushrooming of informal settlement and illegal connection. All these things combined, they've affected us, but we can't complain because we have it now. So that is why we're putting plans, we're putting infrastructure, we're putting resources, we're putting budgets.
15: Frustrated Soweto residents have taken to the streets to protest against prolonged power outages. The protest has led to the closure of Klipstrik Valley Road between the Mojachi Street and Union Avenue traffic circles in Pimville and Kliptown. The Johannesburg Metro Police Department says it has deployed its officers to the area to monitor the protest and manage traffic. Spokesperson Olani Fischler has urged motorists to use alternative routes.
17: Motorists travelling through the area or near Pimville or Kliptown areas are strongly urged to avoid Klipspruit Valley Road entirely and to use alternative routes. Motorists coming from the north or south can divert via Chris Honey Road to navigate around Pimville and the Kliptown bottlenecks. You can utilize Morocco Nansfield Road as an alternative link to bypass the closed circles, and commuters heading towards the southeast can make use of Main Road through Eldorado Park to connect back to major routes.
15: The United Nations has voiced deep concern over the escalating conflict between Iran and the U.S. It has warned that attacks on civilian infrastructure are unacceptable. U.N. Secretary General Antonio Guterres says there's no military solution to the crisis. The warning comes after U.S. strikes on bridges and an airport and Iran prompted retaliatory attacks on infrastructure in Kuwait. The growing tensions are also disrupting key shipping routes and energy supplies across the Middle East. UN Deputy Spokesperson Farhan Haq.
18: The Secretary General remains deeply concerned by the continuing military escalation between Iran and the United States of America. He's particularly concerned about attacks on civilian infrastructure in Iran and across the region. Such attacks are unacceptable. He reiterates his firm conviction that there's no military solution to this conflict and calls for stepped-up diplomatic efforts towards a peaceful and durable settlement. Such a settlement should include the full restoration of international navigational rights and freedoms in and around the Strait of Hormuz.
15: Finally, the European Union has banned importing and purchasing of gold from Sudan. EU officials say the trade of the commodity is used to finance the country's civil war. Meanwhile, members of the European Parliament are urging the bloc to step up humanitarian assistance to the country. SABC News correspondent William Denslow is in Brussels.
19: According to the United Nations, more than half of Sudan's gold supply is smuggled out of the country each year. And the European Union warns that the proceeds from this trade is fueling the civil war that broke out in 2023. In addition to the ban on gold imports, European foreign ministers have also banned the export of chemicals used for gold mining. But members of the European Parliament are calling for stronger action. Some 14 million people have been displaced by the conflict, and MEPs are calling for the EU to do more to open humanitarian corridors for aid supplies and the evacuation of civilians. William Denslow, SABC News, Brussels. William Denslow.
15: Top story at 1 o'clock. Gauteng Premier Panyaza Lesufi says South Africa needs water infrastructure that can meet growing demand. I'm Suresh Mpele, back at 2 o'clock.
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21: 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You're tuned in to Bollywood Billboard on Lotus FM. I'm Krishna Priyadasa. Nice to meet you if we're meeting for the first time. And in case you already know me, hey. Okay, so today we are celebrating the birthday of one of the most iconic Bollywood global stars. I mean, come on, you know her. Priyanka Chopra Jonas, from winning the Miss World title in 2000 to becoming one of India's most successful actresses. I mean, Priyanka has created a career filled with unforgettable performances, chart-topping songs, and remarkable achievements. She has entertained audiences through romance, comedy, action, and drama, while also becoming a global ambassador for Indian talent. Now, this afternoon, we celebrate the songs that have defined her incredible journey from her early Bollywood days to her international success. Let's begin with a song that became a true Bollywood anthem. And I think we all know this one. It is like the song that all of us know from Dostana. Happy birthday, Daisy girl, Priyanka Chopra Jonas.

Whoa, Shankar Mahadevan and Sunidhi Chauhan, the AC girl. What a way to start Bollywood Billboard. Yeah. Now, this one was, of course, released in the year 2008. Though Sana, you know, gave us one of Priyanka Chopra's most iconic characters. And Desi Girl became a celebration of confidence, of style, and Bollywood glamour. I mean, come on, you know this. Even today, you know, the song just remains a favorite at parties and celebrations around the world. I think every person knows Desi Girl, not just Indians, to be honest. Now, let's travel back to an earlier chapter of Priyanka's Bollywood journey from the movie Bluff Master. I mean, I just absolutely love this track. She put her vocals in it and I was just like, damn girl, you are slaying.

right here, right now from Bluffmaster. Yo, this is good. I love the energy. So if you've just joined me on Bollywood Billboard, my name is Krishna Priyadasa in for Varshan. And we are celebrating Priyanka Chopra Jonas's birthday. Ah, the songs are amazing and the energy, the company is looking good. A shout out to you and thank you very, very much for keeping it locked in to Lotus FM. If you'd like to, of course, send a shout out. You want to let me know how the hour is treating you, if you are enjoying the music and you simply just, you know, want to chat. 071-613-7803. That's 071-613-7803. It is a Priyanka Chopra Jonas's hour and it is going to be absolutely amazing. I mean, we're only 16 minutes into it. We are going to get back with some more and more and more. Okay, so here comes one from the movie Mujhse Shaadi Karogi. And, you know, over the years, Priyanka, she would just go on to prove herself as an actress capable of taking on a wide variety of roles. And now we are going to revisit one of her early romantic favorites. Lal dupatta, du-din-du-din.

0: You know, growing up, if I was like, if I had a fair and Lal Dupatta started playing, I would just instantly get happy. It would instantly lift my mood and I would just be like, this is that song. Yeah. So it still is that song. I think wherever it is played, it is one that can be thoroughly enjoyed. So Lal Dupatta, of course, from the movie Mujhse Shaadi Karogi, one of my favorites of all time. This film was, you know, is such an important milestone in Priyanka's career, helping establish her as one of Bollywood's leading actresses, from romance to drama. I mean, she's always, you know, brought her own unique style and personality. I think that's the most important thing, her own personality to every performance. Now, I'm going to go to WhatsApp. I can see those messages are coming in. I did say if you'd like to send a shout out to the show, do so. Go ahead, 071-613-7803. Shout out to you, Nirmala Devi Mudli. Hi, Fatima. I hope you are enjoying the selections. Vijay Naidu.
1: We trust you well. Happy Mandela Day. I'd like to wish everybody who's celebrating the 67 minutes, God bless them for the work that they're doing for the 67 minutes of Mandela Day. I'd like to wish all family, friends and pals everything of the best and a blessed Saturday. You take care, KP. Lots of love. Vijay, Cape Town.
0: You know, I just think it is so iconic that Priyanka shares a birthday with the Nelson Mandela. I mean, just look at that, hey? Awesome people are born on the 18th of July. If it is your birthday, wishing you a very blessed birthday. Good afternoon, KP. Awesome listening to you on Bollywood Chart Mistress. Okay, and we've got Molly. Hi, thank you very much. Shakila, how are you?
2: Namaste, my beautiful KP. This is Shakila from UK in Amkumas. Happy birthday to Priyanka. And KP, you take care. God bless those who are celebrating something special. Everything of the best. To Jake, my Alicia's fair baby. Happy birthday to you, Jake. 14 years today. God bless, KP. Take care. Bye.
0: Happy birthday, Jake. Oh, my word. You're such an old man now. 14. Happy, happy birthday. All right, let's get back into our special hour for the Vertical, our Desi girl. Now, we're going to get into this one, and this is one that you know you have enjoyed every single time it's come on your radio. From Salaam Ishq, Tenu Leke. Hey, just turn it up, turn it up.

Celebrating our Desi Girl's birthday, and there is only one Desi Girl in town. That is Priyanka Chopra Jonas. Now, you know, from Salaam Ishq, Tenu Leke, that we just listened to, this was that point where, you know, she became one of Bollywood's most in-demand stars. And she continued to explore different characters and genres. Now, her dedication to her craft would soon lead to some of her most acclaimed performances. Next, we turn up the style and action with a song from one of Bollywood's most memorable thrillers. Any guesses? Any guesses on this one? What song am I talking about? Let me see what's coming in. Come on, quickly. 071-613-7803. Oh, and I also want you to tell me which is your favorite Priyanka Chopra Jonas's movie. Which is like the favorite that you have of hers? Actually, I have a few. Desi Girl was definitely, well, not Desi Girl, but Dostana was definitely one of them. Yes, I also actually liked Krish Ashima. DDLJ. Dilwale Dulhaniya Le Jayenge? No. Priyanka is there? Wait. Have I missed a segment of DDLJ? Priyanka Chopra is not in that movie. What are you saying, Praveen? Well, you know what? I'm going to get into it. From Dawn, Aaj Ki Raat.

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I've got fashion, marjava, andaaz, salaam-e-ishq and more. Well, somebody said tune mari entry and you know what? That is actually next on the playlist. Lucky for you. So, a very good morning. No, a very good afternoon. Look at me. You must be judging me thinking I just woke up now. I'm still saying good morning. No, trust me. It's just a force of habit. I'm always here in the morning. So sometimes when I am here in the afternoon, I think it's morning. But anyway, welcome to Bollywood Billboard. We are celebrating Priyanka Chopra's birthday. Now, she's not just Priyanka Chopra, but she's Priyanka Chopra Jonas. I'm sure hubby is spoiling her. I mean, that man just adores her. He just absolutely loves, loves, loves her. The other day, I came across an article that said he's the one that gives her all of the gossip and all of the tea of what's happening in Bollywood. So before she even knows, he is the one relaying the information to her. How cool is that? Yeah? I mean, it's not like, you know, he took Priyanka to the States. It's like Priyanka brought him to India because he's become a Desi boy with our Desi girl. We're proud of this couple. My favorite couple, to be honest. All right. Just a reminder. On Sunday, the 19th of July, the world crowns a champion. Argentina faces Spain in the FIFA World Cup final, live and free on SABC. 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Argentina versus Spain, one match, one trophy, all of us, all in. Kaufela.

That is fire. Your Donimari entry, what a song. I absolutely love this. Every time this one starts, I start dancing. I can't help it. I just can't. It's such a good one. All right, up next, I think this is a one that really defines Priyanka's dancing abilities. If you know, you know. Yeah? Who remembers this one? Pinga. Pinga from Baji Rao Mastani. You know, she just has so much of confidence. She's so intelligent. And the action she brings to the screen, wow. It just really proves that she could shine in powerful roles. Her journey continues with performances that earned her praise from audiences and critics alike. Now, we, of course, get into this one. One of her most celebrated films from Bajirao Mastani. Pinga, turn it up.

That was Finger from Bajira Mastani. Beautiful. Celebrating Desi Girl's birthday today. This is her special hour right here on Bollywood Billboard.

0: title is this one, Exotic. Priyanka Chopra featuring Pitbull.
1: I'm feeling so exotic.
0: Saturday, you tuned in to Bollywood Billboard. It's the special hour celebrating Desi Girl's birthday. You know, she became one of the first Indian actresses to successfully build a major international career. Now, let's hear another one of her global music collaborations. This time, it's Will.i.am and Priyanka Chopra, In My City. I love the song too. Happy Saturday. Hello.

0: Sumit Trivedi. What a powerful track. Ram Chahe Leela. And that brings us to the end of Priyanka Chopra Jonas's birthday celebration. From Bollywood blockbusters like Dostana, Dawn, Baji Ram Mastani, Dil Dharakne Do, to her international achievements, Priyanka, has continued to break barriers and inspire audiences across the globe. Happy, happy birthday to you, Priyanka, once again. Now, coming up after the news, stay tuned for your top 10 fresh hits countdown, featuring the biggest Bollywood songs in South Africa right now, which you don't want to miss. You are tuned in to Lotus FM. 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And in the headlines. 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
2: Two o'clock, good afternoon. Suspended EMPD Deputy Chief Julius Mkwanazi and Witness K will appear in the Johannesburg Magistrates Court on Monday. Mkwanazi was arrested in Bedford View yesterday for allegedly involvement in the theft of precious stones worth nearly 15 million rand in 2023. Earlier, Witness K, who testified at the Madlanga Commission of Inquiry in Pretoria in relation to the theft, was also arrested. Witness K was a Johannesburg Metro Police officer and the then girlfriend of Mkwanazi. She told the commission that Mkwanazi had plotted the theft, which had allegedly involved suspended EMPD officer Adrian McKenzie and former officer Kesha Stoltz. Police watchdog IPED spokesperson Lizzie Shipping.
3: The second suspect has finally been arrested at a property in Kensington, Johannesburg. Detained at the Jimiston holding cells. Both suspects will appear before court on Monday, the 20th of July 2026 at the Johannesburg Magistrate Court.
2: President Cyril Ramaphosa says government has elevated water security to a national priority following the Hammanskraal water crisis. He was speaking at Hammanskraal north of Pretoria during the launch of a new package water treatment plant and 67 decentralized water supply schemes to mark Nelson Mandela Day. Ramaphosa says the project demonstrates what can be achieved when all spheres of government work together.
4: I came here when there was a real crisis of water, and we have now elevated water as a top priority in our government system. We've set up a water committee. This is one committee that is really working with all the key stakeholders, from unions to business, to organizations, as well as to government. We collaborate, and this is a result of collaboration, particularly at the various levels of government.
2: The 67 Blankets for Nelson Mandela Day initiative has partnered with the city sightseeing Johannesburg to spread warmth across the city. It's doing this through its annual Secret Scarves campaign and as South Africans commemorate Mandela Day. Volunteers have been travelling on Johannesburg's iconic red open top bus, leaving handcrafted scarves with messages of hope in public spaces across Bromfontein, Mundro Drive and Zoo Lake for anyone in need to take. Founder of the initiative, Carolyn Stain.
5: Today is such an exciting day where we're honouring Nelson Mandela by giving scarves made with love to people who just want a little extra warmth, love, color in their lives. So we're going to three various locations on the red bus. But we are this is happening all around the country, our Secret Scarves mission, where we hang scarves in trees, around railings, parking meters, wherever we can give a burst of color and warmth and love. So people walking down the street will see a winter wonderland.
2: And finally, the Indian activist Sonam Wangchuk has been forcibly moved to a hospital because of health concerns. The move follows 20 days of a hunger strike. The BBC's Arunoday Mukherjee reports.
6: The police removed the 59-year-old activist from a protest site in Delhi. They said they were complying with court orders and have urged the other protesters to peacefully vacate the area. Mr. Wangchuk has lost more than 9 kilos, and doctors said there was a serious threat to his health. His wife has said nothing should be administered to him orally or intravenously without her consent. The activist has lent support to an online movement called the Cockroach Janta Party, which wants changes to the education system.
2: Top story at 2 o'clock. Suspended EMPD Deputy Chief Julius Mkhwanazi and witness K will appear in the Johannesburg Magistrates Court on Monday. Mkhwanazi was arrested in Bedfordview yesterday for allegedly involvement in the theft of precious stones worth nearly 15 million rand in 2023. I'm Suresh Mpile, back at 3 o'clock.

0: Nelson Mandela's legacy lives through us all. His determination and perseverance for excellence has moved millions of people across the world. In the face of oppression, Nelson Mandela stood firm and fought for the rights of South Africans. May we carry his legacy forward by spending our 67 minutes for a good cause. Happy Mandela Day from everyone at Lotus FM.
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2: 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You're listening to Bollywood Billboard on Lotus FM. Good afternoon once again, South Africa. Hope you're having a fantastic Saturday afternoon. Now, we've had a wonderful time celebrating the birthday of Bollywood superstar Priyanka Chopra Jonas. Remembering the songs, her performances that made her one of the biggest global stars. Not forgetting Indian global stars. And now it's time to discover which Bollywood tracks are winning the hearts of listeners across South Africa. Every week, these are the songs you're streaming, you're requesting, sharing, and of course, enjoying. Some songs are holding the ground, some are making impressive climbs, and some exciting new tracks are entering the countdown for the very first time. You know what to do? Sit back, relax, and enjoy the music. Let's turn up the volume. It's time for your Top 10 Fresh Hits Countdown on Bollywood Billboard. We begin with this week's number 10. And it's a brand new arrival, making its debut right here on the charts. Entering the chart at number 10, it's Massacre from Alpha.

Colors Club. If you wanna play, fall in line, little boy. Cause you can't run away. There's nowhere to hide. There's nowhere to go. I've shattered the ceiling. There's blood on the floor. A fight to the finish. Or a kiss goodbye. Get your last wish, baby. Cause you're gonna die.

The Lotus FM Massacre from Alpha. That's a brand new right here on Bollywood Billboard at number 10. A powerful, powerful collaboration. And this new entry brings together strong vocals, modern production, and the kind of energy that Bollywood music fans love. A warm welcome to Massacre as it joins the top 10 fresh hits countdown. All right, before I get into anything, I did promise yesterday on Style in the City that I was going to do this. So here I am. Lovey in Johannesburg celebrates her birthday today. Time to sing. Can you join me? Happy birthday.

you have the most amazing one, sweetheart, and everything of the very best. Enjoy the weekend, enjoy the party, eat some cake for us too. Okay, if you have a few shutdowns, I have some space for you. So please drop me your voice notes. Hurry up on 071-613-7803. If you simply just want to even say, hey, you know what? Go for it. Yeah, that number is 071-613-78 and number 7803. All right. Here comes your number 9. We have another fresh face joining the chart, making its debut this week at number 9. It's Chutney from Dhamaal from 4. It's by Neil Kamal Singh and Mamta Sharma. Now, this track brings color, celebration, and a lively beat that perfectly captures the festive side of Bollywood music. You know, new songs are just always so exciting because this is where we discover the tracks that could become tomorrow's biggest favorites. Let's hear this week's number 9.

0: धमाल फो चटनी क्या बात है क्या चटनी गर्मा गर्म चटनी और लोटस एफएम Alright, so 0716137803. What do you think of our new entry?
1: Hey, KP. Love your presentation on Bollywood Billboard. Absolutely cranking the airwaves. Happy birthday going out to my nephew Sanjay Singh in Madrid, lovey of Johannesburg, and everyone that's doing their bit for Mandela Day. Have a rocking weekend, guys. In it, Priyam Lal.
2: Happy birthday, lovey. Have an awesome day. Love from Lakshmi.
0: Aw, thank you so much, Annette. 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Happy, happy birthday.
3: Boni Kamala Muno and Lossus Tang. Happy birthday, Priyanka Venusu Goluse.
0: Oh my word. I just know you said happy birthday to Priyanka. I think that is what I understood. That is so sweet of you. Thank you very, very much. And thank you so much for keeping it locked in. Lotus FM. Hi there, little friend.
4: Hi, good afternoon. I am so proud that my granddaughter is sharing her birthday with the iconics of the world, Priyanka and Tata Madiba. Amy from Johannesburg. Have a good day. Bye.
0: Way to go and a very, very happy birthday to her.
5: Hi, this is Sandra and Marvin wishing Veronica a very happy birthday for today. She turned 50 and may she live for another 50 years more. This comes from Sandra, Mervyn and all her friends that live close by to her.
0: happy birthday to her. Sweet, sweet stuff. All right. Let's get back into our chart countdown. Now we're going to go on to number 8. We move to a song that continues to hold strong, holding steady from last week at number 8 this week. From Matribhumi, it is Chand Dekh Lena, Nihal Thoreau, and Ancona Mukherjee. Some songs, you know, they don't need a big jump on the chart to make an impact. A beautiful melody, meaningful, you know, lyrics. And emotional vocals can keep us coming back after a week. And that's exactly what this track continues to do.

0: Oh, well there, Katie. She says so happy that the Moon Song is still on Bollywood Billboard. I like that you called it the Moon Song. You know your words, huh? Jaan Dekh Lena from Matrabhumi. So, of course, this was your number 8 for this week. Now we are, of course, getting into number 7. Here comes one of the week's biggest movers. Before we get into that, I'm going to, of course, come back after a quick song and break. This one's climbing 3 places on the countdown, moving from last week's 10th position to this week's number 7. I'm not saying which one is yet. I'm just going to keep the suspense going. Keep it locked in. Stay close to find out.
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0: 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Argentina versus Spain. One match, one trophy. All of us all in. Kaufela. She-

So I just dropped the bomb that here comes, of course, number 7. Climbing 3 places on the chart. Shoo. From last week's number 10th position to this week's number 7. Any guesses which one this is? Well, Fatima, of course you know because you went and looked at the chart, didn't you? Sari from Dhamal 4. Sanju Rathore, a fantastic rise on Bollywood Billboard.

Sunny Dhamaufo. Sanju Rathod, a brand new entry with this one. So, in the previous hour, we celebrated Priyanka's birthday. It is, of course, Mandeep's birthday. And then I had so many birthday wishes coming through. Oh, my word. This is the most gorgeous doll I've ever seen in my life. Dr. Govinder Cat. Oh, she is gorgeous. She's absolutely stunning. Wishing her a very, very happy birthday. And please give her a kiss on the cheek for me. She's just too adorable. I saw another message also came in for someone's birthday. Where is it? I'm trying to find it. Yeah, here it is. Good afternoon, KP. It's so good to hear your voice. I'm so proud of my amazing son. He celebrates his birthday with Nelson Mandela. Kubendran is an amazing person. From his mom, Kubendran, a happy, happy birthday to you as well. Enjoy, and I'm sure Mama is going to spoil you rotten. And in the headlines, let's go to number six now. It's a song that has already created a strong connection with Bollywood music lovers. Moving down from number four, Jab Talak from Cocktail 2 featuring Ajit Singh, Amitabh Bhattacharya. And Arijit's, you know, emotional vocals have once again captured us, while the beautiful composition keeps the song standing out on the chart. It may have moved a few places this week, but the support remains strong. Here's your number 6.

that was your number six, Jeptalak from Cocktail 2. Now, you are, of course, tuned in to Lotus FM. This is Bollywood Billboard. My name's Krishna Priyadasa in for Varshan. What a countdown we've had so far. Now, before we reveal the final five positions, let's quickly recap this week's chart action. Two brand new songs have entered Bollywood Billboard's top 10. Making their first appearance at number 10 was Massacre from Alpha. And entering at number 9, Chutney from Dhamal 4. At number 8, Chand Dekh Lena continues its steady journey, holding onto the same position as last week. The biggest climb in the first half belongs to Saadi from Dhamal, which has jumped from number 10 all the way to number 7. And Jab Talak from Cocktail 2 continues its strong chart run at number 6. But now the pressure is on. Who will make the top 3? Who will challenge for the number 1 position? Let's continue with the final 5 songs on Bollywood Billboard. Alright, starting the top 5 at number 5 this week. Moving down from number 3. It's from Pati Patni or Vodo, Roop Dheerani, Guru Randhava and Heer. Now this song has been one of the most talked about tracks recently, with its catchy hook and energetic style making it a favorite among listeners. After spending time near the top of the countdown, it continues its strong chart presence. Here is your number 5.

is your number 5. Rupi Rani, Pati Patni or Vodo. Just gone 240. Welcome to the show. Your last 4. Any guesses? So which one's at number 1? You know we have to do this. Come on. Which one do you think is at number 1? Before we get to that, here's your number 4. A song that reminds us why Bollywood music continues to connect generations. Bringing together familiar sounds, fresh voices, and that unmistakable Bollywood magic. Featuring IP Singh, Janita Gandhi, Aziz Kaur, and more. Well, here is number 4 for this week. Moving from number 2, from Hai Jawani, Toh Ishq Hona Hai.

Chimney, chimney, let's go. This one. Ah. It keeps coming back, huh? Like from the original, from that time, it just keeps coming back. Chinari, chinari. That one moved from number 2 to number 4 this week. All right, are we ready for our top 3? What's your heart saying? Which one do you think is going to be number 3, number 2, and number 1? 071-613-7803. That's 071-613-7803. All right. We are, of course, into the top 3 now. This one has made a powerful climb. Oh my word. Look at the jump here. Moving up from number 6 to number 3. That's right, it's from number 6 to number 3 by Kavita Seth and Neeraj Sridhar. A fantastic 3-place jump this week. The combination of catchy production and memorable vocals has helped this track become one of the biggest movers on the countdown. Your number 3 from Cocktail 2, Bandhu 2.0.

We're getting closer to the hour. Coming to an end. This one from Cocktail 2. Bandhu 2.0. Alright, we're just one step away from the crown. At number 2 now this week, let me introduce to you, making a massive climb from number 5. This song continues to gain momentum and shows that listeners are loving the fresh sounds coming from today's Bollywood music scene. Could this be next week's number 1? Let's hear number 2, a huge 3-place jump. And this one also from Cocktail 2. Voila!

What a track. One Love from Cocktail 2. Well, the top two are from Cocktail 2, leaving only number one now. So, sorry, I was just trying to create some suspense. Did it work? Okay, so finally, and now the wait is over. The biggest Bollywood song on Lotus FM this week. Holding on to the top position. Tujhko from Cocktail 2, Arijit Sunidhi doing the incredible thing again. These two incredible voices, you know, whenever they join together for a song, I'm telling you, it just captures our hearts. So congratulations to Tujhko, staying strong at number one on Bollywood Billboard. Ladies and gents, here we are.

0: Your number one Tochco cocktail two. And there we have it. Another exciting week on your top 10 fresh hits countdown. We had two brand new entries, some impressive climbs, and a battle at the top of the chart. Congratulations once again to Tochco from Cocktail 2 for remaining your number one Bollywood hit. Now, thank you for joining us this afternoon on Bollywood Billboard. From celebrating Priyanka Chopra Jonas's birthday to counting down today's biggest Bollywood songs. I mean, come on, it's been an afternoon filled with great music and great memories. Up next, I've got your sundowner guy taking you into your weekend evening. Romeo's joining you up next on the Sundowner. From me, Krishna Priyadasa, thank you very much for giving me your valuable time as always. And thank you very much for lending me your ears. I'll catch you back on a Monday on the Style in the City, my usual time, 9 to 12. It was a pleasure having your company and thank you very much for joining me. Enjoy the rest of your weekend. Keep supporting Bollywood music and keep listening to Lotus FM. 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
2: Good afternoon. The family of the suspended crime intelligence deputy Het Firoz Khan says he's in an undisclosed location where he'll undergo rehabilitation and recuperation. He was discharged from hospital yesterday following an alleged assassination attempt outside his home in Houghton North of Johannesburg earlier this month. Khan's hospitalization coincided with his much-anticipated appearance before the commission, which has since been postponed. His attorney, Mohammed Vali, says he's looking forward to helping his client to share his story with the commission.
3: We're encouraged by the fact that he's been released from hospital because we can then start preparing, hopefully in the short term, the evidence that we intend to now contradict what was stated before the commission by those witnesses who haven't been truthful. And we look forward to that opportunity. But for now, we want to maximize the opportunity for him to heal so that he's positioned to come to the commission. The shooting incident has unfortunately prevented the evidence from being advanced at an opportune time. We certainly do have the answers from General Khan, but it's for him to present the evidence, not for us.
2: President Cyril Ramaphosa says South Africans should judge government by the services it delivers rather than its promises. He was speaking during the launch of new water infrastructure projects in Hammanskraal to mark Nelson Mandela Day. Government officially commissioned projects aimed at improving access to clean drinking water, including 67 decentralized water supply schemes. Ramaphosa says the success of the project will ultimately be measured by whether residents have running water in their homes.
4: The real measure of success will be when every household can open water tap in their own homes, in their own yards. That is the real measure of success. Now, our responsibility as government is not to ask you to celebrate promises. Our responsibility is to deliver results. Judge us not by today's speeches, what the Premier and the Executive Mayor have been saying and what the Minister has been saying, but by the water that we will make sure that continues to flow.
2: Iran has again hit countries across the Middle East, saying the attacks are in response to a seventh consecutive night of U.S. airstrikes. The Revolutionary Guard said it had hit a military base in Jordan. In Kuwait, the Energy Ministry says it's putting out a fire at a power generation and water desalination plant. The BBC's Surush Negadari reports.
5: In 1953, when he was just 16.
6: We had officials saying in the past couple of days that Iran will not be forced back to the negotiations with these attacks. What we see on Iranian media, be it state TV or newspapers or state-linked outlets, is that they're almost unanimously issuing defiant messages that they're ready for continuation of the conflict if it's necessary. And we have Iranian military officials repeatedly saying that Iran can escalate and would escalate if it...
2: And finally, tributes have been pouring in for Sir Garfield Sobers, one of the greatest cricketers of all time, following his death at the age of 89. The Prime Minister of Sobers, native Barbados, Mia Amor Motley, has declared a day of national mourning. She says the cricketer had carried the Caribbean as a whole with distinction. The BBC's Richard Hamilton looks back at Sir Garfield's career.
6: We had officials saying...
5: In 1953, when he was just 16, Gary Sobers made his debut for Barbados and his test debut for the West Indies the following year. He was originally picked as a bowler, but was soon promoted up the batting order. In 1958, he scored his first test century, going on to make 365 not out, setting a record for the highest individual score. Sobers was made captain of the West Indies in 1965, a role which he held for 7 years.
2: Your top story at 3 o'clock. The family of the suspended crime intelligence deputy head Feroz Khan says he's in an undisclosed location where he'll undergo rehabilitation and recuperation. I'm Suresh and Pillay, back at 4 o'clock.

0: 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Lotus FM. It's all about the music.
1: And it's all about the music. It's 5 minutes after three. This is the famous Lotus FM. Good afternoon, South Africa. I hope you're doing fine wherever you are on this marvelous day. It's Mandela Day in South Africa and across the world. They're talking about Mandela Day, Mandela Day. I hope you did something good this today. If you didn't, please do something. Be part of it. There are so many initiatives that are there out there. Please be part of it. Help where you can help. You know what to do on this day. It's Mandela Day. And I'm Romeo Chonko. This is Sundowner. Sundowner Rock. Big time. To prove that, I've got 25 minutes of non-stop music. You're going to love it. It's going to be hit after hit after hit after hit. How about this one?

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Oh, yeah.

Little Fam, only the best, Jume Joe Patan, Arijit Singh. Before that, you heard Rang Dilal, that Oye Oye song, You Love It by Afsana Khan. And then I played you Harish Raghavendra with a song called Rombenal Achu. Shashi Kamoro teaming up with Udit Narayan with another top song, Chand Sitaro Se Pucha. And then another song that you heard, it's Why This Kola Very D. That's what it's called. Why This Kola Verely D. That's the name of the song. And then from Oh Romeo, you had Baniki Idukan. This was a 25 minutes of non-stop music. I'll have another 25 minutes of non-stop music around just after the news. Okay. It's Mandela Month, right? I hope you're doing something on this Mandela Day, the 18th of July, 2026. It's Mandela's birthday. And it's my baby's birthday. Hello, Priyanka Chopra. That's my woman, yeah? Yeah, so happy birthday to Priyanka Chopra. And then it's Renisha's birthday as well. My number one fan, Renisha Supersad Singh, it's her birthday as well. So, and if it's your birthday, happy, happy, happy birthday to you. Janam Dinki Shup Kamnaye. Acha! Alright, let's get into our first feature of this afternoon. I'm going to play a clip of a song. You tell me you sing that song. Fast, please type fast, as quick as you can. Just tell me the artist. And our studio number is 071-613-7803. You know the number. You tell me who sing the song.

You know the song. We'll sing the song. 071-613-7803. 071-613-7803. Let's talk more and more music. This is the Gunguru.

I love this song. You just you can just feel it. It's the weekend. It's Saturday. You can feel it. Roms is on radio. It's exactly 22 minutes to 4 o'clock right here on your favorite station on this Mandela Day. And I hope you did something good for somebody as well. All right. I played a clip of this is Gungru, Arijit Singh and Shilpa. And I played a clip of a song. I asked you to sing this song. The answer I was looking for is Tevin Campbell. The song is It's I'm Ready. Let's start with the song first. There's a song. You know the song.

0: Yeah, that's a song, right? Oh, got it right. Annette Premlal was the first person to send me her answer, followed by Lashley Boodram, Vanessa Pillay, and followed by another Vanessa. I don't know if Vanessa, you're using two phones, you're cheating or what, I don't know. But both Vanessa, there was Vanessa Pillay, and there was another Vanessa. And then Saroja Pechoram, Nezreen Kasim, Lynette, Fatima Yunis, Lalitha Munyan, and you, Jenny. Those are top 10 names that came through. Thank you so much. Music continues after the ad break. You're on Lotus FM.
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0: Yes. All right, let me tell you what happened on this day in history as we go 13 minutes to 4 right here on your favorite station, Lotus FM. So everybody knows it's Mandela Day. Mandela was born on this day in 1918. And then in 1964, the Beatles album, A Hard Day's Night, reached number one on the UK albums chart, reinforcing the height of Beatlemania. All right, and then in 1975, Bob Marley and the Wailers released the influential album Live, featuring the iconic live version of No Woman, No Cry, and it became one of the reggae's most celebrated live albums. Ooh, very, very nice. So, yeah, that's what happened on this day in history. I'm live on TikTok. Boya, welcome. Welcome, Boya. Welcome. I can see. All right, as I said, it's Mandela Day. Take a listen to this.
1: Nelson Mandela's legacy lives through us all. His determination and perseverance for excellence has moved millions of people across the world. In the face of oppression, Nelson Mandela stood firm and fought for the rights of South Africans. May we carry his legacy forward by spending our 67 minutes for a good cause. Happy Mandela Day from everyone at Lotus FM.
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0: 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Ooh, I wish I can be there. 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

How's that remix? Oh, for a Saturday afternoon. Woo, I loved it. I enjoyed it. Ah, it's a Egg Larky Co Deca versus Lean on Me remix. I love it. I love it. I'm sure if you're in your car, you're like pumping it loud. You're like, yes, the song. Yes.

0: What a song for a Saturday afternoon. You love that medley. You enjoyed it. It's 5 o'clock. It's Selection Pillay with latest news.
1: 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Independent and impartial.
2: Good afternoon. The National Union of Metal Workers of South Africa's General Secretary Irvin Chim says the Eastern Cape's automotive industry will not survive unless deindustrialization is urgently addressed. Chim was referring to factory closures, retrenchments, and the downscaling of manufacturing operations when he addressed delegates at the union's Eastern Cape Regional Elective Congress in Gqeberha. Chim says years of factory closures, retrenchments, and declining manufacturing activity have placed thousands of jobs at risk and weakened the province economy.
3: These retrenchments are as a result of the failures of our industrial policy at the level of government. We're calling on government to take the necessary measures to protect the auto industry, for instance. We're saying no to the dumping of cars from China, from India. India imports in our local market about 56% today, and yet we cannot export anything to India. Their tariffs start from 70 up, which means it's a closed market. The question, why should we allow these so many brands that are dumping their cars in South Africa? They are not setting up plants.
2: Nearly 2,000 people in four rural communities in northern KwaZulu-Natal are set to receive safe drinking water through a new government water scheme launched on Mandela Day. Deputy President Paul Mashitile officially opened the Babanango Communal Water Supply Scheme today after inspecting the new treatment plant, which is one of the 27 new treatment plants that will be opened today. Mashitile says the project targets communities that have long struggled to access clean drinking water. He says the scheme has capacity to expand as demand grows.
4: There is a spring up the mountain there where we're getting a lot of water, plus underground water. That spring is protected. But the reason why we have this treatment plant is that we have detected that the water needs to be treated. You know, when the water comes from underground, they do detect some minerals and other things. So when the water comes here, it gets treated properly before it then gets sent to communities to use and drink.
2: Russian officials say 7 people have been killed and 50 others wounded in Ukrainian drone attacks. 2 warehouses belonging to Russia's biggest online retailer, Wildberries, were set alight in the overnight attacks. President Volodymyr Zelensky says the attacks were in response to Russian strikes on Ukrainian civilian infrastructure. The BBC's Daniel Eberhardt reports.
5: According to the regional governor of Tambov, those who died at the logistics centre there were night shift workers for Wildberries, a Russian equivalent of Amazon. Another of the company's sites was hit in Elektrostal in the Moscow region, along with a nearby oil depot. Videos posted online show huge columns of thick smoke at the sites.
2: And finally, India's first privately built orbital rocket has successfully completed its maiden flight, marking a significant step in India's efforts to expand its commercial space industry. The 7-story rocket carried 6 payloads into low Earth orbit, including satellites and scientific instruments. The firm behind the launch, Skyroot, plans to offer dedicated launches for small satellites, a service it describes as a taxi to space. Pavan Chandana is the company's chief executive.
6: I think this is a historic moment, not just for Skyroot, for India, and also entire global space sector. In the first attempt reaching orbit, I never thought it was possible, and Skyroot team made it possible. Big shout out to this phenomenal team which made it happen.
2: Your top story at 4 o'clock. The NUMSA says the Eastern Cape's automotive industry will not survive unless deindustrialization is urgently addressed. I'm Suresh Mpale, back at 5.
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0: Welcome to Lotus FM. Welcome to the second hour of the show. This is Sundowner. Sundowner rock big time. TikTokers, I can see all my members. Nessa Henry, Mashi, Jitesh, Chander. I can see you. Molly, Govinda, good afternoon. And a whole lot of more of my members. Warren, I've got your song as well. And TikTok is watching, is looking at me right now. I've got your song. Don't stress, don't stress. Right, we're getting into our second 25 minutes of good music. You're going to love each and every song. Let's kick it off with this one, our hit pick of the day. Happy Mandela Day.

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2: DJ wale babu mera gana chala do. 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

Oh wow, a DJ Wale Babu by Bat Shade. This was requested by somebody, and the person didn't write his or her name. And then I try like, what's your name? Give me your name. Nothing. But I said, I'll play the song. I'm sure that person's gonna say it was me, Roms. Okay, that's fine. And then it was the 25 minutes of non-stop music, the music you love to hear, music requested by you. I played you a Parikaro. I was going bananas on TikTok. We love that song. This was for Ricky. And then you heard Gapuchi Gapuchi Gam Gam. That was for you, Lashni Budram. And she already sent me a message to say thanks, Roms. Thank you, Mr. DJ, for playing my song. And then you heard a song, Tama Tama Again. That was for you, Warren from TikTok. And you can see me right now. Yeah, I'm sure you enjoy that song as well. Asimbonanga, it's a Mandela song, put it that way, by Savuka and Johnny Clegg. That was for Saroja Pecharam. And she already sent me a message as well. And she said, oh, thank you so much, Roms, for playing my song. I really appreciate it. And you know what, Saroja, we appreciate you for requesting that song. Even people from TikTok as well, they were like, wow, Roms, what a song. WhatsApp as well was buzzing with that song. So yeah, we enjoyed that song. We appreciate you. Since it's Mandela Day, as I said, it's doable. I hope you did something for Mandela Day today. If not, please, it's not too late. You can still do something. You can still do something. It's doable as well. Do something. Even if you're going to the mall and then you're buying your bread and milk, just pay for somebody, maybe in front of you or behind you, say, hey, I just want to pay for your stuff. Like, huh? Like, yeah. Why? So it's Mandela Day. How is that? Just like that. Do something good today. It's doable. So, yeah. Let's check in with sport quickly. I'll tell you what's happening right now in this world of sports.

your sport quickly. There's a match right now, cricket. There's a match between England under-19s and South Africa under-19s. South Africa under-19s are 458-9, right? They're too up to the minute score. All right, here on Lotus FM. So the big one when it comes to soccer, when it comes to FIFA World Cup, the big one is tomorrow at 9 o'clock in the night. It's Spain taking on Argentina. Will Argentina win the FIFA World Cup again, or Spain will take the cup and the saucer? We'll find out tomorrow. It's gonna be nice. All right. In the meantime, let's talk more music. You're gonna love this one as well. Let's sing along.

Sexy Balier. It's Mika Singh there. Before that, you had Zeeshan Shani with a song called Hasina. Nice one. It is 14 minutes to 5 right here on Lotus FM. Roms is on radio. Right. Let's do fill in the blank. Ooh. I can't wait for stories. Let me start and you finish it. You know how we do it. All right. Fill in the blank. It's Mandela Day. No excuses, just It's Mandela Day today. No excuses, just Let me know on the number 071-613-7803. I can't wait for this one. I can't wait to hear what are you going to say. Right, 071-613-7803. I repeat, fill in the blank. It's Mandela Day today. No excuses, just

0: Namaste. Happy birthday to Remy of Marud, Asha Maharaj, Renisha of Verdlam, Ashok of Camperdown, and Leela Moti of Stenga. This message comes from Suresh Maharaj in Mirabang. Namaste all.
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0: Lotus FM, it's Edward Reddy with Bullgum right here. Before that, it's from it's a song called Reddy by Kamal and Amit. It's a 1.5 minutes to 5 o'clock. Let's hear from Romeo's number one fan. It's a birthday today.
1: Hey, my number one rocking fantastic 6 years DJ in the world, Roms. Thank you so, so much. Thank you to Sumia and to everybody else. To you, Roms, keep rocking the Sundowner. Sundowner rocks big time. I'm ready to jaw all the way till 12 tonight. It's going to be a banger. Thanks, Roms. Keep rocking. Message comes from your one and only, your number one fan. Thanks, Roms.
0: Okay, happy birthday, girl, as Renisha Supersat Singh, and to my woman, Priyanka Chopra. Happy birthday, my queen. Yes. All right, let me tell you something. Tomorrow, on Sunday, the 19th of July, the world crowns a champion. 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Argentina versus Spain. One match, one trophy. All of us, all in Kaufela. It's 4 o'clock. 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
3: Five o'clock. Good afternoon. Action SA says it has instructed its legal team to challenge the disciplinary hearing of the SAPS against Major General Wally Roeder and Brigadier Henny Rakotso. An internal SAPS disciplinary hearing cleared the two officers. This after they conducted an unauthorized criminal investigation into a burglary at President Cyril Ramaphosa's Pala Pala farm in Bela Bela, Limpopo. The officers did not open an official case docket and later engaged in a covert cross-border operation to Namibia. Action SA's Michael Bowman.
4: The record of Ruda's disciplinary hearing is 4 pages long, and Rakotso's is 2 pages long. For a record of decision, this really raises the question, was a disciplinary hearing actually held at all? Because at the end of the day, what we know is that these were two matters investigated, including by the public protector and IPED, and there's no way that 6 pages in total can do justice to a proper disciplinary process that was required by the public protector.
3: Foreign owned spaza shops in the Jeffreys Bay Township in the Eastern Cape remain closed in the aftermath of a violent protest on Thursday. Police spokesperson Nobuntu Gantana says order has been restored to the area and the closure of the shops is a precautionary measure. She says the Provincial Police Commissioner Vuyisile Ngata has ordered an intense search operation to recover looted property.
5: Investigators are also actively probing the role of the march leaders in instigating Thursday's violence, with the possibility of further arrests as the investigation unfolds. Clarification has also been issued regarding a house fire that was wildly reported in connection with the protest. The structure was not burned as a result of any protest action, but rather due to an electrical fault.
3: Kuwait has accused Iran of targeting its civilian site, endangering the lives and safety of its people. The Kuwaiti Foreign Ministry said Iran had hit installations linked to water desalination and power generation. Tehran has also fired ballistic missiles and drones towards Jordan and Bahrain, saying the attacks were in response to a seventh consecutive night of U.S. airstrikes. The BBC's Joanne Mid reports.
6: Speaking on state TV, Mohsen Rezai, a senior advisor to Iran's supreme leader, said full-scale war could soon return. For now, Iran says it is targeting U.S. military bases across the region. Air raid sirens could be heard in Kuwait, while Jordan said it had shot down 10 Iranian missiles. Both sides are trying to exert their control over the Strait of Hormuz, one of the world's most economically important shipping routes and a key part of Iran's negotiation strategy. But the longer the strikes continue, the more remote the return of diplomacy feels.
3: And finally, scores of supporters have started trickling at the Kings Park Stadium, Durban, in Durban, where the Springboks will take on Wales this afternoon. Fans dressed in South African rugby jerseys and caps, with some painting their faces in the colours of the national flag, say they're confident the Springboks will secure victory.
7: I'm looking forward to watching us win and just having a good time in general. I think it's going to be 67-6 to South Africa.
8: I'm looking forward to having fun with my friends. It's my first time watching an international game, so it's super exciting. I'm so, yeah, for the vibes. Let's go, Boca!
9: Of course they're going to win. 72-32 to South Africa.
10: 42-30. Yes, I feel like they might give me stress in the beginning, but we'll win.
3: Top story at 5 o'clock. Action SA says it has instructed its legal team to challenge the disciplinary hearing of the SAPS against Major General Wally Ruda and Brigadier Henny Rekotso. I'm Suresh Mpele. Back at 6.

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It's 4 minutes after five. It's good to have you on board. Welcome to Lotus FM. Welcome to the third and final hour of the show. So yeah, it's good to be with you. And I hope you're doing fine wherever you are and you did something for Mandela Day. It's not too late as well. You can still do something. As I always say, it's doable. Just do something good to someone. Be good and do good. That's what we are promoting right here on your favorite number one station, Lotus FM. All right, we are going to enjoy another 25 minutes of non-stop music. And I'll have you your sports and weather around about 5:30. So in case you missed it, fill in the blank. As you know, it's all about Mandela Day today. Mandela Day. Everybody's talking about it. You know what I mean? So I said earlier on, fill in the blank. It's Mandela Day today. No excuses. Just It's Mandela Day today. No excuses, just I can't wait what you're gonna say. I'm so interested to know. Very, very interested. You can tell me on the number 071-613-7803. 071-613-7803. I've got a message here from Yasmin from Cape Town. She says, "Dear Romeo, I was in the shop and I was in the shops." Which means so many shops. And she said, "I experienced the Mandela Day spirit as several people helped me to lift and reach items. They could see I was struggling and as I had strained my lower back. I'm grateful to those people who generously assisted me. Mandela Day is magic." From Yasmin from Cape Town. That's what we need to hear. You know what I mean? So as I said, do something today. Do something. Just something. Whatever it is. Help where you can help. Let's enjoy another 25 minutes of good music. You're on Lotus FM.

0: I don't write to your listeners. Here's wishing Rakesh Rupchani a very happy birthday for today. Have a great one, Rakesh. Best wishes from the Tunny Boys and Swami Lady Ula, Scooby Dooby Doo. To you, Roms, and all the listeners, have a happy, happy weekend. Catch you tomorrow.
1: Good evening, Roms. How are you? We love to wish our loving daughter, Lucille Kistia of Gauteng, a very happy belated birthday. This message comes with lots of love from her parents, Dan Paul and Regina of Mierbank. Thank you. Bye.
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if there was somebody who can show off on this song, Kareena Kapoor, she did it for me. She outdone herself when it comes to showing off. Please, if you, I dare you to go and watch this song, Sunidhi Chauhan, a song from Kushi. It's a Kushi Ayire, Ayire. Go watch that music video. You'll see. Too much. It's okay. It was her time. You know, she enjoyed it. It's okay, girl. Good for you. 28 minutes to 6 right here on your famous station, Lotus FM. You heard 25 minutes of nonstop music, Kushi Ayire, and then you heard Mary Jan. Oh, another song there by Arijit Singh. It called Dance Kaboot. It was nice. I enjoyed it. Sayara, we had a song called Ham Safar. And then Tum Tum from My Enemy. And then you had Bolo Gampai, Edward Reddy as well. Only the best. Let's get into your spot. Weekend Sport.

All right, right now, as far as cricket is concerned, there's a match between England under-19s and South Africa under-19s. England under-19s trail South Africa under-19s by 433 runs with 8 wickets remaining. That's your up-to-the-minute score. And tomorrow at 12 o'clock, it's going to be England men taking on India men. That will be in 12 o'clock. Yeah, it's a third ODI. It's happening in London. Yeah, that's about it as far as cricket is concerned. And then, football, we are waiting. For 9 o'clock tomorrow, FIFA World Cup, Spain taking on Argentina at New York, New Jersey Stadium. It's going to be nice. So we'll see. And some people say it's going to be Spain, it's going to win. Some people are saying it's going to be Argentina again. We'll all find out tomorrow right here on Lotus FM. Let's check in with a weather and see what's happening in weather forecast for tonight and tomorrow. Lotus FM weather forecast. All right, Gauteng province, Pretoria 3 and a high of 25, Johannesburg 5 and a high of 21, Vereeniging 3 and a high of 22, in Polokwane 6 is your low and a high of 27, Bloemfontein 4 and a high of 21, Cape Town you can expect a low of 12 and a high of 16, George 9 and a high of 18, GQ Gqeberha 12 and a high of 20, and Durban 15 is your low and a high of 24. It's tomorrow, Richards Bay 14 and a high of 25, Pietermaritzburg 8 and a high of 27, Ladysmith 4 and a high of 26, Newcastle 10 and a high of 25, Potchefstroom 18 and a high of 24. That was your sports and your weather. Here is the man, Sid Sriram.

0: Prabhu Nipal with a song called Gents Mela. What an awesome song for Mandela Day. 5:45, it's your time. This is the famous Lotus FM. Before that, you had Ranjit with a song called Eiffel Mele, and then Sid Sriram as well there. So only the best. It's time for stories now. Let's hear some stories. As we know, it is Mandela Day as well. Right, I asked you earlier on, fill in the blank, it's Mandela Day today. No excuses. Just All right, Vinesh came through and said, just make a difference. And Marsha says, show your unconditional love for South Africa. Oh, that's a strong message there, Mashi. I appreciate you. She's on live on TikTok. She can see me as I'm talking. Molly from UK says, just do your 67 minutes of service where you can. And Lalita Munian says, it's Mandela Day, so get on with it and do your bit for humanity. It's everybody. If everybody pitches in, a lot can be accomplished. How's that? Very nice. I love that, Lalita. Thank you. And then Pavi Lala said a different story. Pavi says, it's Mandela Day. Let's celebrate his legacy and dance with the beautiful music coming from Lotus FM with our favorite DJ Roms. That's come from Pavi Lala. How is that? Okay. Something different, hey? There's some voice notes that came through. Here's the first voice note that came through.
1: The Roms, trust you well, Mr. Sundowner. Good topic. Fill in the blank. It's Mandela Day. And I did my service unto mankind, helping the needy, doing with the bread drive, and being kind to others, going the extra mile, the 67 minutes. It counts because someone is in need, in dire straits. Mm. Be a blessing. Mm. God bless Ranjini Reddy.
0: Thank you, Ranjini. Next voice note.
2: Hey, Romeo. Hey, guys. Happy Mandela Day. It's Mandela Day today. No excuses, just good vibes, love and peace.
3: Back. It's Mandela Day. No excuses. Just go out there, honor him for whatever he has done for the nation. Be proud, sing his praises. Lots of love, Priscilla Sinanen.
4: Hey, Romeo, hope you are well. Today is Mandela Day. No excuses. We must do charity, do seva, and lend a helping hand wherever we can. And also, no excuses, it's my birthday. And let me enjoy whatever is left of it. Thank you. Have a lovely afternoon. Love you in Joburg.
0: Thank you so much. Love you in Johannesburg. And from all of us here, the Sundowner members, we say happy birthday to you.

0: happy birthday to Renisha Supersad Singh as well. Both my queens are celebrating their birthdays. Very nice. And Priyanka Chopra too. All my queens. Hey, I'm breaking the record here. Romeo's queens, they're all celebrating birthday in Mandela Day. Wow. Wow. This needs to go to Guinness Book of Records, I'm telling you. Shez Naka says, it's Mandela Day today. No excuses. Just do a good deed. Touch someone's heart and make someone smile, all in the name of kindness. How about that? Love this. I appreciate you, everybody who sent their comments and input. Thank you. Thank you so much. It's Mandela Day. Happy Mandela Day.
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0: All right, it's 6 minutes to 6 o'clock. Right, your favorite show, Local Vocal with Nicholas, coming up next very, very shortly. Before I go, there's a message that says, Rom, say hi to my sister, Lisa Marie Henry in Phoenix. This comes from Vanessa in Mpumalanga, Vanessa Henry. And then Mashi, she was watching me on TikTok. She said, Rom, say hi to Suren. And they are all enjoying the show as well. And then Love is Grandson as well sent me a message. Say, Uncle Romeo, today is my grandma's Love is birthday. Happy birthday. I love you. This is from me. I'll see you 9 o'clock tonight. So I'll be in for Jovan. So we're gonna go bananas between 9 and midnight. It's going to be nice. Be there when it all happens. For now, it's a goodbye.
1: And we wouldn't get this.

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1: Six o'clock, good evening. Suspended EMPD Deputy Chief Julius Mkhwanazi and Witness K will appear in the Johannesburg Magistrates Court on Monday. Mkhwanazi was arrested yesterday for alleged involvement in the theft of precious stones worth nearly 15 million rand in 2023. Earlier, Witness K, who testified at the Matlanga Commission of Inquiry in Pretoria in relation to the theft, was also arrested. Witness K was a Johannesburg Metro Police officer and then girlfriend of Mkhwanazi. She told the commission that Mkhwanazi had plotted the theft, which had allegedly involved suspended EMPD officer Adrian McKenzie and former officer Kesha Stoltz. Police watchdog IPED spokesperson Lizzie Suping.
2: The second suspect has finally been arrested at a property in Kensington, Johannesburg. Detained at the Geneston holding cells. Both suspects will appear before court on Monday, the 20th of July 2026 at the Johannesburg Magistrate Court.
1: The Eastern Cape Premier Oscar Mabuyane promised to address service delivery challenges raised by residents at Winnie Madikizela Mandela's birthplace in Bizana. The Premier was part of the Mandela Museum's Mandela Day activities in Bizana. He says a lack of water, ambulances, GBV and unemployment were the main challenges raised.
3: We're navigating the development trajectory. It's not easy. We're bringing water here. We'll be doing a borehole that will serve both the school and the community. Over and above what the Deputy Minister has announced, the multi-purpose for indoor sporting games. So we'll definitely look at the school, how school is going to be developed to a proper school. We're building nice schools around here. We've built a major clinic here. So I think the school is in the line to do so. We're building roads, as you can see, and to highway, both bridges, Tendo and Msikaba are along this coastal line. This area is going to completely change. It will never be the same. That's why we must consider developing another city around here as part of our Eastern Seaboard development.
1: The head of the Gulf Cooperation Council says Iranian attacks on civilian targets in neighboring countries amount to war crimes. Jassim Mohammed Abdullahi condemned what he called the deliberate targeting of infrastructure and civilian facilities. The BBC's Parham Gobadi reports.
4: It appears that now we are entering the third phase of the war, that is the war of infrastructures. So the Americans are targeting Iranian infrastructures. Several bridges have been damaged and destroyed in the past 24 hours. However, Iran cannot target the United States infrastructure, so it is targeting the United States American bases in the region and also Gulf countries in the region, including Kuwait, Saudi Arabia, and also Jordan. Jordan is really important because it shows the Iranian appetite for more risk, taking more risk.
1: And finally, the Indian activist Sonam Wangchuk has been forcibly moved to a hospital because of health concerns. The move follows 20 days of a hunger strike. The BBC's Arunode Mukherjee reports.
5: The police removed the 59-year-old activist from a protest site in Delhi. They said they were complying with court orders and have urged the other protesters to peacefully vacate the area. Mr. Wangchuk has lost more than 9 kilos and doctors said there was a serious threat to his health. His wife has said nothing should be administered to him orally or intravenously without her consent. The activist has lent support to an online movement called the Cockroach Janta Party, which wants changes to the education system.
1: And that's a wrap from the Lotus FM News team and myself, Suresh and Pillay. 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
10: 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How are you guys doing? I hope you had a beautiful Saturday, and I hope the rest of your weekend goes just as beautifully. I'm down to get down. It's going to be a great 3 hours coming up. Local music at its very best. That's how we do it here on Local Vocal. Proudly South African, all the way. Romeo is out of here. He's going to be back at 9 p.m. filling in on the Dance Lab for the quick fix. So tune in then. But right now, between now and 9, is just me, you, and the music, baby. Coming up in the first hour, Number Fever. Second hour, Local Vocal Spotlight. Third hour, of course, your Chutney Jol. I've got amazing tracks coming your way. But right now, I just want to jump into my intro song whilst I wait for the votes for Number Fever. The rules for Number Fever is very simple. Numbers 1 to 7. Just send me a number on WhatsApp, 071-613-7803. As we go along in the hour, the most voted numbers would be played first. And it's all local vibes only. But right now, let's go into our intro song. Currently, South Africa, Amaboka Boka taking on Wales right here in Durban. The score is sitting at 14, South Africa, 0, Wales, and it is in the 26th minute of the first half. So I said my intro song for tonight has to be one dedicated to our boys in green. Coming in from the rugby guru, here's Forever Boka.
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0: Durban Come Alive, the box is here in our town. Forever Bokke by the Rugby Guru. 10 minutes after 6, welcome to Local Vocal with myself, Nicholas Pillay. 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
0: Proudly South African indeed. And now it is time for our Number Fever game. Rules are simple. Send me a number from 1 to 7 and the number with the most votes get played first. And our first number up with the most votes so far. It's always difficult choosing the first song of the hour because this is the time where all the votes are like pouring in. So you kind of like get to like lose messages and stuff like that. But yeah, I think I got it right. Number 3. That is our first number on the Number Fever game. The first person to vote number 3 was Vijay Nair out in South Beach. Thank you so much for your message. You rock. Okay. We had Lalitha Munyan as well coming in with number 3. We had Jivain coming in with number 3. Alfonso from Chatsworth. Yasmin out in Cape Town. Basil and Annie, as well as Molly Govender. Thank you so much for your message. We also had Naomi. We had Ranjini Reddy as well coming in with number 3. Aisha Adam as well coming in with number 3. Thank you so much for y'all's messages. And the number 3 song on the list. Ooh, I think you're gonna like this one. Goes by the name of Sabse Pia. And it is by San Productions.

Bringing in the vibes with that one. Sabse Pia, the voice of Sarika Dukhi and Akash Cheblal, San Productions at its finest. Welcome to the show, 17 after 6 p.m. If you've just tuned in, it is Local Vocal. I'm Nicholas, and we are doing the Number Fever game. Number 3 is currently gone, and our next number on the list, as voted by you, our listeners, is actually number... This was a tight one between number 5 and number 4, but I think I counted it correctly. Number 4 is next on the list. So we had Clive coming in with number 4. We had Rini Pillay as well. Who's this? Kasturi, number 4. Ruby as well. Shaz Naika with number 4. Thank you for your message. And then that's the top half of the list. The bottom half of the list, we had Patsy. We also had, there's no name on this one, Anita Chetty as well, out in Alberton. Premila out in Gandhinagar as well, coming in with number 4. Let's see who else we have here coming in with number 4. We had Joash coming in with number 4. Thank you so much, as well as Rinesh. And number 4 on the list, for all you South Indian music lovers, you're gonna love this one, coming up right now.

0: brand new DJ Dizzy D, Ane Ane, right here on the Number Fever game on Local Vocal. Coming in at song number 4. So awesome stuff. Thank you so much, guys, for selecting your track so far. If you still would like to vote, pop me a message, 071-613-7803. We still have numbers 1, 2, 5, 6, and 7 left. So, guys, tomorrow is the final of the FIFA World Cup 2026. 19th July, the world crowns a champion. Argentina taking on Spain in the final, live and free on SABC. 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Argentina versus Spain. One match, one trophy, all of us, all in.
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0: Going into our next song on the Number Fever game, and it's song number 5. So thank you so much for those that selected number 5. I'm going to tell you those names in a little bit, but I'm going to play the song first. Umita Kalyan, Charity Javani.

0: Charity Giovanni, Umita Kalyan at her very best with this one, coming in at song number 5 on the list. The first person who voted for song number 5 was Monty Naidu out in Johannesburg. Thank you so much for your message and your vote. Looking at more of the people that voted for number 5, we had Praveen out in Ladysmith, Muskan out in Pinetown. We also had Vijay out in Cape Town coming in hot with number 5. Thank you for your message. Dhanpal and Regina out from Mirbank, as well as Rabin and Asha Radhalal out from Amzinto. What's up, Amzinto? Hope you're doing well. Ramba Mudli as well, choosing number 5. So yeah, those are the names that voted for number 5. Halftime currently for the Springboks taking on Wales game, and the score is at halftime 19 points to South Africa, 0 to Wales. Sure. That's all I can say about that.
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0: So you guys do this all the time, every week. You'll kind of vote numbers 3, 4, and 5 first. I don't know what it is, but that's just the numbers you'll do. So we left with numbers 1, 2, 6, and 7. And our next number is, according to my list,

0: Song number 6. Awesome stuff. So let's see numbers, people that voted song number 6. Talana are in Johannesburg. Thank you for your vote for number 6. Agri Pariachi, thank you for tuning in for last one. Number 6, Shama Bechu as well as Salosh. We had Kirtan and Kaisan, I think that's how you pronounce it. I apologize if I said the wrong pronunciation. Swami Reddy as well coming in number 6. Mala Motilal. Sarah out in Lanesia. M. Ramgati as well coming in with number 6. Thank you so much for that vote. Also, another name I missed out actually for voting number 5 was Louis Pillay out from Phoenix. Thank you so much for your message. Okay. So I think that's all it is. Number 6. Song number 6 is...
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0: Nelson Mandela's legacy lives through us all. His determination and perseverance for excellence has moved millions of people across the world. In the face of oppression, Nelson Mandela stood firm and fought for the rights of South Africans. May we carry his legacy forward by spending our 67 minutes for a good cause. Happy Mandela Day from everyone at Lotus FM.
1: Still, but there is no easy road to freedom. We know it well.
2: Happy Mandela Day, fam. Hope y'all had a good one, and I hope y'all did something special for your 67 minutes. For my 67 minutes, I did something nice, but I just don't like to talk about it. But yes, I did do something, so that's great. And I hope you do as well. Think about the symbolism and the meaning behind Mandela Day and what he stood for. And I know the country is currently in a little bit of turmoil, you know, there's lots going on. But that doesn't mean we should lose our humanity, right? All right, 25 minutes to go before we hit 7 p.m. Welcome to the show. If you've just tuned in, I'm Nicholas Fillet, and we are doing the Number Fever game. Currently, we have three numbers left. Song number one, number two, and number seven. Our next selection is song number one. We had Sandra coming in with song number one. We also had Molly, Shaksitaram, Papsi, Lali coming in with number one. Vimla, Divi, Jayesh, Javesh, Jovan coming in with number one again. Let's see what's happening here. Suresh Maharaj, Anand Mirbank, Hitesh and Diveshan as well selecting number one. We also had, there's no name on this one. There's no name. I think it is... No, guys, come on. Please put your names on the messages. Okay, so we also had Logan Archery coming in with number one. Any more number ones? Vigente out in Ladysmith, number one. Thank you for your message. And I think, yeah, that does it for our number one track. And guys, number one song, brand new. DJ Shivash Munilal, who's been one of the few DJs that have been using AI currently to turn Indian music into an entire vibe. This one, brand new, goes by the name of Maya Mange, coming in at song number one.
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Maya Mange by Shivash Munilal, taking us to just before a 6:45. If you've just tuned in, welcome to the show, Local Vocal, on your Saturday night. Number for you again, and we are down to our final two songs. All right, so our final two tracks is song numbers 2 and song numbers 7. So let's see, based on our WhatsApp line, I think... I just wanted to be sure that I'm getting it right. Okay, the second last most voted song coming in from our listeners is... Song number 2. We had Anita out from Ladysmith selecting some number 2. The first person to actually vote for song number 2 was Ravi. So thank you so much for your message. And Morgan Munyan as well coming in with number 2. We also had TK out from Chatsworth. Shamla out from Morningside. Khatija.

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2: That one on the Number Fever game was song number 2, Bamma Bammata by Neha Naika. And finally, we are down to our final selection on the show, on the segment. And the 7th song selected on the list is actually song number 7. People who voted for song number 7, we had Ricky Play Out in Stanger Manor. We also had, missed that one there, Sushi Naidu out in Chatsworth, Dolly Naidu, Amzinto, Tina Naika, Shalk Cross, Gino Maharaj, Johannesburg, Banu out in Isipingo Hills, coming in with number 7. Thank you so much for your messages. Oh, for the Number Fever game, it was great, guys. But I still need you guys for your messages, because obviously you checked our

social media's out, right? So I didn't post up any interviews for an interview segment for tonight on the Local Vocal Spotlight, because I said I wanted to hear from my listeners. I wanted you to interact with me, and I wanted you to select your favorite local artists, songs you want to hear from our local talent for me to play in the next hour of the show. So send through those artists. If you have a particular song, that's great. If you just want to send me the artist's name, that's great. If I can source the song to play in this hour, I definitely will. I know a lot of messages are going to come through, so start sending them through right now. 071-613-7803. Who do you want to hear on the Local Vocal Spotlight? And if you have a song by a local artist that you'd like for me to hear, please send it to me. I would love to have a listen to it. But right now, number 7 on the list to end off our Number Fever game. DJ Skandan, Muruga Hado Hada. Catch you just after 7 for the Local Vocal Spotlight.

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0: The Hindi version of Lady Soul coming in from DJ Dizzy D. Rajan, local vocal, just gone after 7 p.m. I'm Nicholas, welcome to the show. We're having a ball of a time indeed. I actually forgot to tell you guys, when you're selecting or requesting rather artists for me to play in this hour, I would prefer it coming in a voice note if you can, please. Obviously, keep the voice note short. I'd really appreciate that. 071-613-7803. Because I love to play the listener's voice before I play the artist's song. It brings, it forms some sort of attachment, that energy that comes from that, that goes out in the airwaves. You know, you guys know what I'm talking about, right? It's a Saturday night. We are feeling good. All things are vibing. And we are here to partay. And of course, we're going to be listening to your selection of artists for the next hour. Welcome to the Local Vocal Spotlight.
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2: Good evening, Nicholas. Enjoying the super awesome show as always. Love the song Tirukovil Devam by Abiran Modley. Lots of love, Lalitha Munyan.

0: Abiran Mudli, Tirukoval Devangal Nidan Amma. What a beautiful song, man. Durban has definitely come alive tonight in terms of the score for the rugby game. South Africa taking on Wales. South Africa, 31 points. Wales sitting at zero. And it is the 68th minute, so they got, 12 minutes left of play. Anyways, it is the Local Vocal Spotlight. You get to select what you want to listen to, or rather who you want to listen to, between now and 8 p.m. Lots of messages already coming through. Keep them coming. More music, less talk in this hour. It's all your choices.
1: Hi, Nicholas. Enjoying the local music? I'd like you to play for me one of Madan Maraj's songs, even if it's the revamped ones, I wouldn't mind. Thank you. Lots of love from Mala Suknanan of Glencore. Bye.

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0: Hey, South Africa, this is Terry G, the Guyana Babu, and you are listening to DJ Nick on Lotus FM. Run that track.
1: Huh. Hello, Nicholas. I'd like to play one of Gonna Pele's songs. Thank you. This comes from Sigli Pagliacci.

0: Beautiful stuff coming in. Gonna play Mudaga and Teddy. Oh man, what an amazing track indeed. Local Vocal is really spicing up. You guys, I know, I trust you guys, because when I pass the selection of the playlist to my listeners, I know they're going to show up some brilliant music so far. Just FYI, box win, we beat Wales, and the score, the final score is 43-0. Ish, Wales. Yeah, it was bound to happen. I mean, you know, you're in Durban. We really love Amaboka Boka here. So, yeah. But anyways, good job. Good job. Thank you for trying. All right. With that, let's get back into it. I've only got 30 minutes more to throw in your selections, and I'm going straight into the next one. Let's go.
1: Greetings, Nicholas. Any song from the Radicals thing will do. Thank you for the Greetings, Nicholas. Any song from the Radicals thing will do. Thank you for the awesome show. Mukesh Maharaj from Donald Stanger.

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1: Hi, this is Sandra. Please say, play one of the Kim Chandra songs for my friend. Her name is Veronica. It's her birthday today.

0: Kemchen Lal, Shadi K. Bath, right here on Lotus FM. 20 minutes to go before we hit 8 p.m. Lots of the requests actually that's coming through on Local Vocal Spotlight tonight is a lot of chutney songs. And you know what? 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So stay tuned for that. But right now, I'm going to keep it going. We're going to keep the vibe going. 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
9: Good evening, DJ Nicholas Pillay. Oh, what a lovely vibey songs for the local vocal. The number fever was mind-blowing. Please could you play me Appa Pidava by Marlon Kiston? It comes with lots of love from Molly.

0: man. Good music for a Saturday night. Marlon Kiston, Appa Pidave, right here on Lotus FM. It is Local Vocal, The Spotlight. I'm down to my final two songs coming in from the listeners. And there were two listeners that genuinely could not send me voice notes. The one tried, but she is in a really busy place and it's not audible to play on AM. There's one listener who's like really too old to send it. She did try, but nevertheless, I'm going to end off the Local Vocal Spotlight with their two songs. The first one is Kaylin Subramani, and she requested the song Kabhi Kabhi Mere Dil Mein by Shay Ramji. It's a beautiful song. I'm going to hit that. I'm also going to play one for Sandra Pillay, and she, and you know, a lot of people actually requested a song from Edward Reddy, and I've got Kutuka Pona coming up as well. So these are the two tracks that's going to take us straight into our Chutney Jolly in the next couple of minutes. Stay tuned because the heat is about to turn up in a few minutes. We are gonna party.
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3: Nelson Mandela's legacy lives through us all. 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
5: Lotus FM on your Saturday night. I'm Nicholas Spillay. Thank you for joining me and thank you for being here, especially if you're here from 6 p.m. It is now, wait for it, 3, 2, 1, 8 p.m. on the clock. And that means it's time for your Chutney Jol. But before that, I'd like to give you a quick rundown on the local vocal spotlight, the tracks that we played. First up, we had Radha Rani by Apka Suraj, Tirukovil Devangal, Abhiran Mudli, Ottawa Kahal, remix by DJ Shivash, Munilal, Madhur Maharaj, Tuhe Mera Sanam, Priya Singh, the remix, Murga Untedi by Gona Pillai, Sumira and Karo, Niharika Singh, Shadike Bath, Kem Chanlal, Appa Pidave, Malan Kis, and Kabi Kabi Mere Dil Mein Shay Ramji ended it off with Edward Reddy's Kutuko Pona. Awesome. Brilliant. Love every bit of it. So, Chutney Jol, and you know how we're going to go, right? We go proudly South African on our Chutney Jol. We're going to have a party. We're going to have fun. Pop me your voice notes. I will only be playing voice notes in this hour. So if you're having fun, if you want to sing along to the songs, let me hear your voices as we also build up to the third place game between France and England in the FIFA World Cup 2026. So I'm excited to see what happens tonight. It's like playing for, you know, a certificate of participation. But yeah, guys, I mean, this World Cup has given us shockers so far. And yeah, I think personally Spain is going to win tomorrow. But let's see how it goes. Anyways, are you ready for some chutney?
4: It's time for your Chutney Jol.

0: Voice of Marlon Kiston, Dinga there, Dinga lay. Gotta love it, man. It is the Chutney Jol right here on Local Vocal. 15 minutes after 8 p.m. We get it on with this chutney. Up next, I've got music from Sunil Bihari, Gunga Gana. I've got Oh My Darling and a whole lot more coming your way. Stay tuned. Local Vocal, the very best of chutney.
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0: 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It is your Chutney Joel and we are having fun indeed. On Sunday, tomorrow guys, 19th of July, the world crowns a champion. 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

Chutney on local vocal right here on this beautiful Saturday night. Kalkatwa na Jao Maharaj back to back with Dude the Butterfly coming in from Lakshmi Nagar Music. Revival versions indeed. And with that, we're down to our last couple of tracks on our Chutney Jol. I'm going to leave you to some non-stop hits, at least about 20 minutes of non-stop hits. That's going to take you all the way up to the top of the hour. And that's when Romeo Chongo is coming through for the Dance Lab. He was with you on the Sundowner. Now he's going to be our DJ for tonight, taking you all the way into midnight. So I hope you are ready for a party. For myself, Nicholas Pillay, live board shorty here, Mere Dosto. But if you live it with your heart, then it's long enough. So go on, break the rules, forgive quickly, love truly, laugh uncontrollably, kiss slowly, and never regret anything that made you smile. Have a good one, dear listeners. Enjoy the final tomorrow. Enjoy the third place match tonight between England and France. And I will catch you on Friday for In the Mix.

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We meet again. It's 9 o'clock right here on Lotus FM. I'm Romeo Chunko in for Jovan. We got a party like it's your birthday. You know what I'm saying? Ooh, especially if you're in the car, you're taking like a long trip somewhere. You are going to love me. You are going to enjoy music. I don't play Spaza songs. I only play the best, best of the best. And I've got the best. The jaw is on. You know what I'm saying? So, yeah. It's Mandela Day. Happy Mandela Day to you. I'm live on TikTok. Hello. Hello. I'm live on TikTok. And my members. Hey, I've got my members, man. See, like Nolene, she's just joined us now. Shaylin, Chander P. Okay, yeah. And the other, oh, Masumi, you here, girl? Yes, we're gonna have a jol. Yeah, I can see all my members are logging in, joining the live. We're gonna party like it's a birthday, baby. You're gonna enjoy it, right? Let's kick it off with this one. You're gonna love it. Yeah, Matcha by DJ DZD. Enjoy.

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5: Hello, Romeo. It's so good to have you on the late night show. Make sure you play us your choices songs, because you say that you always play the best. And now we want to hear your best on a Saturday night. We'll listen to you right till 12 midnight. So give us your best. Thank you, Romeo Chonko. It's Monty Naidu from Johannesburg. Bye for now.
6: Oh, wow. I like that. I appreciate you, Monty. Monty Naidu from Johannesburg. You know what? As I say, I only play the best. How about this medley? You are going to love it. You're going to be singing along. You're going to enjoy it. Awa!

0: Lotus FM is 22 minutes after 9. Yes, right. You heard that medley. I'm sure you enjoyed it because my TikTokers enjoyed it. Hey, and Noli and Olin and Molly and then Warren, my chums are on TikTok. I've got the man Segi there, Segi Govinda. I've got Mala Suknanen, they can see me. I've got Mrs. Khan. I've got everybody. All eyes on me on TikTok. Go check us out. Talk to us. You know what I'm saying? There's something that you need to know. On Sunday, 19 July, the world crowns a champion. Argentina face Spain in the FIFA World Cup final live and free on SABC. 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

How was that? Yo, you know what? I was dancing on the ceiling. TikTokers, they can tell you. They are the proof. They saw me dancing on the ceiling, baby. Yes! Yes! You know what? Talk about dancing in on the ceiling. I've got another 30 minutes of uninterrupted music. You are going to love it, baby. Let's go. 30 minutes. Hit after hit after hit after hit. Let's bang it!

How was that 30 minutes of non-stop music? Wow, that's very nice. I enjoyed it. Yugi Naidu just joined me on TikTok, and Kalisha Manilal, she goes by the name of Sunflower Butterfly K on TikTok. Yes, yes, welcome, girl. Welcome. I appreciate you. Thank you so much. And Nolene as well. She's still here. Nalini as well. They're my girls on this Mandela Day. I appreciate you. Ladies, thank you so much. And you, Yuki Naidu as well. Yeah, before you say, oh, Romy, you don't smack me. Why you don't mention my name? You don't smack me. Yuki, I smack you. Okay? Thank you so much for joining me on TikTok Live. Right, in case you didn't know, I am on TikTok Live. This is the famous Lotus FM, the Dance Lab with Chunkalicious Puffs. Yes! In for Jovan. Very, very nice. I can see most, a lot of people are saying, like Niru Naidu, she just sent me a message now. She's saying, I enjoy the beautiful music, Roms. And Renisha Supersat, the birthday girl, she's saying, we're here too. Like, hello. Don't just mention all your TikTok queens. We are here, your WhatsApp queens as well. Okay, WhatsApp queens, thank you so much. Niri Naidu, I appreciate you. And Renisha Supersad. Annette Premla, I can see you. You're typing as well. You're going to say, I'm here too, Roms. Oh, I love my people. I love people who love me. You should know that by now. Listen, and what we're going to do now, we're going to take one song because we're going to do karaoke now, right? Because it's 10 o'clock. And we're going to do a karaoke. Stay close to your radio and make sure you're ready to send me those voice notes singing a certain song, right? That song is coming very, very short. Let me play just a short song, 2 minutes and 45 seconds. And then I'll come back to you to do our karaoke. Achoo!

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We're back. 5 minutes after 10. This is the famous Lotus FM. This show is called The Dance Lab, 9 to midnight. I'm Chunkalicious Pops, and I'm live on TikTok. Live on TikTok. So Sandesh Singh, it just said to me, dude, you are rocking on TikTok. I thank you, Sandesh. Welcome to the show as well. And then my girl, Sayara girl, she's here now on TikTok. Yes, she just joined us now. And Kalisha just joined us like 10 minutes ago. Now it's Sayara girl, my favorite girl. Hello. Nice one. I love it. And she's so happy. Like, yes, Robs. Yes, Robs, I'm your favorite girl. Yes, girl. Yes, Robs. Yes, Robs. Listen, let's do karaoke, right? I'm going to play you a clip of a song, all right? And then you just send me your version. Anything goes. Make us happy. It's Mandela Day, you know? Sing along. Anything goes. You can sing the real lyrics as it is, if you know. Or just add yours, something nice. Make us laugh. Make us happy. It's Mandela Day. We're wrapping up the Mandela Day in style. Hello. You know what I'm saying? You ready? Right, the studio WhatsApp number is 071-613-7803. It hasn't changed, in case you didn't know. 071-613-7803. Here's a clip of a song. Let's sing this song. Let's sing along, guys. Let's sing along this song.

0: I love it. All right, let's hear your version on the number 071-613-7803-071-61. Oh, I can't believe I've got a voice note already. Okay, send me yours on the number 071-613-7803. We're singing that shalalalala, you know? I love it. It's nice. Let's hear your version. Do it now on the number 071-613-7803. For now, let's rock a jive the music.
1: Okay, so what about you? What's your story, girl?

0: Okay, Neil and Nikki. Nice one. All right, I played you a clip of a song. I said, let's just have fun. Let's have fun on a Saturday afternoon. You know what? You are going to laugh your lungs out. All right? A good voice note that came through. But first, let me read this. I was told to read this, right? I was told to read. Roms, DJ Roms, you truly astonished me with your selections every time you're on Saturday night program. Keep them coming. You pauses and expect knack for picking and presenting your tunes. Make sure you say my speech on air. Enjoy your night because definitely I am. Thank you. Hoyo. This come from Segrin Naidu. So, Segrin, I did read your message at 22:15. Achoo! Thank you so much. All right, let's move on. Let's hear some voice note that came through, guys. Brace yourself. Oh, let's go to Love in Johannesburg as well. She just came from somewhere now. She's gonna say something. She's coming from somewhere, but I'm gonna cut that. You're not gonna hear where she's coming from, right? Let's listen to her, right?
1: Good evening, Romeo. Hope you are well. Romeo, we just got back from evening out with my children. My son knows my grandchildren, and God bless them for everything for today. And and also thank you to Enid Premlal and Lashni and everyone else that sent in messages. God bless you all. Thank you. And Romeo, you have a lovely evening. God bless you. Love you in Joburg.
0: Thank you so much. I hope you enjoyed your day. Love you in Joburg. Happy birthday. Hey, there's so many ladies who are celebrating their birthdays today that I know. There are so many. Loving Joburg. Renisha Supersad saying, Romeo's number one fan, in case you didn't know. Hello. And it's my woman, Priyanka Chopra's birthday. It's Mandela Day. There are so many birthdays. So, yeah, if it's your birthday today, happy birthday to you. Janam Dinki Shup Kamnaye. Acha. Both acha. Huh? Yeah. Hello. I'm going back to my roots. Eh? Why not? Listen, let's get into those karaoke, right? Let's start with this voice note first.
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0: I love this. I just love this. Kushal and Sejal, I guess. Has to be both of y'all. That's Renisha's Nunu boy and Nunu girl. Let's play it again just for fun.
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0: Thank you so much. Let's hear from Annette Premlal.
3: My heart goes sha-la-la-la-la in the morning. My heart goes sha-la-la-la-la when Chonkalicious is on the airwaves. Annette Premlal.
0: Very, very, very creative there. I love it. Stop it. I like it, Annette. Wait, you know when they say save the best for last, eh? You know when they say that. Listen to this voice note. You're gonna laugh your lungs out. Take a listen to this voice note.
4: My heart goes sha-la-la, sha-la-la in the morning. My heart goes sha-la-la, sha-la-la in the morning. 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
0: Oh, Sammy, ready? You made my year. I promise you. As I said, make our day, make us laugh, make us happy. So, yeah, I appreciate you. Everybody who sent me their voice. See, Annette is laughing. Oh, I appreciate you. Thank you so much for everybody sending their voice note. Who's this? Hey, DJ Roms, it's so nice to have you back. And I love the music. Samantha Naika from Zinto. Okay, thank you so much. Who's this now? What's this Romeo stuff which I like? Oh my goodness. It's been great. It's been awesome. I love this karaoke thing, you know. So, yeah. All right. Let's talk more. One ad break and we talk more music. Stay close to your radio here in Lotus FM. It's the dance layer for Chunkalicious Babes.
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8: Yeah? Trust you well in this cold, wintry night. Wow, it's so cold here in Cool It Out. Roms, I'm listening to you. Your music rocks. You're rocking the dicks tonight on the Bhangra Show. And Roms, sending love and light to everyone. Please keep warm, everyone, to you as well, and Romeo, and to Romano. Stay blessed. Have a blessed Sunday. Lots of love. Ranjini ready. 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
0: Okay, I appreciate you, Ranjini ready. Thank you so much. I really, really appreciate you. Let's listen to this song.

0: Hey Rose, here's wishing Lovey in Joburg a very happy birthday. And big ups goes out to Annette Premla. And Ranjini Reddy, I won't go to cool there. It's very cool there. My heart will go very cool there.
1: Sha-la-la-la-la. Your heart will go sha-la-la-la-la. Okay, good. You know what? We are having fun. It's a Saturday afternoon. Let's rock and jive the music. Let me bless you with another 20, just make it 30 minutes of non-stop music. You are going to love it. You're going to love this mix. Trust me. You are going to enjoy it in every song. Yeah, especially if you're driving. Oh, you're going to be like, oh, Roms, Roms, Roms, Roms. Oh, I can see a lot of people are joining my live. I'm live on TikTok in case you didn't know, right? I'm live on TikTok. Let's enjoy good music, good vibes. Happy Mandela Day.

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0: Chuma Chuma Dead from Harm. How is that? Wrapping up the 30 minutes of non-stop music. I said I'm going to let the music talk. I did. It's exactly 11 o'clock right here on Lotus FM. You hanging out with me, Robs. We've still got another hour to go. Yes. Yes. And I'm loving it. Trust me. I am so loving it. Yeah, I can see some people are not sleeping as well. Hello. Yeah. Let me tell you something. On Sunday, 19 July, the world crowns a champion. Argentina face Spain in the FIFA World Cup final, live and free on SABC. 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
0: Only the best, baby. Renisha Sipasad, better girl. She's still up. Yes. And she says, who will sleep when Roms is on air? Hello. And she's saying, all the members are just up and having a blast. I appreciate you, Renisha girl. Now, let's talk another good music, right? Let's start with the 30 minutes of non-stop music. This one is the Chutney Legends Mix. 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Let's hear.
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1: 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Huh? Yes. You know, there's so many people who enjoyed this the last 30 minutes. They really, really enjoyed it. One is Monty Nider from Johannesburg. Let's take a listen to him. This uncle, he sent me a couple of voice notes, but yeah, some are a bit naughty. Monty, talk to me.
2: Hi, Romeo. We are really enjoying the song that you are playing. Just keep on going, my friend, because you know what songs we like, and you are just showing us how best you can play the songs that we really love. We are enjoying your music. Please, and go home safe tonight. Bye for now. Monty and I do Johannesburg.
1: Thank you, Monty. Listen, I'm going to play all her three voice notes. These three voice notes, they're going to make your day. Trust me. Here's the first voice note when she was first listening at 11:05. Take a listen.
3: Ooh, Romeo, you got me out of my bed dancing. Loving the music, me and my hubby from PMB, Mrs. Omesh. Thank you for rocking and vibing our Saturday night.
1: Okay, that was just at 11:05. At 11:25, she sent me another voice note. Take a listen.
3: Ooh, Romeo, I can't contain myself. I'm dancing the night away, brother. Thanks. Shot for the chutney. Oh, Samundar Maya, oh, Samundar Maya.
1: She sent me another voice note.
3: I'm loving it. Thank you so much. Thank you for so much. To vibing our Saturday, Romeo. Thank you. We are so grateful. I woke out of my bed and I'm dancing away.
1: Oh, you know what? This voice note made my year. I love this. Oh, you can just feel that she was dancing. She's like out of her breath. You know, this is nice. This is life. Oh, I appreciate you. Thank you so much. Thanks. Thank you so much, Molly as well. Molly, it was an awesome 30 minutes of chutney mix, mind blowing, vibey, jumping numbers. Thank you, Romeo. Thank you so much, Molly. I really, really appreciate this. Oh, she's typing. I don't know. She's typing. Let's see what she's saying, but she's typing. Maybe she's going to say, why are you playing those voice notes on air, Rose? Why are you playing? Oh, I had to. So yeah, people like you make us happy as well. I appreciate you. Thank you so much. Thank you. All right, it is 26 minutes to midnight. Yeah. All right, let's find out what's happening on... Take a listen to this.
4: 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Want to know how? Come closer. Ever had a messy moment that you just wanted to get off your chest? Well, now's your chance. Send us your confessions via WhatsApp. Keep it anonymous if you want, and let's hear all the juicy details. No judgment, just pure relief. It's time to confess the mess. Laugh at the madness and feel lighter than ever. Because sometimes you just gotta get it off your chest. 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Your secrets might just make everyone laugh or maybe feel a little better.
1: Thank you so much, Shaz Naika as well. She's enjoying the music. And Samantha Naika from Zinto Farm. Sonti, thank you. Thank you so much. And then, who is this? Okay, Niri Naidu, I can see your request there. You never know. Hello. Okay, let's not waste time now. Let's get into another 25 minutes of nonstop music. Something different now. Something totally different.
4: DJ Nick.

Oh, this song, this Isa Jadu remix, I love it. It's 5 minutes to midnight. It's time for me to go. It's time for me to go party. Yay. It's been great. It's been awesome. Ooh, I enjoyed 9 to 12 on this Mandela Day. I will never forget. Thank you so much, Renisha Sipasad. Happy birthday again for the last time. Yes, happy birthday, girl. And Priyanka Chopra as well. Let's do this tomorrow. Let's have some fun tomorrow at 3 o'clock. I'll be here. Yes. So, yeah. I'm wrapping up with this song.

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4: Ding ding ding ding ding ding ding ding ding ding ding ding ding ding ding ding ding ding ding ding ding ding ding ding ding ding ding ding ding ding ding ding ding ding ding ding ding ding ding 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